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I say to myself every single morning. David, I look in the mirror and I say, you are the one and only. And then I have a little laugh to myself. Ladies and gentlemen, take a deep breath in. Now breathe out slowly. Welcome to Friday. 19 minutes after 8 now for Friday morning. Good morning to our online.

0: We're back. Our listeners all over the place sending us little messages to say back, yes. And thank you to everybody. I know the online listeners are just coming back with us now. We got all of your messages earlier on, so thank you one and all. It's weather. It's a big problem at the minute. It's a big problem with sleeping. It's a big problem with electricity. I was looking at me power checks earlier on this morning from across the region. Let's get you up to date. Outside Westport without power, Mayo Abbey, also all around Charlestown, Lurga, up to Gurcheen, right up into Sligo, Coolanny and Ballasadare. A number of places in Sligo as well without power this morning after the thunder and lightning last night. And those warm temperatures, how did you sleep last night? Sleep all right?
1: I slept well, very well actually.
0: Yeah?
1: You know, I have to say now.
0: Well, you're one of the only few.
1: One leg sort of hanging out the bed though, just, you know, because you couldn't just keep yourself on the half on the ground. Like.
0: Yeah, it was roasted. It's going to be warm again today. More of those showers expected, 23 to 26 degrees. Southerly breezes developing. And we're told that a bit cooler tomorrow. So good news for lots of people. The temperature's dropping back tomorrow to 19 to 23 degrees Celsius. Before we move on, by the way, Stephen's with us. Good morning.
1: How are you doing?
0: Let's say hello to a couple of people as well, up and about, and a couple of people looking for your help as well. A black and white sheepdog is missing from Facefield in Claremorris after the thunder yesterday evening. If you can help with that, if you spotted this doggy in the Facefield area, contact us here at the radio station. We'll pass on the information. Just want to mention one that we got earlier on, which came all the way from Italy for us. Good morning. Say hello to Angela in Kilmovey. Angela Moran, an amazing mum and nana. And celebrating the birthday today. We know Angela well, good friend of ours too. And celebrating the birthday, all the grandchildren in Kilnagear and in Ballahadreen and Terenure, love you loads. And good morning to Vincent too, listening into Midwest. And they love the bingo in Kilmovey, I'm told. They weren't there last week, but they're winners. They're winners in the bingo. They've done well. So good morning to all of you, and good morning as well to Angela, celebrating the birthday today. Good morning. Hi, David. Say best of luck to Harry Haw, who finishes Nainry in Ballycroy today. Oh yes, today. I think today's the final day, isn't it?
1: I was thinking that myself, so I was. Yeah. This is it, Sunday. If you're going to school next week, you've done something wrong.
0: A lot of tears from Mama and Daddy, the baby of the house. Another milestone ticked off. I know. We had the same situation, not in our house, but in my sister's house, where the youngest got through the Nainry and is now gone. So they have
1: time flies, David.
0: Good morning, David. Oh, fair play for fixing Alexa. Oh yes, actually, I had a word with Alexa myself.
1: Well, I was thinking there now, just at 8 o'clock when Scott was reading a bit of news, I was wondering what you were doing up on that scaffolding out the back.
0: I had a word with Alexa and I said, Alexa, sort yourself out. Anyway, Honour Mayo versus the Rebels says, all the gang in Horsham, good morning to all of you. Happy Friday to Megan. Morning to you, Megan. Happy Friday to you. Good luck to Emily and all in Carahally School. School's out for the summer. Emily Connerty. That's a great song. School's out for the summer.
1: It's a very good song.
0: School's out forever. Good morning. Best of luck to Jason and to Louise. They are getting married today in Glentees in County Donegal. Wishing you a lifetime of health and happiness and looking forward to a great day. Gillian, Anthony and all the family. That's brilliant, isn't it? Jason Carroll and Louise Malloy getting ready for a great day in Glentees. Beautiful Glentees.
1: Some part of the world.
0: Yep, nice.
1: The home of Jim McGuinness, actually.
0: Is that right?
1: Mm-hmm, that's right.
0: Just right.
1: There you go. Yeah.
0: He might be at the wedding. You never know.
1: Don't rule it out.
0: Yeah, let's see. I think we're up to. Are we up to date? Hold on, I just checked the other one as well. Good morning. Say hello to Katie. Katie Rowley, happy birthday today from Anne, Brian, John, and everybody else who knows her. That's from Matt as well. Thank you, Matt. Morning to you too. And a couple of song suggestions coming in, and including a song suggestion from a man who's coming to Ireland tonight, tomorrow night, Sunday night.
1: Are we going to meet Mr. Bubbles?
0: The Mr. Bublebs.
1: Yeah.
0: He's playing in Malahide and he's also playing in Thomond.
1: Correct.
0: So we'll do that.
1: Tomorrow he's in Dublin.
0: Yes, Sunday he's in Thomond. Yes. So we'll play some music for Mr. Bubbles on the way shortly for all of you. Right, Mike. I was going to say Michael D again. That's caught out now at that time. Do you have your phone with you?
1: I have it, yeah.
0: What do you use your phone for?
1: A bit of this, a bit of that. Checking my correspondence.
0: Do you make calls with it?
1: Make a call or two, yeah.
0: Do you? Because apparently people don't use their phones to make calls anymore at all. According to new figures from Vodafone, they show 2 out of 3 people in Ireland use their phones to stay in touch, but do not use them to ring friends and family. Yep, that's probably true. 66% of those surveyed said that they use them to keep in contact with loved ones. 54% using them for social media. 5% of people over 40 no longer make or receive any calls as well. I use it for the flight radar. That's my social media. Yes, love it. What's that plane and where's it going to? Oh, look at that fella. He's off to Miami. No, that fella.
1: I know someone like you now that does the exact same thing. About it's an interesting. It's an interesting trait that I'll give it to you.
0: It's my social media.
1: There you go. Does the job. Whatever suits you.
0: You can check out. Somebody be looking at Instagram, and you'd say, "What's David looking at? He's looking at Flight Radar. Look at him there." What else have we got for you today? That's the phones. Oh yes. The warm weather has brought another little thing, another little issue to people's houses, and that is the amount of insects that have come in through the windows over the last few days. The current warm weather has led to the perfect conditions for insects to get in through the windows. Window specialists, My Home Improvement, say creepy crawlies are becoming more active and they find windows at night an easy entry point. And if I left the window open at night, it wouldn't be just insects, it'd be everything would be in it. Everything.
1: Two cows, two sheep, everyone would be in.
0: The whole lot. Horses, there'd be the whole lot. Open windows are attracting spiders, moths, mosquitoes, dirty things, and the midges as well. The experts say, despite the myth, the likelihood of spiders crawling into your mouth while you're asleep, very slim.
1: Not
0: zero.
1: No. Definitely not zero.
0: No. They're put off by vibrations made by humans when they are asleep.
1: Bit
0: the vibrations is me snoring and roaring and kicking and lashing and I'm playing full forward for Mayo in 96. That's what I'm doing during the, and these nights there's not a lot of sleep at all with the warm weather. But anyway, there you go. They're saying that the spiders and the insects, if you notice more of them in your house, that is because
1: that's
0: of
1: a reason.
0: The warm weather. Let's talk sport. Were you watching any of the World Cup last night?
1: I was looking at a bit of it. Ivory Coast were on against Curacao and done well, Ivory Coast. And I think one of our colleagues that got the Ivory Coast were kind of a bit dismissive when they got them in the little World Cup draw. But I gave them a bit of reassurance that, you know what, you could have a lot worse teams in it than the Ivory Coast.
0: Who got the Ivory Coast? Can you remember who got the Ivory Coast?
1: Mary.
0: Oh, Mary. Mary, yeah, I think so. Yeah. Who did you get?
1: I got New Zealand. Oh, great. And South Africa, who've made it through to the last 32 for the first time ever. As I kind of said, if it was rugby, South Africa and New Zealand, brilliant. Football, you give or take. But it's good fun.
0: I got Pico's team.
1: Yes, you did.
0: And I got Sweden.
1: You were on about Sweden earlier on, weren't you?
0: Yeah, they're through.
1: I mean, don't look so sad.
0: I think it's going to be a waste of a tenner, but they're through. Anyway, World Cup continues. Tell us about some of the games from last night, some of the results.
1: I will tell you what. We'll start off where we were last night. We were talking about the Ivory Coast and then making it through, but elsewhere in that group, Germany lost 2-1 to Ecuador. Now both of them are still going to advance to the round of 32. Group F then, the Netherlands, Japan and Sweden, they all made it through to the knockout stages. There's a couple of results in there too, and despite already securing automatic qualification, the Yanks, as we'd say, the US, they ended their group stages in disappointment. They lost 3-2 to Turkey, a late goal there, and Turkey are going to play Ivory Coast in the knockout stages after they won, of course, against Curacao to secure

0: win tonight against Iraq, Scotland's World Cup campaign is officially over. Former Scotland international defender Paul Lambert has said it's been a very disappointing campaign for them. Also, there's actually a little bit more locally tonight in the League of Ireland. Bohemians host Dublin rival St Pat's from 8 o'clock, with only 1 point separating Pat's in second and Bowes in third. The leader Shamrock Rovers will hope to recover from dropping points against Derry City when they welcome Galway United to Tallaght Stadium at 7:30. Watford. I'm really not with it this morning. They go to Dundalk while Derry City host Drogheda in tonight's other top flight matches. Both them games kick off at 8:15. And David, Manchester City have agreed a club record deal with Nottingham Forest to sign one Elliot Anderson. The midfielder is currently away with England at the World Cup, will have a medical before completing his move to the Etihad. He will join Man City for £130 million, will the 23-year-old. In Gaelic games, Gerard Brennan has been forced to make one change for their All-Ireland football quarter-final with Galway on Sunday, with Nathan Doran siding with a foot injury. Owen Kennedy comes into the side at full-back, while Kerry boss Jack O'Connor has opted to keep the returning Michael Burns in reserve for the holders' clash with Tyrone. And finally, in golf, Shane Lowry is 2 under par heading into day two at the Golf Travellers Championship. He tees off today at 5:30, while in the KPMG Women's PGA Championship over at Hazeltine, Lauren Walsh sits on over par, while Leona Maguire is 3 over par and Stephanie Meadow is 10 over. Maguire begins the day at 5:22.
1: Lovely. Let's talk about the weekend. Lots of people train as well. We're told the train going.
0: Good, yeah.
1: I think train, direct train from Westport, I believe, to Dublin tomorrow for the game. Not direct, though, from Ballina. So you have to travel from Ballina to Castlebar to get the train, I think, if you're going up. Is that right? You're looking at me scratching your head.
0: I'd have to check that one to be 100% sure. But I know there was, a bit of angst and a bit of worry the morning when there was no train. But that has been sort of, well, no trains, there is trains, but a special train has been put on.
1: A special train, yeah.
0: And it'll give people a go. But I remember being young and going up on special trains up to Dublin. There's something about it. There's something. At least, you know, when you fit past Ballyhonus, you're not stopping again until you get to Dublin, and it's nice. You're not thinking of here, there, and everywhere. So, look, it's exciting. There's a buzz, David, about this.
1: Yeah, absolutely. So, you're going to be there in the commentary position along with Martin tomorrow from what's going to be hopefully a very special day for Mayo and for Mayo fans, because it's been 3 years since Mayo have played a senior match on in Croke Park in the championship. So we're looking forward to this one.
0: We sure are. It's fairly significant, you know. Mayo are looking to get to an All Ireland semi final, but we'll take what we can first. Enjoy the day out. It's been 3 years since we were there. There was a time, I think, between 2011 and 2021, Mayo made a semi final in 10 out of those 11 years. So like, we were blessed with going to Croke Park so much. So lots of families going up tomorrow.
1: Yeah.
0: Lots of kiddies going to have their first trip to Croke Park, and it's an exciting day. It always is. And I said that trek, the sandwiches will be made good and early tomorrow.
1: Yeah.
0: Second flask of tea, maybe one for the up and one for down, but can't wait. It's going to be very exciting.
1: Yeah, well, I'm looking forward to it as well, and we wish you well in the commentary with yourself and Martin. We're looking forward to that. 4 o'clock it all throws in at Croke Park, and I won't even talk about the shirt that he wore into the studio today, lads. Is he wearing a Mayo shirt? No, he's not. He wore some sort of an Arsenal thing in. Was that just to disgust me, was it?
0: No, I'd often just wear something kind of... No, it's not to disgust you. I mean, I could have done this a month ago if I wanted to really disgust you, but no, I kind of got over the Champions League final now again, so we're slowly getting back into the swing of wearing these sort of things.
1: Yeah, it's nice. Yeah, nice Arsenal top.
0: He says through gritted teeth.
1: Have a good day today.
0: You too.
1: Good luck over the weekend.
0: Thank you.
1: That's Stephen Grealish in on local sport. And of course, we've got live commentary of that big game from 4 o'clock tomorrow. Now, big day today. I mentioned this earlier on in Castlebar, because Pamex, they've been fundraising for the Sunflower Hospice. And there's a big day planned for the Mall in Castlebar. And we are there. In fact, live this morning, 9:02. It's the Tommy Maron Show. And Tommy's with us right now with a little look ahead. Tommy, good morning. How are you?
2: Hail Mary, full of grace, the Lord is with thee, blessed. Oh, good morning, David. We're saying a few prayers here that the weather is going to hold up for what is a very special day here in the Mall in Castlebar. As you say, it's all organised by Pamex. It's a massive fundraiser for the Sunflower Children's Hospice campaign. And it's a real family fun day. It starts at 12, runs until 4 at the Mall in Castlebar this morning or this afternoon. Now, it's a little bit wet at the moment, but I was looking, I don't know if you've been looking at your weather app, but I'm told that in Castlebar the rain is going to get off on its merry way around 10:15, which would mean that by 12 o'clock, hopefully, the weather will be good enough for lots of people to come here. It's a real family fun day. There's food trucks, there's games vans, there's an exotic zoo, there's a dunk tank, there's a vintage car display, loads of other activities, loads of grub as well, and even a dog show thrown in for good measure. And on the programme this morning, myself, I'll be here until 11. Jerry will be here 11 to 1. And we are saying to people, if you are about today and you have the children or the grandchildren with you and you're wondering, what am I going to do with them today?

0: the only place to be is the Mall Castle Bar for this special fundraiser organised by Pamex. We'll be talking to people from Pamex alongside lots of other people between 9 and 11. But the message is, it's all going ahead. The Mall looks spectacular. It's green. It's bright. It's everything you'd expect for what should be a really special family fun day from 12 noon until 4 this afternoon at the Mall in Castle Bar. Join us courtesy of Westport Estate at 9:02.
1: Lovely. Looking forward to it, Tommy. Thank you. And good morning to all the crew from Pamex as well. They've been putting in some Trojan work over the last couple of days ahead of that, which is happening just after 12 today, but Tommy live just after 9 o'clock this morning. And I got a little video sent to me from the Mall in Castlebar earlier on, and it looks absolutely fantastic. And I checked my app. Tommy's 100% correct. The weather looks like it's going to clear in the Castlebar area from about 10 o'clock this morning. Ask Stephen, the Mayo team announced. Luckily, he's not gone. You're still looking at me. Go on.
2: I was enjoying my coffee there for a minute. The Mayo team has not been announced yet. The anticipation is that it'll probably come before lunchtime, and we will have it for our main lunchtime news at 1.
1: Very good. There you go. Thank you, Stephen. Morning to Nancy, who's also up and about as well this morning. Oliver Kelleher, Limited Time Check, 26 minutes away from 9.
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1: Good morning and good luck to all the gang from Ball with their Midsummer's Ramble in the community centre later on this evening. It's going to be an exciting there. And just in on the WhatsApp, good morning and best wishes to Ryan and to Rachel on their wedding day today. Hope the sun shines for you. That's Ryan and Rachel who are getting married today. Congratulations to you and have a fabulous day. Right, he's coming to Ireland. He's going to be in Dublin on Saturday. He's heading to Thomond Park, Limerick on Sunday night. Mr. Bubbles. Will he be bringing some of his Christmas stuff? You never know. Here he is, haven't met you yet. 25 to 9, this is Midwest. Good morning.

0: Hello. Hello, Mr. Bubbles. We'll all meet you in Dublin.
1: I just haven't met you yet.
0: For a Limerick on Sunday.
1: Oh, I promise you can. To give so much more than I get.
0: What a week it's been for concerts. Who did you have? You had Lewis Capaldi a couple of nights in Dublin. Katy Perry was there. Metallica last weekend. Mr. Bubbles. Some week for music fans. Good morning. Lovely, young, quiet, black and white collie type dog with brown patches on his face has wandered into our house last night after the thunderstorm wearing a collar. We're in the Hollymount area beside the Country Club pub, Ford's pub. Okay, so if that's your doggy, you can contact us here and we'll put you in contact with the people who have the dog. Thank you for sending that message, by the way. That's a lovely, young, quiet, black and white collie type dog with brown patches on his face wandered into a house in that area, in Hollymount area. If you want details of that, contact us here, 0818 3055. And good morning to you, Katrina. Katrina Houlihan, a very happy birthday today from your mum, Chris, and also from Jimmy, wishing you a very happy birthday. Sinead, that's a lot for the programme this morning. On the way, Morning Edition with the latest stories. That's coming up with Scott Stevens. Tommy is live just after 9 from the Mall in Castlebar with our friends at Pamex ahead of what's going to be a big day. Jerry's also going to be on board our Ireland West Airport satellite cruiser live from the Mall in Castlebar from 11 until 1 ahead of a huge day on the Mall. Lots of fun and fundraising for the Sunflower Hospice all coming up. And we'll give you all the build-up right here on Midwest. Weather-wise today, a mix of sunshine and scattered showers. Some of those showers heavy and thundery, lightning possible. Temperatures 23 to 26 degrees Celsius. And good luck to everybody who's making the journey to Croker this weekend. We'll have all the build-up on our local sport through the day and through tomorrow. Live commentary of the big match with Stephen Martin from 4 o'clock tomorrow on your radio. Have a great Friday. Have a fabulous Saturday. Have an even better Sunday. I will talk to you Monday morning, bright and early at 7. Thanks for your company. From David Cawley, good luck.
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0: North Connacht Underground Cable Project. Trenching and ducting works will continue on the N5 eastbound at Swinford Culmore and westbound on the N5 at Ballyhadreen. A contraflow traffic management system, including an advisory speed limit of 65 kilometres per hour, will be in place for all the works. Road users are asked to please adhere to the reduced speed limit through the works area. Due to reduced overall road width, the hard shoulder will be closed for both pedestrians and cyclists for the duration of the works. Trenching works will continue on the N26 between Foxford and Swinford and Callow. These works will be completed under a lane closure and temporary traffic lights. Trenching works will continue on the L1321 Church Road in Carrow Corribley. These works will be carried out under a road closure with local diversion in place via Atty Mass. Ballinart to Swinford traffic is advised to use the N26. TMC would like to thank all road users for their continued cooperation with the works.
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12: Connacht remains under status yellow thunderstorm warning while high temperature alert extended. HICWA report into Mayo University Hospital cites reduced overall compliance compared with previous inspection. CityLink writes to the NTA applying for the reinstatement of the strayed bus stop on their 4:30 route. And in sport, a big victory for Castlebar Celtic last night in the Elvery Sports Super League. And you're very welcome to this Friday's Morning Edition. Six counties remain under a yellow warning for severe thunderstorms this morning. The alert from Donegal and all of Connacht remains in place until 9 a.m. At the same time, a new thunder warning comes into effect covering both of those areas along with other counties across the country. That continues until 6 this evening with a risk of localised flooding, hail damage and difficult travelling conditions along with potential outages to water and water supplies. Meanwhile, the yellow high temperature warning for the entire country has been extended to tomorrow morning. Cathal Nolan from Ireland's Weather Channel says it will be next week before temperatures return to normal levels. Mayo University Hospital has welcomed the publication of a report on an inspection by the Health Information Quality Authority. The hospital was found to be partially compliant in six standards, with HICWA inspectors saying reduced overall compliance was observed compared to the previous inspection. HICWA's inspection assessed 11 out of 45 national standards for safer, better healthcare. The hospital was found as being fully compliant in one standard, substantially compliant in four standards and partially compliant in six standards. MUH was not found to be non-compliant in any standards. HICWA said inspectors identified some gaps in the compliance with standards relating to workforce planning, identifying, managing and responding to patient safety incidents, and protecting service users from the risk of harm associated with the design and delivery of healthcare services. It also said the emergency department was overcrowded relative to its size and intended capacity, and many of the clinical areas inspected appeared in need of refurbishment. Inspectors found reduced overall compliance with the national standards in Mayo University Hospital compared with the previous inspection. The unannounced inspection was carried out on the 17th and 18th of June of last year. Welcoming the report's publication, Catherine Donoghue, hospital manager at MUH, said, "We are continually working to improve the quality, safety and reliability of healthcare services delivered in MUH. She said a number of quality improvement projects and significant capital projects will ensure that our most vulnerable patients receive safe, timely and high quality care into the future. The people of Strayed say enough is enough, with no Galway bus now stopping at the village's bus stop. The Strayed bus stop campaign has written to a number of local representatives seeking to have the bus travelling to Galway pull in at their local stop. For a number of years, the bus Éireann route 52, Ballina to Galway, served the village of Strayed. Earlier this year, that route ceased, with CityLink assuming responsibility for the transport connection with Galway. However, However, due to current licensing agreements, Strayed was not designated as an official stop. Now, CityLink have written to the NTA formally applying for the reinstatement of the Strayed bus stop on their new 430 route. Castlebar Fine Gael councillor Donna Sheridan has been telling Midwest Radio's Rowan Kelly the current setup is really disappointing for the people of Strayed.
13: I suppose on Sunday, myself and Senator Mark Duffy, we went to the bus stop in Strayed and we did a video there watching as the bus drove past us heading from Foxford into Castlebar. And it's just really disappointing for the people of Strayed and the surrounding areas that we have two bus stops there. We have perfect pull-in areas and they cannot get on the bus in Strayed. We talk about the environment and climate change and what we need to do to assist this, and we have perfectly fantastic public transport going through Strayed, which the people of Strayed cannot access. So I suppose in regards to this, myself and Senator Duffy, we looked at this and we put up a video calling on, firstly, the NTA to deal with this as a matter of urgency. Our understanding is that CityLink, as you quite rightly said, have requested the stop in Strayed on this route 430. But, and I have wrote to the NTA to ask them what's the current status of the application, if a reference number has been assigned to it, and the time frame. Looking on the information they give on their site, usually timeframes seem to be 4 to 8 weeks. So I would hope, given the information we have, that we'll have a positive result in the next few weeks. Like, this is an important service. This shouldn't have been overlooked. And the people of Strayed deserve better. So I have used this service myself many times from Castlebar and from Bath. And it is only fair that the people of Strayed also have access to this service. There was a petition set up by the people of Strayed, which 486 people have signed, which is fantastic. And this shows the level of public support in the area for this bus stop. We have the fantastic Michael Davitt Museum there and a tourist attraction, which if this bus stop was reinstated, people could walk very, very close to the bus stop to visit this wonderful amenity in Strayed. So it's really important to Strayed, to our tourism in Strayed, to the Michael Davitt Museum, to everything, that we get this done, and we get this done quickly.
14: Now, you say about the petition, of course, and the Strayed bus stop campaign have decided enough is enough. They're going to be carrying out petitions, and so is the community group in Strayed, to get this bus stop reinstated. Because it has to be pointed out, for those who mightn't have used the service before, this bus stop stood for years in Strayed and was used by Bus Éireann on the Route 52 from Ballina to Galway.
13: It is bureaucracy gone mad. From my perspective, like, I will say thanks to CityLink for listening to the people of Strayed and listening to us as local politicians and listening to the community and putting in this application. And I understand we need to ensure safety in our bus stops. But what I find farcical is that there's a bus stop there. There is safe a place for the bus to pull in, for people to get on, and this application has to be met, which takes a number of weeks, and we are waiting the result of that. But on the other hand, our school buses are pulling in certain areas. I know, dealing with a case last year, in certain areas which I wouldn't consider safe, on certain corners and things like that, and there seems to be no regulations on where a school bus can pull in, but a public bus has to apply, and CityLink have to apply, and there's this waiting period. It seems to be one rule for one and another rule for another, and I don't think it's right.
12: Castlebar Fine Gael councillor Donna Sheridan. School's out for summer, and while many families are thinking about taking a holiday, the Irish Congress of Trade Unions is reminding employees about their right to disconnect from work. ICTU is encouraging workers not to check emails, answer texts, or join online meetings while on annual leave. Social Policy Officer with ICTU, Dr. Laura Bambrick, says holiday is a health and safety issue.
15: Workers and employers recognise that annual leave is part of health and safety legislation, because it's recognised that an overtime worker is a danger to themselves and others. So you need that holiday time to rest and relax and recharge your batteries. If you're checking in on email or if you're answering calls on annual leave, that defeats the purpose.
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12: A mix of sunshine and scattered showers today, with some possibly heavy and thundery, with lightning possible too. Warm again, with highest temperatures of 23 to 26 degrees, with southerly breezes developing.
16: The weather forecast
3: with Connolly's Seat Sligo, where ordering your 262 vehicle is easy at connollys.ie.
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19: Thank you, Scott, and a very good morning from the sports desk. Well, there was victory last night for Castlebar Celtic in the Elvery Sports Super League. They defeated Ballyhane by 5-1 to push them clear at the top of the table. A superb performance by Castlebar Celtic, backing up their great win in the fifth round of the FAI Junior Cup last Sunday. In the Elvery Sports Super League, they're round 10 this Saturday evening, two games from 7. Manolla go to Ballinrobe Town, while Claremorris host Conn Rangers. At the same time in the Castle Court Hotel Premier League, it's Ballyhane B hosting Erris Aintithe, while Strahd and Foxford United, they make the trip over to Swinford. Killeen Sports Ground League 1, again 7 o'clock Saturday evening, Kilmore host Partey Athletic, and at the same time in the McDonald Construction League 2, the Ballyvarley Blue Bombers host Crossmolina B, while it's Glenhiss Rovers B against Westport United C. On Sunday then, a couple of cup finals in Umbro Park. From 12 o'clock it's the Under 17 Shield Final. Westport United B take on Fahy Rovers, and then in the cup final from 2:30 it is Killala taking on Westport United A. Elvery Sports Super League Round 10 on Sunday, Glenhiss Rovers against Ballyhane is from 11, and then from 2:30 the tantalising clash of Castlebar Celtic and Westport United. Castle Court Hotel Premier League round 11, from 11 o'clock it's Snugbury United and Ballinantown B, while Castlebar Celtic B and Westport United B clash, and at 2:30 Ballyhonus Town against Crossmolina. Killeen Sports Ground League 1, all games at 2:30, Achill Rovers take on Bangor Hibs, Castlebar Town host Conn Rangers B, while Claremorris B go to Killala, and in the McDonald Construction League 2 at 11 o'clock Fahy Rovers B make the trip to Charlestown Athletic, while from 3 o'clock it's Manolla B against Ballinrobe Town B. Turning our attention then to Gaelic games and a couple of results last night in the East Mayo Under 16 Championship. St. Gerlitt's 2-15, Charlestown 1-9, and Kilchamath 3-9, Swinford 13 points. That's the A Championship. In the North Mayo Under 16 Division 3 final, Ardnoree 1-12, Crossmolina 2-8, and in the Division 1 final it was Armagh McHale's 1-12, Neath Pádraig 2-3. The West Mayo Under 16 Division 3, Turmacady 2-16, Castlebar Mitchell's 11 points, and in Division 1 it was Castlebar Mitchell's 6-12, Ballintubber 3-7, while in the West Mayo Division 2 it was Barashuld 4-12, Clamina 6, and another cracking game in Division 1, Westport 3-13, Ball 3-12, and in Division 2 it finished Park 4-8, Island 82-11, while in the North Mayo Under 14 League Division 4 it finished Belmullet 2-9, Ballinasloe Stephenites 9-7.
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12: 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Tommy Maron is up next, but from myself, Stephen and everyone else here in the newsroom, have a good morning.
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29: 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On its own, number 2. 3 and 5, 35. 4 and 3, 43. 1 and 7, 17. And all the 8s, 88. 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Thursday's daily prize was shared by Bernie Gibbons from Lewsburg. Bernie purchased a book from Cara Boyle in Lewsburg. And Kathleen Lyons from Wimbledon in London. Kathleen purchased a book from Midwest Radio's Postal Service. 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
1: It's Friday morning. Good morning to you. The 26th day of June. It's Tommy Maron here. Hello, good morning. Hope you're keeping well today. Okay, we had a lot of thunderstorms overnight. We are live here in the Ireland West Airport satellite cruiser in the Mall in Castlebar. We're here today ahead of what's going to be a special family fun day to raise funds for the Sunflower Children's Hospice. Now, in fairness, we got to be honest, at the moment it's raining here in the Mall in Castlebar, but I think it might just improve during the course of the late morning and hopefully into the afternoon, because this big family fun day starts at 12, runs until 4 in association with Pamex. So I think the best thing to do is to find out what the weather is going to be like in the West this afternoon and right through the weekend. Let's go to Met Aaron, who've been very busy, I know, over the last number of days, giving us all updates on the heat wave and what went with it. So good morning to Holly O'Neill. Holly, what's the weather going to be like across the West for the weekend?
2: Good morning, Tommy. Yes, so like you said, there is indeed showers across the West this morning, and we should be seeing a breakup later on at some point today. Now, today it is going to have another high warm day in store. We'll have highest temperatures of 23 to 29 degrees, maybe even 30 degrees in some places. But it will be that feeling, that little bit cooler along the coast as well. Now, like you said, there are indeed some scattered showers around, some of which will be heavy and possibly thundery at times, with the chance of lightning possible. But we are going to be seeing some sunshine in between those showers as well. Now, there is that two yellow warnings still in operation for today. The first being that high temperature warning that's across the country. That's in operation until tomorrow morning. And then we also have that thunderstorm warning that's going to be in effect until 6 p.m. this evening. So we'll possibly see impacts, including localized flooding as a result of any heavy showers, maybe some hail damage and difficult travelling conditions as well at times. But hopefully there will be some sunny breaks in between for the day.
1: And throughout the weekend and into next week, Holly, what can we expect?
2: Yeah, so over the weekend, we are going to be seeing a gradual change to cooler and less humid temperatures as an Atlantic influence starts to take hold. So some people might be happy with the change in temperatures a small bit, but Saturday is going to be looking quite overcast in general. Again, some scattered showers moving in from the west, some of which will be heavy at times and noticeably feeling that little bit cooler, with highs of 17 to 19 degrees in light to moderate southerly winds. And really that continues for into Sunday and indeed Monday. We're just going to see a continuation of that mix of sunny spells and scattered showers, temperatures gradually falling back, but still in the high teens to low 20s, so still quite mild, just not as hot as we've been seeing the last few days.
1: Very good. Well, we live in hope here in Castlebar that these showers will move away and that we'll have a nice afternoon here in Castlebar. Holly, thank you very much indeed. Have a great weekend. And don't forget met.ie for a 7-day weather forecast, because that's where you'll get the most up-to-date, reliable weather updates. Is the Mayo game on telly? Have you had your head buried in sand? No, unfortunately, it's not. It's behind, as they say, the paywall. So you won't see the Mayo match on telly unless you pay for it. But of course, you do get it free of charge on Midwest. So make sure to tune in just after 4 o'clock tomorrow evening with Martin Carney and Stephen Grealis giving you blow by blow, kick by kick, every fraction of the action from Croke Park tomorrow in association with Moran's Pharmacy. So we're looking forward to that. Big day today for Ali and Ian from Cross Malina. They're getting married today. Congratulations, Ali and Ian. Hope the sun shines for you and hope you have a wonderful life together, with best wishes from all the gang in Derry Cooch. They hope that you have a great day. I'm sure they're heading off to the wedding and they'll be with you later on. So from weather to roads, let's see what's happening.
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1: Now in Sligo, inbound on the Bundoran Road, quite heavy this morning, so give yourself extra time there. No major delays reported in other parts of Sligo town. Tubbercurry, Ballymote and West Sligo areas are moving well. In Mayo, the usual delays between Mulranny and Newport. Other than that, main routes are moving fairly well. Busy as usual, Sligo Road inbound into Ballina and between the two bridges. And also ongoing roadworks at Brafey in Castlebar to look out for. In Roscommon town, Castlereagh, Boyle and French Park, things are moving well. And across the other areas in Galway City, usual delays, particularly Headford Road inbound this morning and close to Galway Technology Park. Give yourself extra time in those areas. Tuam, Dunmore and Clare Galway traffic generally is moving well. And that is your traffic and travel update. Our thanks as always to Bus Éireann for keeping us right up to date on the roads. I do know that there was a lot of flooding, localised flooding in areas last night, and there are still people without electricity due to those storms. So we'll keep you updated on any information that we get as the morning progresses.
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1: Few birthdays hanging around this morning. Happy birthday to Kristen Gallagher in Killala. Good morning, Kristen. And a happy birthday from your gran and your granddad Gallagher. I'm sure it'll be a celebration in Killala for you. And speaking of celebrations, Eamon Hennigan, good morning to you. Or is it Heenahan? You see, that one's always one of those anomalies, isn't it? Is it Hennigan or Hennigan or Heenahan? Anyway, I think this might be Heenahan. I go with Eamon Heenahan from Turmacady because it's his birthday today and he's a day off from the tractors. He's killed all week with the baling and the wrapping and the carrying in of bales. So it's a day off for you today, Eamon. Have a wonderful birthday. And none of that birthday cake and ice cream until later on, until all the helpers are around to join in the celebrations. So all the very best to you from all your helpers and Turmacady, by the way, Eamon. They want to wish you the very best on your celebration. It's Midwest. Good morning. It's 10 past 9.
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1: We're in Castlebar today because we're having a celebration.

0: That is music there from Kool and the Gang. And that is Celebration. And we played that one also for Margaret Lavelle in Snugborough, who's delighted she got her turf home before the rain. Well, fair dues. And that's from your son. So, Margaret, you're a happy camper with your turf safely secured in the turf shed for 2026. So we're here in Castlebar today in the Mall. And it's here for a very, very special reason. It's a big fundraising day for the Sunflower Children's Hospice, organised by PAMEX, which is an amazing company based here in Castlebar. And just to explain a little bit about what's happening today and the association between PAMEX and the Sunflower Children's Hospice, I'm joined first of all by the CEO. I get very nervous when I have to talk to CEOs, but he's the CEO of PAMEX, but he's tired today, so I don't think he'll give me a hard time. His name is Cormac Kearney. Good morning, Cormac.
1: Good morning, Tommy.
0: Thank you for joining us. So you did something very interesting yesterday. Tell me what you were at.
1: Yes, sure. So as you mentioned, we're partnered up with the Sunflower Children's Hospice, which is the proposed new children's hospice development out in Monion in Castlebar. And again, there is no children's hospice outside of Dublin. So a badly, badly needed resource. So terrific help all those families going to Dublin. So what we've done, we've a two-step fundraising process. The first was to mark the journey that those families had to do to get up at 4 a.m. and try and get kids into cars and everything for, ironically, respite. We decided we'd do it in reverse. So the whole company started in Dublin on Wednesday morning early, bright and early, weather with us, thankfully. And we kicked off it with Miriam O'Callaghan. My heart went a bit of flutter now, but anyway.
0: You're over it.
1: Maybe we'll be pen pals. Yeah. Maybe we'll be pen pals. So with the whole team, we did a relay walk and run all the way from Dublin, finishing up yesterday evening at the site of the proposed new children's hospice, Sunflower Hospice in Castlebar.
0: So how many miles did you run and walk over the 2 days?
1: So it's over nearly 250 kilometres in total. I know we're in the new measurements these days, still adjusting, but so across the team, there was nearly 28 of us in total that did it. And then the whole team came together out in Brafey Church there and walked it in. We also met the Dunford family there who lost a child and had been using the services, and they said a few words and everything. It was lovely and great to see the site, you know.
0: So that leg of the fundraising is over, and now for today, you're saying that this rain is just to keep the dust down ahead.
1: Absolutely. So I mean, you'll see in a lot of Augusta and a lot of the big golf courses, obviously there's, you know, they have to give the sprinkling of rain and everything. So again, that was even trickier than the sunshine, but we've that sorted now.
0: Good
1: as well.
0: You.
1: So 10:30, we're hoping to get to the sunshine and get it right.
0: Yeah, and that's what Matt Aaron are saying, that by 10 or 11 it'll have cleared off, which means we're going to have a nice day, a definitely warm day. What's going to happen here on the Mall?
1: So there'll be something for absolutely everybody here. So it's a family fun day, and I suppose PAMEX is a family company, and ironically, obviously, the Children's Hospice is to support families as well, so it's all about families for us today. So there is any amount of excitement here. So we're going to obviously have yourselves here for the day, Midwest, so delighted and thanks for the support. The famous Alan Clark is going to MC. We're having dog shows. We have a vintage car display. There's all sorts of really cool cars coming. Candy floss, tattoos. We're having a dog show.
0: And this exotic zoo, what's that?
1: Yes, yes. I'm not too sure. okay. It's going to be very exotic though, we're promised. That's going to be really exciting.
0: Will be revealed in due course.
1: All sorts of exotica across here. We're promised a Lamborghini as well to come.
0: Oh,
1: so that's how we're rolling these.
0: Well, there's great activity on the Mall as we speak, and I think you want to particularly pay tribute to the County Council because they've really rowed in here.
1: Absolutely, we were just blown away by the support. Joe and the team here have been phenomenal. They set up, they've marquees set up for us. They were just so accommodating. Stage for all the music events later on. They've just been phenomenal. We can't thank them enough. Couldn't have done it. And the scale we have it at now is just next level. And it's great to use the Mall, a local resource like this, again, for families.
0: The Sunflower Children's Hospice is your designated charity of the year.
1: Yes.
0: Is this one of the landmark weeks of your fundraising?
1: Yes, so we're going to support them obviously for the full year, but we went all in on this week, and I said between the Linking Little Lives, the walk we did across the team, and today we're hoping, and we've had huge support from people, and I just want to say genuine thanks for that. Customers, we've had pharmacies, dental practices, a lot of people we engage with have really, really supported, and individuals, so it's just terrific.
0: genuinely, you know, you can never plan for an outdoor event in Ireland without it being risky in some ways, rain or not. And I genuinely do believe we're going to have a nice afternoon weather-wise. You know, just for families to come along to this, the location is ideal.
1: Yeah, absolutely terrific. There's ample car parking just down in Castle Street there, or the local car parks. You can walk up, you can come on. Again, anyone can come up and take a walk around. And then we've paid events, we'll say the dunk tank with some of the local politicians and stuff. And we've some local celebrity in brackets coming as well. So there'll just be loads and loads to see and do. And again, dog show, exotic zoos, etc.
0: Okay, what does a celebrity in brackets look like?
1: Yeah, well, that's open to personal opinion. I'm probably a little bit in the
0: you could be one of them yourself.
1: Well, I could. The social media, I don't know, will it catch on though?
0: It might. On the Pamex success story, I know we're going to be talking to Tom in a few minutes' time, but you employ how many people, where are you based, and what do you do?
1: Sure, so we're a pharmaceutical company. We distribute a range of dental products, Kin Dental, so you'll see them in the dental practices and the pharmacies around the country. We do all sorts of female health products. We've UT Pro is one for UTIs, Alfrex. We've over 60 products, and again, we as a company, we're so grateful for the support we've got over the years from dentists, pharmacists, doctors, consultants, that we, you know, that's why we're so anxious to give back. And Tom and Mary, who own the company, facilitate that, and it's such a priority for them. And you know, it's just so special to be able to do this, you know.
0: Yeah, many moons ago, you know, I remember when Tom launched De Facto.
1: Yes.
0: This was the shaving solution, and we thought that was the only thing that Pamex do, but boy, have you extended the product range.
1: We've over 60 products across female health, across probiotics, dental. We're number one in a lot of categories, and we've just a super team over Monien there, and we've sales reps on the road and educators. It's a terrific success story.
0: Sure is.
1: As I look over at Tom's actual home house here, where he grew up on the mat, so it's a lovely closing of the circle. You know,
0: are you a Mayo man yourself?
1: Yeah, I'm a proud Castlebar man.
0: Okay.
1: Living in Galway now, the falling in love can be tricky. Anyway, we might get her back here someday.
0: You never know. Listen, lovely to talk to you, and because I know, Cormac, you have to be tired.
1: A little bit. The few grey ribs are showing now.
0: Yeah. But, well, never mind. You'll get through the rest of the day, and then you have the weekend to recuperate.
1: Yeah. The dishwasher will still be waiting for me.
0: Right. Okay. I hope you get your dinner when you get home this evening. Listen, thanks for talking to
1: Not
0: us.
1: Not at all. So again, Tommy, if I can say
0: In
1: summary, if you have a child, a grandchild, a great-grandchild, a poodle, or a Great Dane, or you want to come down and just have a bit of fun or a bit of candy floss or listen to a bit of super music with her, please come on down.
0: Yeah.
1: And if you can give a little bit of donation, that'd be terrific.
0: Or if you have a husband or a wife or a partner who likes to be looked after with a bit of
1: fun,
0: bring them too.
1: Yeah, absolutely. Pampered, I think.
0: Pampered is the word.
1: Yeah.
0: Okay, listen, thanks a lot, Cormac.
1: Thanks, Tommy. Great stuff.
0: Great guy. That's Cormac Kearney there, the CEO of Pamex, ahead of their big, big family fun day here on the Mall in Castlebar. Starts at 12 noon, runs until 4 this afternoon. Get down here, I promise you, a day you will not forget.
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0: Whimsy. Now, Bridie, I want to wish you a very happy retirement and all the health and success in retirement that you deserve. And your former colleague, Maureen Gallagher, Maureen's from Cross Malina, has called in and asked us to give you a special, special mention today. And I'm sure for many people in Kilchimaw, this is a landmark day in many ways, because Bridie Whimsy has been working in the library there, I assume, for many, many years. So happy retirement to you, Bridie, from all the people of Kilchimaw, but especially your former colleague, Maureen Gallagher in Cross Malina. Thanks, Maureen, for getting in touch. It's almost 9:30.
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0: That's the Beach Boys. Actually, we're playing some lovely songs today, kind of happy songs, just to keep all of the people getting ready for the big day here in Castlebar at the Mall, in the atmosphere and in the mode of what is going to be a big celebration. 12 to 4, the biggest family fun day you'll see in Mayo for a long, long time, and I can say that hand on heart. I'm watching all of the various exhibitors setting up here on the Mall, and it's going to be a really special day. We mentioned Tom and Mary Murphy, the owners of Pamex, in business now for over 30 years, and I'm delighted to have Tom with us in studio. Fair juicy, you've got the high-vis jacket on, so you're willing to roll up the sleeves and do a bit of work.
1: Absolutely, we all have to do that today, yeah. Tommy, and we're delighted to do it.
0: You never shied away from work, Tom?
1: No, I don't think so.
0: Yeah.
1: I don't think so.
0: It's ironic, you know, and Cormac mentioned this already. You, from where we are in the Ireland West Airport satellite cruiser to the front door of where you grew up is it a couple of hundred yards at most?
1: Oh, 50 max.
0: 50 yards.
1: Yeah.
0: So isn't it incredible?
1: It is. And it's great to be back home.
0: Yeah.
1: Isn't it great to be back home?
0: You loved living on the Mall.
1: Absolutely. And this area around here, from the courthouse around to the county council offices, that actually is the green. That's the official address, the green. Mm. And the nameplate of the green is still up at the side of the courthouse. This is all the green area. Mm. And we were the only family, when we were living here, there were five boys in our family, and we were the only family here with children. All of the others, like the kids would have grown up and left or whatever, but we had the Mall to ourselves.
0: So you were the young guns on the Mall.
1: We were the young guns, and we had the Reynoldses up on Mountain View, and the Fahys in Ellison Street, and all our pals on Spencer Street, Sean Lines and the Dolans and everybody like that, and the Kellys, which was fantastic, and we all assembled here on the Mall.
0: Good. So how are you doing?
1: I'm absolutely fantastic. Good. And it's a great

0: It's an exciting day to be here today, and it's great to be able to, you know, unfortunately, if we could put, I don't know, whoever it was said before, talked about putting a roof over the main street in Castlebar. If we could put a roof over Ireland, it'd be wonderful, but over the Mall today. But I don't think we'll need it, because I think the rain is easing off.
1: Well, Cormac reckons he prayed for rain earlier on, just to keep the dust down, and then right. You see, as we speak, I can see sunshine somewhere.
0: Yes.
1: Rays of sunshine starting to develop. So it is going to be a lovely afternoon, and a great afternoon, not just for PAMEX, because you're the main organisers of this event, but also for the Sunflower Children's Hospice, because that's your dedicated charity this year.
0: That's our dedicated charity this year, and it's wonderful to be in a position that we have, you know, we're a local family firm in Castlebar, but it's great to be able to give something back. And all that we're doing is, this isn't a day about PAMEX, this is a day about the hospice and what we can do for them, for the children's hospice particularly. And to think that there is only, you know, there is no children's hospice outside of Dublin. So for anybody in the West Coast that unfortunately has a child who is terminally ill, they may need to use the facilities of the hospice, but they have to get into the car early in the morning, drive to Dublin. And as somebody said to me yesterday evening, actually, by the time you drive to Dublin, you nearly need respite care yourself. You know, because you have the whole lot, brief, to bring family with you and everything like that. And it's a big undertaking. And if we can help them in any way to try and have that hospice in Castlebar, well, it's nice to be able to give something back.
1: When we met many, many moons ago, you know, you were promoting the, and I said this to Cormac earlier on, the shaving solution. And then we thought this was kind of a one stop
0: trick
1: shop
0: pony.
1: One trick pony for a shaving solution. But as Cormac says, you've got such a range of products now. You're selling predominantly to the pharmaceutical industry, not really on the shelves as such, or are you?
0: We're principally through pharmacies, principally, and a little bit online as well, but principally through pharmacies. And that was my background, and indeed it was Cormac's background as well. You know, both of us were in the pharmaceutical industry big time, and so that's where we had the contacts. We had the channels for distribution there. And it's, we have a fantastic range of products. I actually counted all of the different presentations of the products we have at the moment. And while we are associated very much in the public's eye with the likes of De Facto Shaving Oil and things like that, right, we have actually 106 products that we promote in Ireland. You know, right from dental to female health to probiotics for irritable bowel syndrome and that, you know. So we have a great range of products. And the nice thing about it is every single product can be of benefit to a particular patient.
1: You have over 30 people employed now.
0: We have, which is absolutely terrific. So it means that, you know, from a local firm, we're able to help those people at least have a quality of life, perhaps pay their mortgage, you know, and look, that's what we're there for. We have great products, we have wonderful people working for us, and we wouldn't be as successful as we are today without our staff. It's as simple as that. We have wonderful people working for us, and the products that we have are unique in their own right. And that's what we seek out always. We seek out niche products, but those products must have commercial opportunities so that we can sell them, so that we can make money on them, and so that we can bring in more products.
1: That's what it's all about. Are you as energetic and as enthusiastic today as you were when you set this company up? Because to me, every time I meet you, you just emanate positivity and excitement about what you do.
0: Well, I think I am. Maybe not 100%, you know, because I'm not getting any younger, let's put it that way. But I think I am, because I think there are wonderful opportunities out there. When I think of the people who came to us and say, look, is there any possibility of a job? Could you get us a job? Is there anything we can do? You know, and if we see an opportunity, and if it suits us and it suits them and it works out, terrific. It doesn't always work out, but in most cases it does. And the nice thing about it is we have so many manufacturers, particularly in the European market, who want to get into the Irish market. And they know now that the one company that they have to go to make sure their product is a success is PAMEX. And when we've reached that area of business, that's wonderful. It's a great achievement, and I'm very proud of it. And, you know, Mary and all our family behind it as well, which is great.
1: Well, listen, long may it continue. I know you'll be chatting to Jerry later on again, Tom. Thanks for having us here today, and I'm adamant that the weather is already picking up, and I'm genuine about that.
0: Yep.
1: So you've got to get your children, your grandchildren here this afternoon. 4 hours of incredible family fun here on the Mall in Castlebar. Tom Murphy of Pamex, thank you so much. The owner of Pamex, thank you for coming in, Tom.
0: Thank you very much, Tommy.
1: Lovely to talk to you. Now, just a few quick more mentions here. Let's go to say good morning to James Denning in Ballinrobe, who celebrates a special birthday today. Congratulations to you, James. Your brother Sean and your good friend Michael Irwin and all the crew in Dunn's in Castlebar want to wish you the happiest of birthdays today. So enjoy your day today. That is the message going out there loud and clear to James Denning on his birthday today. It is a special one as well. Lots of calls in as well from the people of Strayed, who are delighted that this good news of CityLink contemplating stopping in Strayed. We were talking of this on the radio for the last number of weeks. They have this incredible state-of-the-art sheltered bus shelter in Strayed, but all the buses pass by, they don't stop. But now the good news from CityLink yesterday, they issued us with a statement to say that they have applied now for through the Transport for Ireland for a stop in Strayed and in Brafey. So really good news there. So fingers crossed that will happen sooner rather than later. And because we're celebrating today something incredible on the Mall in Castlebar, all our music is kind of uplifting. Here's the Shawadi Wadi.

0: That there is Shawadi Wadi back from the 70s. And that is called the Dancing Party Tonight. Well, it's not going to be a dancing party tonight. It's going to be a party today. The Mall Castle Bar for this amazing family fun day starting at 12, running right through until 4 o'clock. By the way, do you have scrap gold and silver jewellery to sell? Well, you can turn your unwanted gold and silver jewellery into cash. Tomorrow, Saturday, Dalton Inn Hotel in Claremorris from 1 o'clock until 6. There are going to be people there who want your scrap gold and silver jewellery and they will give you cash in return. So that's the Dalton Inn Claremorris tomorrow, 1 o'clock until 6. Next on the programme, we are going to be asking you if you might be able to help us here. One of our listeners who's got vertigo, and anybody who suffers from vertigo knows that heights aren't something that is recommended when you've got vertigo. Anyway, the texter has been in touch with us to say that the only tickets available now for the match in Croke Park, or the matches in Croke Park tomorrow, the Mayo game against Cork, and of course Tyrone are playing afterwards. But anyway, the Mayo supporter can only get tickets now on the upper sections of Croke Park. They have vertigo and they need two tickets on any of the lower stands. And they were just wondering if anybody out there might be able to help. So they're looking for two tickets for the lower stands tomorrow in Croke Park. If you can help, you may or you may not be able to. You might call us here, Jacintha, on 0818 3000 55. That is our number. Our text and WhatsApp, by the way, courtesy of our friends at Connolly's Pub and Restaurant just off Times Square in New York City.
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11: 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Your vehicle may be blown off course in strong winds, so slow down. Watch out too for vehicles and cyclists veering across the road and fallen debris like branches. Visit rsa.ie. From the Road Safety Authority.
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0: When I was speaking to Tom Murphy just a few minutes ago here in the Outside Broadcast Ireland West Satellite Cruiser, I just glanced out the window and there was this young lady fighting with bunting, putting it up on a tree here in the Mall in Castlebar. And now here she is in front of me, Jeanette Maguire, Medical Sales Manager and one member of the Pamex Culture Club. And the Culture Club, by the way, are the ones responsible for organising today's event. How are you?
12: I'm good.
0: Did you ever hear of a ladder?
12: I did, but when you don't have one available, you just use what you have.
0: Needs must.
12: That's it.
0: A fine Foxford lady.
12: That's
0: who,
12: it.
0: Irrespective of the situation, you'll get the job done.
12: That's it, absolutely.
0: How are you?
12: I'm good. And you?
0: I'm good. You took part in this walk and run from Dublin along with the other Pamex staff members. How are the joints?
12: They're good. It was tough in the heat yesterday, I'm not going to lie.
0: Yeah, it had to be.
12: It was. And I think for everybody, when you're planning something like this, you don't expect the event to be over two. Well, you wouldn't think it today now with the rain, but over two of the hottest days. So, everyone did so well. They did all their... The relay went fantastically. And yeah, I think there's a few sore joints today now.
0: There has to be. But look, it's all for a good cause. So today, as I keep telling listeners, it's starting to brighten up. And very shortly, we hope within the next 3 hours, this place is going to be full of people.
12: Yeah, hopefully. Yeah, we put a lot of effort into it and I think it's for a fantastic cause. So yeah, look, the weather, it's kind of shower earlier, but like it's not going to dampen the spirits.
0: No.
12: It's for a really good cause and the more people that could come out today, the better. And there's so much, there's so many fun things to do here as well. So yeah.
0: So you are the Pamex sales manager. So
12: yes.
0: Targets.
12: KPIs. So that old buzzword, KPIs, absolutely.
0: Are you enjoying the job?
12: Yes, I have to say I love it. It's really nice. I joined Pamex about 4 years ago. So yeah, really, really nice company to work for. You've heard Tom earlier on. It's a family-run company and very much family Irish orientated as well, which is really, really good. And yeah, it's just up the road from where I live, so it's good.
0: Things like this also help in gelling staff and camaraderie within your colleagues, which is important.
12: It really is. And we do this, we do a charity event every year. And I think it's really important for the couple of days for everyone to come together outside of work and to really just have something fun to do. And it really was that the relay process over the 2 days going from Dublin to Castlebar, literally one team member took over from the next. So it really was good. And a good bonding when we had somebody who joined last week. So this is a baptism of fire for them now.
0: Brilliant. Anyway, you can expect listeners on the Mall in Castlebar today from 12 until 4. There's going to be a dog show, food trucks, games van, exotic zoo, dunk tank. Mm-hmm. I think some politicians are coming along.
12: Yes, so anybody who wants to dunk a local politician, be on the Mall today and you can have, I think it's €5 a shot to dunk your politician.
0: Pick your politician,
12: yes, absolutely.
0: Them.
12: And dunk them. And there's some Ferraris have just turned up there as well now and some really nice cars and everything as well. So yeah.
0: Is there live music, listeners are asking, during the day?
12: Yeah, so we have a stage here as well. So there's going to be different acts throughout the day. So yeah, it'll be absolutely yourselves are here until 1 o'clock. And then from 1 o'clock on, there'll be music on the stage. Yeah.
0: Great. Okay. Alan Clark will be a compere for the day.
12: Yeah.
0: He'll be here shortly. So it's going to be action packed. There's no doubt about it.
12: Yeah.
0: I'm looking forward to it. Are you?
12: I know. I can't wait. Yeah, I'm super excited.
0: Okay.
12: Yeah.
0: We shall see who wants to dunk what politician later on.
12: Yes.
0: Thanks for joining us.
12: Thank you so much.
0: All the very best and good luck and continued success, Karen. I think as sales manager, manager Pamix are in fairly safe hands.
12: Good, thank you.
0: But look, get somebody else to put the bunting up.
12: That's it, yeah, I'll get a ladder at least.
0: Get a ladder, exactly. Thanks so much.
12: Thank you. That's
0: Karen Flynn. Sorry, I beg your pardon. Not just Karen Flynn. You see, that's my notes getting all mixed up. Janet. That's Jeanette. Is it Janet or Jeanette?
12: Yeah, Jeanette McGuire. Jeanette. Yeah.
0: Okay, Jeanette McGuire. Thanks so much, Jeanette, for joining us. Okay, what time is it? It's coming up to 9 minutes to 10. I've been asked, listeners asking if we could keep an eye out, please, for a little collie dog that is missing. The children devastated at home because the dog is missing, as you can appreciate. It's a family pet. And this little beautiful collie dog is missing from the recess lean-on area that's near Westport. So if you've seen that dog on your travels, would you give us a call here, please? Michelle's been in touch. She says, well done to Pamex today. Hope that the day brightens up. It certainly will. And Michelle goes on to say, they are very generous to us. This is Pamex at Family Carers Ireland when we're putting our goodie bags together for National Carers Week, and we would like to acknowledge that contribution. Sorry we can't be there in person today, but we want to wish all at Pamex all the very best from all the family carers. So, Jeanette, I know you'll pass that message on. Billy Rice from Knockmore. Good morning, Billy. He asked me to mention the newly formed Foxford Table Tennis Club are now, if you'll pardon the pun, in full swing. A training and coaching for adults only is held on Tuesdays and Thursdays, 7 to 9, and training and coaching for the under-18s are going to start in the near future. So if you like, maybe in the past you played a little bit of table tennis. It's a great game, actually. Great for your reflexes. Anyway, you can contact Billy Rice or any member of the newly formed Foxford Table Tennis Club. Now there, Jeanette, that's something you might just get into.
12: Absolutely, a Foxford woman.
0: Yeah, exactly. So we have a contact number for Billy. So if you give us a call here, we will pass on that to you. Thanks, Billy, for getting in touch. As I say, we're giving you lots of lively music today.

0: Then there's the Tumbling Paddies and Just the Way I Am, live here from the Mall in Castlebar, ahead of this incredible Family Fun Day, starting at 12 noon today and running right through until 4 o'clock. We've got a news update next.
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11: Good morning, I'm Scott Stevens. A status yellow thunderstorm warning is now in place for all of Connacht, Donegal and other parts of the country. Meanwhile, the entire country remains under a yellow high temperature advisory. 15,000 homes and businesses are without power after intense thunder and lightning hit last night. Speaking at Streeta Beach, Fianna Fáil councillor for Sligo Drumcliff, Donal Gilroy, says conditions overnight were volatile.
12: We kind of had an eerie darkness kind of fell at about 8 o'clock yesterday evening, and it was what I can only describe as similar to a lunar eclipse when everything just kind of goes a shade of grey We lost sight of Ben Bulben Mountain as the clouds kind of lowered in the sky, and then the lightning and thunder kicked off.
11: Mayo University Hospital has welcomed the publication of a report on an inspection by the Health Information Quality Authority. The hospital was found to be partially compliant in six standards, with HICWA inspectors saying reduced overall compliance was observed compared to the previous inspection. Tara Duggan reports.
13: HICWA's inspection assessed 11 out of 45 national standards for safer, better healthcare. The hospital was found as being fully compliant in one standard, substantially compliant in four, and partially compliant in six standards. MUH was not found to be non-compliant in any of the standards. HICWA said inspectors identified some gaps in the compliance, with standards relating to workforce planning, identifying, managing and responding to patient safety incidents, and protecting service users from the risk of harm associated with the design and delivery of healthcare services. It also said the emergency department was overcrowded relative to its size and intended capacity, and many of the clinical areas inspected appeared in need of refurbishment. Inspectors found reduced overall compliance with the national standards in Mayo University Hospital compared with previous inspections. The unannounced inspection was carried out on the 17th and 18th of June last year. Welcoming the report's publication, Catherine Donoghue, hospital manager at MUH, said we are continually working to improve the quality, safety and reliability of healthcare service delivered in MUH. She said a number of quality improvement projects and significant capital projects will ensure our most vulnerable patients receive safe, timely and high quality care into the future.
11: And still to come, unions remind workers of the right to switch off this summer.
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11: Workers are being reminded they have a legal right to switch off while on annual leave this summer. The Irish Congress of Trade Unions says employees are under no obligation to answer work calls, texts or emails while on holidays. Under the Workplace Relations Commission's Right to Disconnect Code, workers cannot be penalised for refusing to deal with work matters outside normal working hours. ICTU Social Policy Officer Laura Bambrick is also urging employers to think twice before contacting staff who are on leave.
15: You as an employee have the right not to respond to work communications outside of normal working hours, and that will include your annual leave. And there's a caveat now, except in emergency. So ignore the mundane communications, but you know, if the place is on fire, maybe pick up that call.
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5: With Connolly's Mercedes-Benz Galway and Sligo, where ordering your 262 vehicle is easy at connollys.ie.
11: A mix of sunshine and scattered showers today, with some possibly heavy and thundery, with lightning possible too. Warm again with highest temperatures of 23 to 26 degrees, with southerly breezes developing.
9: The weather forecast.
5: With Connolly's Cupra Sligo, where ordering your 262 vehicle is easy at connollys.ie.
11: And it's time now for this morning's death and funeral notices. The death has occurred of Sister Mary Brendan, Kathleen O'Donnell. Incarnate Word and Blessed Sacrament Sisters, Houston, Texas, USA, and formerly of Carrow Beg, Kilmina, Westport, in her 97th year. Funeral will take place in Houston. Memorial Mass in St. Brendan's Church, Mina, Kilmina, this evening at 8 o'clock. Brendan Gaffney, Hollywood Grove, Ballyhadreen. Removal from his home this morning at 11:30 to St. Nathie's Cathedral, Ballyhadreen, arriving for Mass of the Resurrection at 12 noon, followed by interment in Kilcolman Cemetery. Michael Howley, Watersville, Pontoon Road, Castlebar and late of Kilchamaw. Removal this morning at 10:15 to the Church of the Holy Rosary for Requiem Mass at 11 o'clock, followed by burial in Castlebar New Cemetery. Robert McGinty, 24, Humbert Close, Castlebar, unexpectedly at his residence. Funeral Mass in St. Patrick's Church, Ballina, this morning at 11:30, followed by burial in League Cemetery. House private, please. Thomas Tom A. Milani, Mealick Moore, Clare Morris. Funeral will arrive at St. Coleman's Church, Clare Morris, today for Mass at 2 o'clock. Burial afterwards in St. Coleman's Cemetery. House strictly private. Margaret Maureen Rogers, Nee Walsh. Glenada, Ballycastle, peacefully at the Mayo Hospice. Requiem Mass in the Church of the Sacred Heart, Kilfine, today at 3 o'clock, with burial afterwards in St. John's Churchyard, Ballycastle. House strictly private. Adele Walsh, Nee Kemp, Massbrook South, Buffinon, Ballina, and formerly of Manchester. Funeral will arrive at St. Michael's Church, Foxford, this morning for funeral mass at 11 o'clock, with the funeral proceeding to Shannon Crematorium for service at 4. Philomena Archibald, Nee Wall, Knaresborough, North Yorkshire, and formerly of Carabon, Clonburr, County Galway. Funeral Mass in St. Mary's Catholic Church, Knaresborough, on Monday, the 13th of July, at 12:30, followed by burial in Knaresborough Cemetery. Eamon Barrett, Derry Corrib, Barnetraw, Ballina, peacefully at Mayo University Hospital. Reposing at Healy's Funeral Home, Barnetraw, tomorrow from 2 o'clock until 5. Arriving at Our Lady of Lourdes Church, Glencastle at 9 o'clock. Funeral Mass on Sunday at 12 noon with burial afterwards in Glencastle New Cemetery. House private, please. John Johnny Carney, Clagna, Ballyhaunis, and formerly of Currafin, County Clare, and Milltown Malbay, County Clare, suddenly at Mayo University Hospital. Reposing at Donnellan's Funeral Home, Ballyhaunis, on Sunday evening from 5 o'clock until 7. Funeral arriving at St. Patrick's Church, Ballyhaunis, on Monday morning for funeral mass at 11 o'clock, followed by private cremation. Christina Chris Mahon, Nee Shevlin, Kappa, Ballycastle, and formerly of Briska, Bangor Eris, reposing at Lynn's Funeral Home, Killala, this evening from 5:30, with removal at 7:30 to St. Bridget's Church, Ballycastle. Funeral Mass tomorrow at 12 noon, followed by burial in Ballycastle Cemetery. Patrick Paddy Hall, Chestnut Grove, Castlebar, and formerly of Gralla, Ballyvari, peacefully. Reposing at the Cody Funeral Home, Castlebar, tomorrow evening from 6 o'clock until 8, with removal afterwards to the residence of his son Pat. Funeral Mass in St. Peter and Paul's Church, Strayed, on Sunday morning at 11 o'clock, with burial afterwards in Strayed New Cemetery. Kathleen Moffat, Nee Nyland, Hazelfort House, Currahogill, Lizacull, Castlereagh, County Roscommon, peacefully at home. Reposing in the Sharkey Funeral Home, Ballyhadreen, this evening from 5 o'clock until 7. Removal from her home tomorrow morning to Christ the King Church, Lizacull, arriving for Mass of the Resurrection at 11 o'clock. Interment afterwards in Lizacull Cemetery. Kathleen Morgan, Ballyglass, Ballymoe, County Galway. Reposing at Flanagan's Funeral Home, Ballymoe, this evening from 6 o'clock until 8. Funeral Mass in St. Crone's Church, Ballymoe, tomorrow at 1 o'clock, followed by burial in St. Crone's Cemetery. House private, please. John Francis Riley, Milton Keynes, and formerly of Rathnacreva, Ballyglass, peacefully at home. Funeral will take place on Tuesday, the 30th of June at 12:30 in St. Mary Magdalene Church, Stony Stratford, Milton Keynes, England. John Sherlock, Cross, Edmundstown, Ballyhadreen, County Roscommon, peacefully at Sligo University Hospital. Reposing at the Kilgariff Funeral Home, Ballyhadreen, on Sunday evening from 5 o'clock with removal at 7 to the Cathedral of the Annunciation and St. Nathie, Ballyhadreen, arriving at 7:30. Mass of the Resurrection on Monday at 12 noon with burial afterwards in Kilcolman Cemetery. And that concludes this morning's funeral notices. Midwest Radio extends sympathy to the family and friends of the deceased. May the souls of the departed rest in peace. All funeral arrangements are available to view on midwestradio.ie, where you can also leave a message of condolence.
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0: Thank you, Scott. The Irish Congress of Trade Unions has reminded workers that their rights to disconnect from work apply during their annual leave. The ICTU said that it's important that workers know that they have a legal right to switch off from work whilst on leave, which includes checking emails or answering texts and calls. In other business news, house price inflation has continued to ease nationally so far this year. That's according to the latest residential markets review by DNG. The Property Advisors National Price Gauge, which measures the change in second-hand house prices, particularly in the capital, has recorded an increase of around 3% in Dublin in the first 6 months of this year. And on the currency markets right now, the euro is trading at $1.14 and 84.7 pence sterling.
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0: You're very welcome back to the second hour of the programme. Tommy Maron here, live at the Mall in Castlebar, ahead of the biggest family fun day ever in Castlebar. It starts at 12 today, runs until 4. There's food trucks, games, exotic zoos, dunk tanks. There's vintage car displays, lots of exciting activity, live music, and there's even a dog show thrown in for good measure. So if you're in Castlebar today, make sure to pop up here to the Mall. All of the various exhibitors are busy preparing for what should be a really special 4 hours in Castlebar, 12 noon until 4 today. Want to say a happy birthday to the one and only Terry McGowan, who celebrates his birthday today. Terry, good morning, and a very, very happy birthday to you today. I hope you have a really, really great day today, and all the very best from all your family and all your friends. Terry, well done. But Pauline has been in touch particularly to wish you a happy birthday today. So Terry McGowan, enjoy your birthday. Happy birthday. It's a retirement day today for two people. I mentioned Bridie Whimsey. Bridie is retiring from Kilchimaw Library today, and I was asked to wish you all the very best, Bridie, from your sister-in-law and brother-in-law. That's Pat and Bernice in Ballinrobe. So big day for Bridie Whimsey in Kilchimaw Library. And also celebrating a retirement today after 35 years of service working with Northern Gas Network in Yorkshire is John Caffrey. Good morning, John, and we want to wish you a happy retirement to you and your wife Patricia, and many years of health and happiness. They live in Yorkshire, but they are obviously very proud West of Ireland people. Anyway, all the very best to John on his retirement from Michael and Geraldine Nocton. They live in Convent Hill Crescent in Ballinrobe. And they're thinking of both John and Patricia today. So, sad day for John after all those years of service, 35 years to be precise, working with Northern Gas Network in Yorkshire. But I'm sure Patricia, John, is going to be looking forward to more TLC and time together. Have a wonderful retirement.

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0: In a moment, we're going to be speaking to one of the longest-standing members of PAMEX, or so they say.
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0: Now, if you missed celebrating Bonfire Night, which was the other night, a bit of good news for you, because the crew at the Marion Hall in Gurthagany are having a Bonfire Night celebration tomorrow evening, 8 o'clock, at Gurthagany's Marion Hall. They'll have music and barbecues galore, so all are welcome. That's 8 o'clock tomorrow night. A bit of crack and a bit of fire down in Gurthagany at the Marion Hall. Next, here in Castlebar at the Mall, and I genuinely can tell you the sun is starting to break through the clouds, I have Gerard Murphy. He's commercial manager with Pamex, and has been for about 13 or 14 years. Would that be right?
14: That's about right, yeah. Yeah. After 10, you kind of you lose track, but 13 or 14 very happy years.
0: Thanks for coming in. You're from Moor Hall.
14: From gorgeous Moor Hall, absolutely.
0: And happy to be living over there.
14: Delighted. Beautiful part of the world. Yeah. Beautiful part of the world.
0: So, commercial manager, so what's your role in Pamex?
14: So, my job is to try and take in more money than we spend. That's the long and the short of it, but I look after a lot of our national accounts with the pharmacy groups here and in the UK, and trying to make as much business as we can, and having a little fun along the way as well.
0: You were telling me before you joined Pamex, Gerard, you did arts in, was it in Galway?
14: In Galway, yeah.
0: And then you did a year selling door to door.
14: I did. Surely,
0: was that nice work?
14: I loved it. We had a great group of friends, I think around the same age, that were probably trying to find their niche, and the door to door came upon us, and we loved it. It was probably the best learning I think I've ever had. Every door was different, every person's story was different, and I suppose you had to adapt on your feet. And it made it, I suppose it was great training for me coming into the pharmaceutical side of things.
0: And what were you selling?
14: We were selling electricity discounts. So we were trying to make it a little bit cheaper every time you boiled the kettle, and that's the way I said it.
0: So how did the role in Pamex come about?
14: So after about a year of the door-to-door sales, I said, right, maybe there's something a little more in this, and I like that. I cut me teeth at sales, and said, I'll get in touch with Tom Murphy, see how that progresses. And thankfully, a role came up, interviewed, and I've never looked back.
0: So your day today is office based, is it?
14: Couple of days in the office. I'm out with the pharmacy team throughout the year as well, and then I have a lot of meetings in Dublin and throughout the country, really, with some of our customers.
0: I often think that companies like Pamex, you know, you kind of operate so successfully, a bit under the radar.
14: Mm-hmm. Yeah, absolutely. Even this morning, talking to some of our neighbours here, saying, geez, I can't believe you do this product or that product. I've used that a couple of years ago, or my child has used that, or my parents have used that. And I think we've done things quietly but quite successfully. And that's I suppose it's a real proud moment for us here today for people to be saying, Jesus, wow, you're doing so well.
0: Do things like cost of living crises affect business like Pamex?
14: It can do. I suppose it affects every line of work, nearly is affected by it. However, I suppose the products that we have, we always say we try and source products with purpose that make life more comfortable for people. And I suppose with products like that, people do need them. And I suppose for us, we try and keep the cost of our products at as affordable level as we possibly can. But we are seeing with suppliers, price increases on cost of goods are increasing all the time. But look, that's part and parcel. Everyone, no one is different, and we're not immune to that either.
0: There's a lot of products in your range, but what are the most popular ones? I mean, I know De Facto, a shaving solution, lots of listeners know about that. Mm-hmm. But what other type of products that listeners are probably using day to day, made and manufactured by Pamex, that we don't know about?
14: Well, what we do, Tommy, is we source products from around Europe. So some of the biggest ones we have, we're doing an awful lot in the probiotic space. So we're one of the market leaders in Ireland with Alflorex. We do an awful lot in female health as well. So we have UT Pro Plus for UTIs. And then we do the Kin Dental range, to name a few. We do a lot in diabetes health as well, with glucose shots and chews and things. So to name just a few, we do a lot in foot care as well. But female health, probiotics, dentistry are where we really, really excel.
0: And are you always trying to extend the range?
14: Always trying to see if there's a niche for a product in Ireland that we can tackle and sell effectively here, we will try and do that too. Yeah.
0: Okay, do a little sell now for today. As we look out the broadcast unit, the Ireland West Airport satellite crews, are all of the vendors and the people

0: is one of the most worthy causes we could have chosen, and we're delighted to partner. We also have a sensory area as well, so if there's young ones that would prefer that type of scenario, we have that available as well, which is exciting.
1: Well, listen, thanks a lot for popping in, because I know you're busy. Anyone with a high-vis jacket on is busy. So listen, thanks a lot, Gerard.
0: Thanks so much, Tommy.
1: And continued success. Thank you very much. That's
0: so
1: Gerard
0: much.
1: Murphy, the commercial manager with Pamex for quite a number of years now. Next, we're going to, as I said, the music today is all about celebration and happiness. Here's the Carpenters.

Hee-haw, there it is. The Carpenters and Jambalaya. Happy anniversary. We play that one for Anne and Paddy Grimes. They live in Ballyhane. Good morning, Anne and Paddy. 63 years married today and still going strong. Congratulations. Great day today for Paddy and for Anne. They're the Grimeses in Ballyhane. Well done. All the family, needless to say, want to wish you the happiest of birthdays today. Lots of retirements today too. Good wishes and best wishes on retirement from Baxter after 47 years of dedicated service to Kathleen Joyce. Kathleen's from Castlebar. Good morning, Kathleen, and a happy, happy retirement. John, Bernie, Avery, Zara and Logan, they're all there wishing you a happy anniversary, sorry, a happy retirement from Baxter after 47 years. That's a terrific achievement, Kathleen. Enjoy the retirement. And next, we head to St. Attractus Nursing Home in Charlestown to wish a very happy birthday today to Pauline MacDonald. Pauline is celebrating her 96th

0: birthday today. Congratulations, Pauline. Love from Helen and James. They're in Galway, and they want to wish you all the very best. Isn't that brilliant? Pauline MacDonald in St. Attractus, Charlestown, 96 today. And hello to all the residents there in St. Attractus, a great, great place. Hello to Anne and Chris Clark in Ballina. They're 43 years married today. Fantastic achievement again. To Chris and Anne, all the very best from all your colleagues in United Drug. They want to wish you the happiest of wedding anniversaries today. So we raise a glass on the programme today. Anne and Chris Clark in Ballina, 43 years married. It's Midwest at almost 25 to 11.
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4: Now, I've got three very energetic, enthusiastic and young ladies in the Ireland West Airport satellite cruiser today. They all work with Pamex. First of all, I'm joined by Karen Flynn. She's involved in dental sales for Pamex. She lives in Cross Malina and she's very involved in the National School Colouring Competition for Mayo and Galway as part of the Pamex fundraising efforts. Karen, lovely to talk to you. Thank you for coming in.
10: Thank you, Tommy. Lovely to be here.
4: Are you enjoying the talent around the place?
10: Absolutely.
4: Yeah.
10: Plenty of it.
4: Is there?
10: And looking forward to seeing plenty more now from 12 to 4.
4: Good on you. Tell us about this school colouring competition.
10: So it was one of the initiatives to help us in our fundraising efforts, and we invited all the national schools in Mayo in Galway to submit pictures. The older category, it was freestyle, and the younger category were given a template. And we got huge support from both counties, which we're very thankful for. Very, very hard to narrow down the winners. A lot of paper cuts in the office going through all the bits of paper. Mm. But we we had some wonderful winners in the Mayo region from Kilshamaugh National School in the senior category and Ocanillo in the junior. And it was Cylon National School in Tuam in the Galway senior. And it was Skelbreeja out in Mamcross in Galway.
4: Okay.
10: So some fabulous. And as part of that, the winning prize for the Mayo senior category was a visit to their school by Andy Moran and some of the Mayo senior men's football team. So we had a great visit out there with them all and lots of questions about football, and Kobe MacDonald had joined us as well on the day, so lots of interest with Kobe. We just, great support, Tommy.
4: Good on you. So, and do you know how much from that particular fundraising initiative you raised?
10: I don't off the top of my head, but very, very well supported now.
4: And a lovely way for children, I suppose, you know, to get engaged in the arts and at the same time support a worthy cause.
10: Absolutely. And as well as that, it drew attention to the cause, and there was lots of questions, you know, about Martina Jennings joined us on the day when we were giving out the prizes, and there was questions to Martina, you know, and she was explaining what the hospice is and what it will be.
4: It's brilliant. Great. Are you going to the match tomorrow?
10: I amn't, Tommy. After the last few days now, between the relay over the last couple of days and today, the energy levels are quite low, so I'm going to watch it from home tomorrow.
4: Karen, you're still very young.
10: You
4: could make an effort.
10: I could. But you know, when we go to Dublin, we have to go up about 5 hours ahead of the match to get parking.
4: Yeah.
10: And then by the time you get down, Tommy, it'll be Monday.
4: True. Well, who cares as long as they win?
10: All the very best of them.
4: Exactly.
10: Yeah.
4: Thanks. Stay there for a second, Karen. I also have with me Pamela Killalay. She's the operations and strategy manager with Pamex. A Galway girl, but happily wearing the Mayo jersey these days for the Sunflower Children's Hospice, because in fairness, the hospice, this new hospice, when it's built, will facilitate all of the West Coast, including Galway. So you're only partly sharing the Mayo jersey for a little while. Would I be right in saying that, Pamela?
11: Well, that's the truth. Funnily enough, my father's parents were from Mayo. So there's a bit of Mayo in me, but still proudly the maroon and white, to be fair.
4: So your involvement in today and generally is... You're kind of overviewing all of the fundraising initiatives within Pamex.
11: With a very, very capable culture club, Tommy, there are six or seven of us, all ladies, to be fair, who have done absolute Trojan work. Since this started, when we visited the launch of the Mayo Hospice in November, we have all rode in as a company, but these girls have just been absolute phenomenal. And if you don't mind, Tommy, I just want to say hello to... two colleagues that can't be with us today, just have other engagements, and that's Pauline Fall and Karina Hughes, actually, who was part of our culture club. She can't be with us today, but my God, did she bring the energy, and just high end thanks to Karina.
4: Brilliant. Were you all three of you involved in this?
11: We certainly were. And it has been a tough few days. It's been a tough few months, but there's absolutely no better cause, Tommy. So we were all so, so thrilled to get involved and get the hands dirty.
4: Brilliant. Well, listen, Pamela, thanks very much for chatting to us. You're going to hop out because Carla Kemp, who's in the marketing team at Pamex, is joining us now, and she's looked after and designed all of the social media posts throughout this fundraising campaign. Good morning, Carla. Where are you from?
12: I'm from Clanburn in Galway.
4: Another Galway girl.
12: Yeah.
4: You did something rather special last weekend. You did a skydive in County Offaly.
12: Yes. So I suppose I always wanted to do a skydive, but never really had a charity in mind. So when the charity was chosen this year, I mentioned in passing that I would do a skydive, and I had to stick to it then. So it was last Sunday. It was the best day of the year, I'd say, so far.
4: Was it nerve-wracking?
12: I didn't really get a chance to think too much into it. I was going up on the plane and literally was thinking I was going on my holidays, not realising that I had to jump out a few minutes later. So no, it was a brilliant experience. It was actually third time lucky, because it got cancelled the two times before that due to the weather and stuff. So it was brilliant.
4: So at what height did you jump?
12: So it was 12,000 feet, I think. They said like around 4 kilometres up into the sky. And then you were free falling for 40 seconds at 200 kilometres an hour. So it was definitely an experience. I didn't really know what was happening at the time. But the views are beautiful coming down.
4: Was it everything they say a skydive is?
12: Yes, it is. It's a brilliant experience. I'd recommend anyone to do it if they think about it.
4: And you've raised a lot of money so far.
12: Yeah, so €3,800 so far around that. Yeah, so I'm delighted, and thanks to everybody who has donated.
4: All the funds going to the Sunflower Children's Hospice. And if people still want to donate, can they do so?
12: Yeah, so there's a link, I Donate. If they look it up on Google, I Donate, link in Little Lives, and there they can donate.
4: And what's the name of the fundraiser?
11: It's actually Linking Little Lives.
4: Little Lives. Yes. Okay, so have a check on iDonate, Linking Little Lives, and you'll be able to give Carla a few bob there. Kemp is a very unusual surname, if you don't mind me saying so.
12: Yes, my dad's from Belfast, so
4: Very good. All right, listen, thanks so much for coming in, Carla. Thank you very much, Karen. Thank you very much, Pamela. Three wonderful, wonderful ladies. We're all representing Pamex here with great distinction. You go, guys, and you suss more talent. We're going to play some music from Tom Jones. Now, he was way before your time, but maybe, Karen, you might have remembered Tom Jones.
10: I do. My father actually worked the many moons ago on the building sites.
4: You're joking me.
10: Yeah.
4: Hold on a minute, though. Your dad worked with Tom Jones.
10: Yes, many, many years ago in England on the building sites.
4: Is this coincidence? Telepathy? I don't know what you call it.
10: That could be it.
4: So Tom Jones worked on the buildings when he was a young fella?
10: Yeah. Apparently so, yeah, and he was a great singer then too. So
4: Back in London.
10: Yeah.
4: And did he know him well?
10: Yeah, I think my father was his foreman.
4: Go away.
10: Yeah.
4: Well, now, there it is. Incredible.
10: That's it.
4: Anyway, they should have called you Delilah. Here's Tom Jones.
10: Thank you, Tommy.

0: Mr. Tom Jones, and that is Delilah. Now, the chances of me playing that song and at the same time Karen Flynn's dad working on the building sites with Tom Jones when he was a youngster is probably a million to one. So people might think we had that set up. Genuinely, we had not. I had no idea there was a connection between Tom Jones and Karen Flynn's dad. So there you are. Before we finish, I want to say hello to Bridie. Bridie Whimsey in the library in Kilchimal retiring today. Loads of calls in for you, Bridie. Wishing you a happy retirement. Mary Mulryan, good friend of ours, and Claire Morris, big birthday today. Happy birthday, Mary, from all the Conways. Have a great, great day. A big celebration, by the way, in Arda Community Centre this Sunday morning at a quarter to midday, celebrating James Gough bringing home two gold medals last weekend at the Special Olympics. So turn out in style at Arda Community Centre at just before 12 o'clock this Sunday and celebrate a great achievement for James. Tommy, this is Sandra. I've got a problem. What's your problem, Sandra? Well, I need your help. Okay, here's the story. Sandra has two premium tickets for the Mayo game in Croke Park tomorrow evening. But the problem is she has no babysitter. So she's looking to see if she can source, not a babysitter, two more premium tickets, if anybody's selling them, in order to bring their two kids. Please help, help, help. Okay, Sandra, we put the call out there. You never know. There might be somebody who has two premium tickets who can't go. And if you want more details, call Jacinta and she'll give you all the information you require. Also, I was asked to mention a big shout out to Mango Martial Arts Academy in Castlebar. They're hosting an international competition called a Taekwondo competition in David College tomorrow. It starts at 8 in the morning and runs right through until 5 o'clock. There'll be competitors from Ireland, England, Scotland, Portugal and the Netherlands. So you're more than welcome to go along to see whatever Taekwondo is, or Taekwondo to be precise. That's in David College tomorrow morning, starting 8 and running right through until 5. Here's another mention for Anne and Chris Clark on their 43rd wedding anniversary today. Happy anniversary to you both, Anne and Chris. That's from Sharon Maloney. And a mention also for our sister, Mary Mermit. A very happy retirement from St. Nicholas's Special School after 30 years as a special needs assistant. Well, that's a terrific achievement. Congratulations on the retirement, Mary. And I'm sure you'll be sadly missed from St. Nicholas's Special School down there in Ballina. That's Mary Mermit, who is retiring today. Well, that, I'm afraid, is all we have time for. But don't worry, we're going to be here right through until 1 o'clock, Jerry, on the mid-morning show here, live on the Ireland West Airport satellite cruiser. But please try and get along today to the Mall in Castlebar. It's the biggest family fun day you will see anywhere for a long, long time. So thanks to all the crew at Pamix. Thanks to all the crew at Mayo County Council and for all the help here. Thanks particularly to Kieran here in the studios here in the Mall, and also to the crew back at base. We'll be back Monday morning at 9:02. Have a great weekend from all of us on the Tommy Maron Show and Westport Estate, our sponsor, Slán Agus Bannock.
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13: Good morning, I'm Scott Stevens. Authorities in Venezuela are racing to find survivors following the deadly earthquakes which struck just seconds apart. 235 people are known to have died, though that figure could rise sharply. More than 50,000 have been reported missing. This woman in the capital, Caracas, says her son is among them.
14: I'm desperate. I just want to know where my son is, whether he's trapped or at a shelter. I'm desperate. The governor said they were going to send heavy machinery, but they still haven't arrived.
13: Met Aaron is warning of hit and miss thunderstorms in parts of the country today, with a yellow warning in effect for 16 counties. The forecaster says the volatile conditions are because of the humid weather, coupled with a cold front overnight. Jessica Woodlock reports from Sligo.
15: All of Connacht, parts of Leinster and counties Donegal, Cavan, Monaghan, Tipperary and Clare are under this alert for thunderstorms, while the UK's Met Office has issued similar warnings to Northern Ireland. Here at Ross's Point in Sligo, there's already been heavy showers throughout the morning following a night of intense lightning and thunder. Locals here say it was a sight to behold.
16: It was very bad. From about 9 o'clock until 10, never stopped. Flashing all the time.
17: It was wild last night.
18: Grey clouds just rolled in and there was just forks of lightning.
15: Sligo County Councillor Donal Gilroy says precautions have been taken because of the uncertain weather.
19: The lifeguards at all the beaches in Sligo were stood down for today because of the warning.
15: Across the country, around 15,000 homes and businesses are without power following damage caused by thunderstorms overnight. Meanwhile, the nationwide hot spell continues, with a status yellow high temperature warning remaining in place until tomorrow.
13: And still to come, removal of the triple lock to come before the Dáil in its new term.
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13: The Minister for Foreign Affairs says she will bring the bill removing the triple lock forward in the new term. It comes after the Taoiseach deferred the controversial legislation until at least autumn. The bill would see the removal of the UN mandate needed to deploy Irish troops abroad, which some opposition parties say could compromise Ireland's neutrality. Minister Helen McEntee says the UN Security Council isn't working, while countries like the US can still veto missions.
17: UN themselves know that. So, I mean, I'm regularly engaged with the UN, with the Deputy Secretary who's involved in the mission in Lebanon. You know, so it's not that they're saying, what is Ireland doing? We can't believe they're doing this. They're very supportive of the fact that we want to continue to send troops abroad and we're actually going to be prevented from potentially doing that. So if there's new missions being proposed in Lebanon, depending on what they are, we may or may not be able to join.
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13: A mix of sunshine and scattered showers today, with some possibly heavy and thundery, with lightning possible too. Warm again, with highest temperatures of 23 to 26 degrees, with southerly breezes developing.
21: The weather forecast
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13: Now, first in soccer, last night's World Cup results mean that 19 countries have officially qualified for the round of 32. Ecuador, Ivory Coast, Japan, Sweden and Australia all secured their place in the knockout stage last night, while Curaçao are officially out of the World Cup. In this evening's fixture, Senegal can break Scottish hearts and confirm their elimination should they beat Iraq at 8 o'clock. At the same time, it's Haaland versus Mbappe as Norway and France face off in Boston. Both countries have already qualified. Meanwhile, it's a busy evening in the League of Ireland tonight. Bohemians host Dublin rivals St Pat's at 8 o'clock, with only 1 point separating Pat's in second and Bowes in third. Leaders Shamrock Rovers will hope to recover from dropping points against Derry City when they welcome Galway United to Tallaght Stadium at 7:30. Bottomside Waterford go to Dundalk, while Derry City host Drogheda United in tonight's other top flight matches. Both those matches kick off at 7:45. And in Gaelic games, Dublin manager Ger Brennan has been forced into making one change for their All-Ireland football quarter-final with Galway on Sunday, with Nathan Doran sidelined with a foot injury. Owen Kennedy comes into the side at fullback.
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5: 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Thursday's daily prize was shared by Bernie Gibbons from Lewsburg. Bernie purchased a book from Cara Boyle in Lewsburg. And Kathleen Lines from Wimbledon in London. Kathleen purchased a book from Midwest Radio's Postal Service. 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
1: Lovely Scott, thank you very much indeed. Good morning, friends. Welcome along. It's the Mid-Morning Show. Tommy Maron has already been here on the Mall in Castlebar, and now I'm on the Mall in Castlebar for the Mid-Morning Show here until 1 o'clock today. And I can confidently say, I know Tommy said we have to be honest with you when he started the show and said there's rain. Well, I can be honest with you now again and say now that the Mid-Morning Show is here, there is no rain. The rain has cleared away. The temperatures are rising. It's not as warm as yesterday, which is great. Conditions are perfect in this beautiful Mall, which is a fantastic facility in the very heart of Castlebar, and today it's been transformed, as Tommy has been telling you, and there's a stage up for some live music later on. There are all kinds of stalls up where people will be selling their wares and telling you about things that they've got. There's going to be an ice cream machine. I think that looks like a pancake machine. There's a travelling zoo here, which I was over to see, by the way. Wonderful people running the travelling zoo, and they've got there's a bearded dragon over there. There's a type of a snake. There's a turtle and a tortoise. Go ask the boys what the difference is. There's ducks, there's a goat, there's sheep, and all kinds of other wonderful things in the travelling zoo. And of course, the thing that I'm really looking at when I sit here in the satellite cruiser, I have a clear and unimpeded view to the dunking machine, because later on politicians are going to be dunked here to beat the band. So that'll be a spectacle in itself. And all those wonderful cars, including the green Lamborghini. Oh yes, there's so much to see and do. It all kicks off this afternoon at 12 o'clock, as you know. It'll run through until 4, and I believe conditions will be absolutely ideal for it in the Mall in Castlebar. Why is it being done? Well, it's all in being done, of course, for the Sunflower Children's Hospice, the building of the Sunflower Children's Hospice, which will take place here in Castlebar in the not too distant future. So that's why we're in on the Mall in Castlebar with our friends at Pamix. I'll be talking to people as we go through the course of the day. Thank you, Tommy, for the last couple of hours. And of course, friends, the lines are open. It's business too on the lines. 0818 3055. Jacinta taking your calls today. You can text or WhatsApp on 087 900 41 41. Thanks to everyone's favourite Irish pub in New York City, Conley's Pub and Restaurant, just off Times Square. And you can email us on studio@midwestradio.ie. That's studio@midwestradio.ie. And I joke you not, as I speak, it just gets brighter and nicer by the minute, so it's lovely. Big shout out to Ian and Ali. They get married today. Enjoy your day and roll on the celebrations later. That's in from all the Cool Turk Lower Gang. Looking forward to a big day. Jerry, a request for Stevie Mack from Ballyshannon. Can you please play his new song, The Rose in Her Hair, from Breach and Gabriel Murray, and they're in Mount Charles. Happy retirement to Mary Mermot, retiring from St. Nicholas's School in Ballina after 30 years of service, from Kathy and Pauline, Joanne, Paula, and all the girls on tour. Well, Mary, health and happiness to you. And happy first birthday to Caitlin Joyce. Love your Uncle Porrick, Bernie, Molly, Mikey, and Fia. And congrats to our Aunt Mary Mermot, who's retiring from St. Nicholas's School in Ballina today. 30 years as a special needs assistant. As I said, Mary, health and happiness to you. So friends, lots of music along the way too, including this one.

0: I got chills. Well, you won't have chills today, I guarantee you that. You certainly wouldn't have had chills yesterday. That's boys' life. Now, let me see if I can get this right. The boys' part of it is Keith Duffy from Boyzone, and the life part of it is Brian McFadden from Westlife. 100 marks, 100 marks. I'm going to be talking to Cormac in a moment. RA time, 11:16.
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0: James is our cameraman in today. James, my microphone is tickling my neck, but anyway, we'll work away on that. Cormac, how are you?
2: I'm mighty. Morning, Jerry.
0: Good to talk to you.
2: You too.
0: And Cormac, the first thing I want to go straight to you is your Nantucket red shorts.
2: Yes.
0: Did you realise you had Nantucket red on?
2: When I left home this morning and I pulled these beauties on, I was sure they were bright pink, but I got an education.
0: It's a Nantucket red. But might I say you wear it well?
2: Well, every compliment is appreciated these days.
0: Next question, Cormac. How are you alive? Because you've been all over the shop literally over the last 3 or 4 days.
2: It has been a busy few days. Now, to be fair, we took off in Dublin Wednesday morning under the guidance of the wonderful Miriam O'Callaghan. She wanted to come with us, but we had to break the news to her. No, Miriam, those footwear aren't appropriate.
0: Forget
2: now.
0: About it.
2: Yeah, no, absolutely. And we've come the whole way to the site of the hospice, the proposed new hospice, Sunflower Children's Hospice in Moaneen.
0: And let's tell our listeners that's why we're here today, of course. And this was how you started off the celebrations. Now, to get this right, you are the CEO of Pamex.
2: Yes.
0: I remember doing a piece with you last year when we had a day like this in front of your headquarters.
2: That's correct.
0: Much smaller. And am I right in saying, Cormac, every year you guys designate a charity that you want to do something special for?
2: Yeah, absolutely. So last year was the Autism Assistance Dogs, and we have two people who live with autism in their families. So we did that, and that was a terrific success. And we managed to raise enough last year for a dog called Cookie, who he's in training now and with a family soon. So this year we have engaged with the Mayo Roscommon Hospice, and when they told us about the Sunflower Children's Hospice they're proposing to build, it was a no-brainer, really.
0: Back to the dog called Cookie. Alan Clark didn't have anything to do with the naming of that dog.
2: He had a lot to do with it. Uh-huh. We gave it to him, and to be fair,
0: his dog is Cookie.
2: if it's not broken, don't change it.
0: Don't,
2: that was his motto on that one. No, imagination needn't apply.
0: Don't try. So all of this started off, Cormac, earlier in the week when you people decided to walk from Dublin.
2: Indeed.
0: How many of you?
2: So we did it in a relay, so there was 28 of us in total.
0: And when did you set off exactly?
2: So we set off at 10 o'clock on Wednesday morning, on the Royal Canal. So we went along by the canal until at Lone for safety and all the cosmetics.
0: Oh, yes.
2: And we went on the roads then after that from at Lone. So we came cross country through at League and
0: how many miles, Carl?
2: So it's kilometres, I believe, is the fancy new
0: thank
2: stuff.
0: You.
2: So 245 kilometres with a mixture of walking and running.
0: And tell me this, like, did you say to yourselves, will we get it all in that particular, because you set yourself a time limit.
2: Yes, we did. We went to everyone's abilities. Now, I foolishly said to the team, Karen and Jeanette and Pamela and Karina and the gang, that I would do whatever was needed. And at 12:30 at night, when I was coming into that league in the dark with the safety car pushing me in the backside, I was thinking, thanks for this. And then yesterday, they gave me 2:30 at 31 degrees to come in. So I was telling your colleague I was bursting for the bathroom when I started, but by George, I didn't go for about another 4 hours after
0: no
2: that.
0: Bathroom no bathroom required.
2: No,
0: the fluid came out of the parts.
2: I'm like a raisin.
0: But you must be clearly fit as well to launch into something like that.
2: Well, you know, optimism and I suppose a sprinkling of thickness is a good combination, you know.
0: And a dash of hope.
2: And a dash of hope. And I was going to say youth, but I'll keep it believable.
0: Forget about it. You're in my vintage, so we're not going there, Cormac. You have everything else. So, Cormac, you're back home anyway, and you're here for today, because at 12 o'clock today, this wonderful mall that we're in literally will be transformed.
2: Absolutely transformed. And it's been like a beehive of activity all morning. And it's just fantastic for a resource such special as the Mall to do it, and the council have been wonderful support. So we have, I don't even know where to start. We have bands, we have dog show, we have exotic zoo, candy floss, there are prizes, there are a lot of our customers and distributors and supporters have given prizes. I tell you, you'll come out here transformed if you win any
0: Duncan.
2: Of those.
0: Duncan.
2: Yeah, we have a couple of politicians
0: to be dunked.
2: That's potentially going to be a very popular one.
0: I think so
2: indeed. And you can nominate someone to be dunked,
0: even
2: so
0: better.
2: Somebody that you're close to. well. I'll leave that open to interpretation.
0: Is there live music?
2: Live music. We have three different bands, I think. And it said the wonderful Alan Clark has kindly emceeing it for us as well.
0: I'll be talking to Alan, I think, later on in the day. So, Cormac, is it a question? Oh, and by the way, the vintage cars.
2: Oh, yes.
0: And
2: yes.
0: The Lamborghini.
2: Yes, and we have a second one en route.
0: Another Lamborghini.
2: Indeed, yeah. They're gone common, you know.
0: What colour is the second one?
2: It's orange, I believe. So.
0: Oh, green and orange. No. Can you imagine one by the other? Oh, what kind of money would a Lamborghini? You're into cars.
2: I am. To be fair, I don't look for fear of depressing myself, but the credit union weren't a big fan of when I'd mentioned it with them.
0: It's big. People coming along today, Cormac, there's no admission charge.
2: No admission charge, no.
0: So how can they help?
2: Sure.
0: Financially, what will they do?
2: Absolutely. So we'll have the hand pieces for tapping the cards.
0: Right.
2: We'll have the buckets, and again, you can buy tickets or you can pay to dunk somebody.
0: Right.
2: And there's loads of different stuff that you can buy. Candy floss, there's just loads of stuff.
0: Perfect.
2: So again, come up. Have a look if there's something you'd like to do, and it is a wonderful charity.
0: To quote the Beach Boys, it's fun, fun, fun, really.
2: Fun, absolutely.
0: And an open invite.
2: Indeed, yes.
0: 12 to 4.
2: 12 to 4.
0: Niall Castlebar. The weather is perfect, Cormac.
2: Absolutely.
0: Be here.
2: Amen.
0: What happens, Cormac? You're the chief executive officer of the company. What happens, Cormac? I'm going to sow this now in the minds of the staff if they say, let's get our CEO don't.
2: To be fair, it has been mentioned.
0: I'm glad.
2: Not directly to me now, which
0: I'm
2: is even more worrying.
0: I'm going to start a campaign.
2: I have the Speedos in the van just in case.
0: Let's dump Cormac. Cormac, it's a pleasure to talk to you.
2: Thanks for the support, Jerry.
0: You're very welcome. Anyway, we'll take a break. We're live in the mail. That's been Cormac. We're back with more after these.
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0: Now, we're doing the business live from the Mall in Castlebar this morning. We're here in association with our friends at Pamex. And, of course, we're here for the Sunflower Children's Afternoon, the Sunflower Children's Hospice fundraising afternoon, a family fun day, which kicks off at 12 today and runs through until 4. I can officially say, this very moment, the sun has come through. It's beaming down on us here in the Mall in Castlebar, beaming down. Female Golden Retriever, missing from the Aconry Tubber Curry area, missing since last night after the thunder, wearing a pink collar and is microchipped. Jerry Hope All as well. Would you please say hello to a wonderful Bunny Condon lady and a Midwest Radio listener, Josephine Durkin, with lots of love from Beverly. I sure will. Josephine Durkin, good morning to you. Thanks for being with us, and hello to you too and all the gang, all your friends in Bunny Condon, and hello to Beverly as well. And can you welcome Max Mason and Jimmy Bailey to County Mayo? It's their first time in Ireland, and this comes in from Barry. Well, as they say, a caith meal of Alsha to Max and Jimmy. 100,000 welcomes to you both. We hope you have a wonderful time in Mayo. We know you will. Request for Stevie Mac from Ballyshannon. Can you please play his new single, The Rosen Are Here, from Jimmy McDyer in Donegal. Good morning. How are you, Jerry? I'm good, says Noreen Callaghan. Well, I'm delighted to hear it, Noreen. I'm delighted to hear it. Best wishes to Bernie and Michael McAndrew and family in the Anglers Rest in Glenamoy. They celebrate 20 years of opening the pub this weekend, and that's in from Kay and Packy. Well, I know Bernie and Michael well, and I know they'll have a special weekend. Thanks for tuning in. Black Cat, missing from the Scotchfort Clahan's Ballina area since yesterday morning. Raining cats and dogs in Belmullet with the cold wind, much change in the weather for the compared to the last few months. That's very true, but we're hoping it'll stay there, if you don't mind, Mary, because we want a really nice day here today, because we have lots of things to do in Castlebar. And how's the Paul and Jerry this afternoon? Hope all is well. Can I request Madonna, La Isla Bonita? Hope you and the team have a great weekend, from Keith in Ballina. Great song, Keith. A great song. Very good. Now then, let me tell you, we're going to play an all-time classic, and the all-time classic comes from a man, sadly, who hasn't been that well no more than Rod Stewart over the week. Talking about Lionel Richie, and he's been on tour, but got a dizzy spell in one of his gigs in Canada during the week, had to sit down for some of the songs, and then I'm afraid they had to suspend the show altogether. Our all-time classic is going to come from Lionel Richie. It's a song called Dancing on the Ceiling. We'll dedicate this one as well to Catherine, out and about today, soaking up the rays. So good morning to you, Catherine. Hope you enjoy this, Lionel, Dancing on the Ceiling, as we come live from Castlebar.

0: One Lionel Richie, big song from some years ago. Today, without doubt, our all-time classic, Dancing on the Ceiling.
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0: Live on the Merlin Castle Bar here this morning as the countdown begins to the PAMX Family Fun Day, all in aid of the Sunflower Children's Hospice. It all kicks off at 12 this afternoon and runs right through till 4, with definitely something for everyone. Want to mention another group of people, a wonderful group of people. They're going to be in Nolan's, or at Nolan's Super Value in Ballyhonus, between 10 and 6 tomorrow, and they're going to be selling horses for a race night and an auction that will take place on Saturday, July the 25th, all in aid of the Mayo Roscommon Hospice Foundation and the community palliative care, and that'll take place in the Three Counties Pub in Clonfad from 8 o'clock that night, Saturday, July the 25th. But the team will be at Nolan's Super Value in Ballyhonus tomorrow between 10 and 6, selling horses at €20, or if you're in the area, just make a donation and it will be very much appreciated. All happening tomorrow in Nolan's Super Value Ballyhonus between 10 and 6. Competition time now as well, friends, because we have to do the final, with thanks to all at O'Hara's in Foxford, O'Hara's Wonderful Bakery in Foxford, and Baker 51. We have another fantastic hamper up for grabs today, full, and I mean full to the gills, of all kinds of wonderful O'Hara's products. Some sweet, some savoury, but all wonderful. It's to celebrate 75 years of baking. It's to celebrate the fact that they've over 200 people employed locally. It's also to celebrate the fact that Baker 51 in Ballinair is up and running and wonderful. So today we're asking you to text the word O'Hara's to 087 900 41 41. Text or WhatsApp it right now, along with your name and number. And we also have our friends at Bell Bingo, because Bingo and Bell Community Centre are online this Sunday at 8 o'clock sharp. €12,500 in a prize fund. Great prizes on the night. Don't forget to buy your books before 6 o'clock on Sunday.

And today we have a double book to give away to two lucky listeners. And for that, all we're asking you to do is text the word Bell. So it's Bell or O'Hara's now to 087 900 41 41. If you want to be with a chance of winning some of those lovely prizes, you can get cracking on that one. And while you do that, we'll play some music for you. Why wouldn't we, says you? It's a popular song at the moment. It's Plough On, Paddy.

0: That's the one, the song of the moment for Derek Ryan and Jack Yo together. Plow on, Paddy, plow on. I'll tell you this much, it's all go today. All go. Our news editor, our sports editor has arrived in front of me. Dark glasses on and all.
1: The standard of guest.
0: You two like. You
1: the standard
0: like.
1: Of guest is just
0: you
1: dropped.
0: You two like. And you're here with what we could call, in fairness, a bit of breaking news.
1: Well, it's relatively speaking breaking news. The Mayo team was announced in the last little while for the big game against Cork tomorrow afternoon in Croke Park.
0: Yes. Yeah. And go on.
1: We'll go through it.
0: Please.
1: Rhyme into it. So there's one change to the Mayo team that beat Meath last weekend. Paddy Durkin went off injured in that. Castlebar's own Paddy Durkin went off injured, and unfortunately he's not in the squad for tomorrow's game. Stephen Cohen, Hollyman Kerr-Moorman replaced him in the starting team. So I'll run through the team in full for you now. Jack Livingston is the goalkeeper. There's a full back line of Jack Coyne, Dunica McHugh and Owen McGrail. The half back line is Sam Callanan, David McBride and Enda Heshen. Bob Toohey and Jack Carney are in midfield. Stephen Cohen comes into the team at half forward, and the two cross line of men are with him in the half forward line. We have Jordan Flynn and we have Conor Loft as a centre forward, and that brilliant inside line of Dara Byrne, Ryan O'Donoghue and Colby McDonald. And just while I'm here, I'll run through the bench as well, because I know listeners will be interested in that too. Rob Henley, Jermot Duffy, John McMonagall, Rory Brickenden returns to the bench. Conal Dawson, Aidan O'Shea, Matthew Ruan, Paul Towey, Fergal Boland also returns to the bench, Tommy Conroy and Cian McHale. So that means, along with Paddy Durkin, Jermot O'Connor drops out of the matchday panel. Now, he came on for Mayo last weekend too, but that's the news on the ground in terms of Mayo for tomorrow afternoon.
0: Are you happy?
1: Relatively speaking, I mean, how could you not be? We're in an All-Ireland quarter-final in Croke Park. Absolutely. My God.
0: Tell me this, what about ticket situation?
1: Ticket situation, they're still available. Some tickets are still available on ticketmaster.ie. You can also get them in your local Centra and Super Value stores. The Hill 16 tickets are €35. Tickets for the stand. There's still tickets for most of the stands, actually, upper and lower tiers. Now, limited ones that they are €45 each, but they're expecting a good crowd. Potentially north of 50,000 there tomorrow.
0: Wow.
1: Sunday's doubleheader, Galway are in that, looking at over 70,000 for that. A large part of that is probably down to the Monaghan and Loud game before that, and of course Ippen in Dublin too. So lots and lots of action this weekend.
0: To go with the unbelievables, have Mayo the stuff to do it.
1: I think they do.
0: You and Martin Carney will be there for every kick of the ball.
1: We'll
0: what time, Stephen?
1: Throw in from Four Bells, our pre-match from round about 4:15. So listen to Midwest all day and you won't miss it.
0: Good, that's what we like to hear. Stephen Grealis, our sports editor, thanks for popping in to say
2: cheers,
0: hello.
2: Sure. The Mid-Morning Show on Midwest Radio, thanks to Harrington Concrete and Quarries, producers of high-strength cattle slats, beams and manholes for the agricultural sector. 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
0: Here we are, as I said, in the Island West Satellite Cruiser at the Malin Westport. Tom Murphy is across the table from me. Tom, looking at you brings me back 30 years.
14: Isn't it great?
0: Tom, I have to say this to you. I remember when you came up to us years and years, all those 30 years ago,
14: yeah,
0: with the shaving gel.
14: That's right, shaving oil.
0: And
14: yeah,
0: if there was ever a man that 1,000,000% believed in the product and was, yeah, passionate about the product, it was Tom Murphy. You'd have got first, second and third prizes. Tom, your passion was palpable from day one about this product.
14: But Jerry, it's very easy to be optimistic about it, because, you know, like the weather, I'm optimistic about it today in the Mall in Castlebar, right? With regard to the shaving oil, it's the easiest thing to use in the world, but it's the most difficult thing to convince people that it is as good as it is.
0: But use it once and you're convinced.
14: Absolutely.
0: That's the thing.
14: It's absolutely superb.
0: Yes.
14: But yet an awful lot of people are still stuck with using shaving foam and gels and things like that, and they don't realise, for one little fact on that, no shaving foam cans or gels can be recycled. None. And millions of them from Ireland go to landfill every year. Millions, right? When you think of it,
0: yeah,
14: right? And the reason why it can't be recycled is very simple, because they're pressurised.
0: Aha. Uh-huh.
14: You can't empty them fully, so therefore you can't recycle them.
0: I see what you're
14: Whereas
0: saying.
14: The small little bottle of De Facto,
0: yes,
14: which is, it's an extraordinary little bottle.
0: An extraordinary little bottle.
14: And it's hard to believe there are 200 shaves. 200 shaves, Jerry, in that little bottle.
0: Well, see, that's the thing.
14: Unbelievable.
0: But literally, yeah, it is one drop.
14: It is. Well, I'd say about 4 to 5 drops.
0: Is it four to five drops?
14: 4 to 5 drops and water. And water is the secret sauce to this.
0: Hot or cold water?
14: If you can get hot, you can use cold as well, no problem. But the one thing about it is there's no waste, none whatsoever, unlike with shaving foams or gel, where it's all over your nose and face and ears and everywhere, and then so much of it goes down the sink.
0: There you have it, 25 mil in the bottle.
14: 25 mil in the bottle.
0: 225 shaves in the bottle.
14: 225 shaves.
0: That's almost
14: out
0: a
14: of
0: year's
14: a can,
0: supply.
14: Out of a can of shaving foam, you will do very, very well to get 40 shaves. Very well to get 40 shaves.
0: Tom,
14: so there's five times as many shaves.
0: I know you believed in it with all your heart and with all your soul. Did you think there was 30 years in it?
14: I did.
0: Good man.
14: Believe it or not.
0: Good man.
14: For the simple reason that I believe that we can shave the world with that. A lot of people are trying... One face at a time.
0: That's
14: fair play to you.
0: One beard at a time.
14: That's it. For the simple reason, you know, there are others around who are trying to save the world. All that I'm trying to do is shave the world.
0: And Tom, when you started out, were you a one-man operation?
14: Yes, well, no. One man and one wife.
0: One man and one
14: Yeah,
0: wife.
14: The real boss.
0: Okay. She that must be obeyed.
14: She who must be obeyed.
0: But in fairness, 100% support.
14: Absolutely 100% support. And she's 100% support still to this day, for the simple reason we work as a team, just like we do in Pamex. We work as a team.
0: Pamex has grown and grown, Tom.
14: It has. It has grown and grown, which is great. And we have now 30 people employed.
0: Amazing.
14: Which is nice in the sense that we can give jobs to 30 people.
0: Lovely.
14: Which will help if they're paying a mortgage, if for their living expenses and everything. And isn't it great? And I mean that sincerely. We're in a position where we can give something back. But today is not about Pamex.
0: No.
14: Today is about, yeah, the children's
0: today
14: hospice.
0: Today is about the children. Last year it was, yeah, about the dogs, which we did the opening,
14: yes,
0: from your premises from. It's bigger
14: That's
0: this
14: right.
0: year. It's,
14: yeah,
0: a big family day. We are minutes, yeah, away from it. T-minus 13 minutes and counting, Tom.
14: Yes.
0: For blast off.
14: Absolutely. Start at 12 o'clock and it's going to be a fabulous day here at the Mall in Castlebar. No doubt about it. For all the family.
0: Absolutely.
14: Everybody. There's something for everybody here. And all the profits are going to the children's hospice.
15: Yes,
14: the and we had our big relay walk, as you know, walk, cycle and run. Yeah. Started on Wednesday in Dublin, ended up at the site of where the new hospice is going to be in Moynagh in Castlebar, quite close to our offices.
15: Yeah.
14: And we're delighted that with all the money we can collect there, that we're going to be able to just make one step closer, get us one step closer to having that facility open for the people who need it.
15: I'll say one more thing.
14: Yeah.
15: You're looking powerful.
14: I think it's the shaving oil.
15: I think it is too. I think you can't help it. Tom, it's great to see you.
14: Good to see you, Jerry, and welcome to the Mall in Castlebar.
15: It's great to be back. Thanks a million. There's Tom Murphy, the man that started it all off, in fairness, the owner of Pamex and the man that started it all off 30 years ago when he and I were a lot younger. Best of luck to Shane Lacey, working in Boston Scientific, doing a peak-to-peak challenge tomorrow, climbing Kilpatrick in the morning and Diamond Hill in the afternoon in aid of breast cancer research. All the best, Shane, for Mum, James, Dylan, Niall and all the gang in Fountain Hill who've been on to wish you well. By the way, we're closing the lines now for our competitions. We'll announce some winners very shortly. Happy wedding anniversary to Paddy and Mary Knight from Muradax Terrace in Ballina, from son Stephen, daughters Caroline, Lorraine and Michelle, grandkids, and especially from the two great-grandkids, Dahi and Tygon, wishing you well. So all week we've been asked to play this song from Stevie Mac. It's a song called Rose in Her Hair.

0: Now, there we go. That's a song, as I said, that's been much requested, and I'm very happy to play the song called Rose in Her Hair. I have the brand new newly elected, a man wearing a chain, as they say, and that means power. Ger Deer is across from me. Good afternoon to you, or good morning, yet, Ger.
1: Thanks a million, Jerry. Yeah.
0: Congratulations.
1: Thanks very much. I'm a member of the chain gang now.
0: You're a member. I should play that song, actually. So, just appointed Cahill.
1: Yeah, last Wednesday. So
0: of the Castlebar.
1: Castlebury MD.
0: MD, yeah. The municipal district.
1: District, yeah.
0: And congratulations and well done. But much more important than that, Ger. Everyone will know about your well-publicised battle with your health over the last 12 to 15 months. How are you?
1: Yeah, look, I'm doing quite well. I'm over the treatment. Still a few side effects and that, but I had a rough couple of months. But look, I've got through it. And it's timely. Pamex, I'm using a lot of the products on Pamex.
0: Yes.
1: Because my saliva gland is gone since the treatment.
0: Okay.
1: So I'm using a lot of that products and their oral care and that. So it's amazing. It's great, a local company like that. And I saw so many people when we were getting treatment who were using that product that was in the hospital. So Castlebar company on it, and I can identify with it.
0: Yes, you can.
1: It has great relief for me.
0: And Ger, where did you have the cancer?
1: Yeah, it's a strange story. I had a bit of a lump on my neck. It didn't bother me at all. It wasn't. I didn't think anything of it.
0: Sure.
1: So I had to go to the doctor for another reason. So I showed it to the doctor. One of the girls I work with said, get him to have a look at that lump. So I did, and he said, we better get a blood test done.
0: Right.
1: Got blood test done, came back clear. He said, I better get a CT done, ultrasound. Oh, it came back clear.
0: Wow.
1: So happy days. I was happy as Larry, and I was still feeling great. The lump was still there, but happy days. Christmas came, and then just after Christmas, I got a phone call from the consultant that he'd recommended me, the doctor, the first day to go. And I said, gee, I've gone up to him now. I don't need to really. But I went up anyway and sat down. He felt the lump, and he said, he looked a bit worried, and I said, is everything okay, doctor? And he said, no, it's not. He said, we've a problem. He said, I think you have cancer. And I started.
0: Sure.
1: I said, how could I have cancer? I said, sure, all my tests have proved negative. And he said, what type of cancer do you think it is? He said, I think it might be HPV. And I said, but that's women, cervix. Yeah. I never heard of it in men. And he said, no, it's a cancer virus, he said. But look, until we get the biopsy done, he said. So I got the biopsy done a couple of days after. He rang me and said, look, nothing cancerous in it, a lot of fluid, but I'd like to investigate, he said. So he investigated and took out the tonsil. It was riddled with cancer, the right-hand tonsil.
0: Wow.
1: It had spread to the lymph node. So I was put on 36 days of radium and chemo. And I was hospitalised for a number of weeks, fed through a tube. But look, it was...
0: What was that battle like, Ger?
1: It was tough, but you have to have a positive attitude. But the care you get, the cancer care, national cancer care in this country is just unbelievable. You know, between speech therapy, dietitians, and continual follow-up on it. It was tough, but you have to have a positive attitude and a bit of faith.
0: And tell me, where are you now in your journey?
1: Yeah, I finished about 8 weeks ago today. I think I finished my treatment. I have to get a PET scan in a couple of weeks' time. Hopefully it hasn't spread. And that, as I say, a few side effects still. Saliva gland is still gone. A lot of dry mouth. Energy wouldn't be great. Appetite is starting to come back.
0: Good.
1: But I'm on the right road.
0: You look good, Jeff.
1: Yeah, and I feel good, apart from, as I say, energy at times. Yeah. But look, I'm very lucky. You know, I was on the journey with a lot of people, and it's tough. But
0: can I ask you this question, Ger? What happened to your body and your mind and your soul the minute that consultant said to you, I'm afraid you have cancer?
1: Yeah, it was just, I was in total shock because I thought everything was good, but probably didn't really affect me until when he rang me back to come back after the biopsy coming back.
0: Yeah.
1: He rang me and said to come up, and I had a feeling then. So he was there in his clinic in the University Hospital Galway, and he had a lady with him who turned out to be a cancer nurse, and he told me that. And he said, look, and she'd give me all the leaflets and stuff. And it wasn't until she handed it to my hand and said, these are the supports, Ger, and look. And I was walking out from that clinic, and I said, geez, this is real now. I have to deal with it. Dealt with it, but amazing support from family and friends and the wider community.
0: Absolutely, because you're greatly loved. Let me tell you that. Greatly loved. Above politics, you are.
1: Yeah,
0: and you're greatly loved.
1: Yeah, and
0: you have the chain on. All I'll say is I want to wish you the very best, and you're here today because of that.
1: Absolutely. Also, this is great. The Mall in Castlebar is amazing, and what they're doing. Great to have the Cancer Lodge coming to the Sunflower Lodge coming in a couple of months' time, hopefully. And this is great what Pamex have done. Amazing. Local company. And it's going to be a great day. The sun is out. I organise that. The sun is out. So well done to Pamex and everyone that's involved in it, and to the crew and the Castlebar outdoor staff. Joe on the team for putting this, to helping out together. It's going to be a great day.
0: This is what
1: the mall should be used for. Great local little companies as well, supporting it as well.
0: Fantastic.
1: So, well done to everyone.
0: Now, I know there's a Dunkin' machine set up, but given what you've gone through, I'm publicly now exempting you from all of that.
1: Thank you very much.
0: You're publicly exempted.
1: Well, that's...
0: You go along where you're chaining. Shake hands to people.
1: I'll buy a few. I'll lock some of them down.
0: You're all right. You do your thing. Dear, a pleasure to see
1: thanks
0: you.
1: Thanks a million. Fair play. Good luck to everyone.
0: Well done. Now, we'll take a break. I have to take a break. We're doing the business live from the Mall in Castlebar. So we're back with more after this commercial break. Stay with us if you can. Good man, take care of yourself, Ger. And for some reason or other, my computer has decided that it won't act for me. So maybe if there's somebody in studio in Ballyhaunas that can take the break for me and do the business, that would be appreciated. While you're doing that in Ballyhaunas, I'll continue to say that we're doing the business live from the Mall in Castlebar. The weather is absolutely fantastic. It has shone through and it's absolutely wonderful, and the place, even in the last few minutes, and at not even 12 o'clock yet, has absolutely begun to fill up with people as well. So it's going to be a great afternoon. It's going to be a busy afternoon, and as we say, it's all in aid of the Sunflower Children's Hospice, which will be coming to Castlebar imminently. So make your way to the Mall in Castlebar. There's so much to see, so much to do. There's going to be entertainment all the way through, and that will happen, as we said, all the way through until 4 o'clock this afternoon, the earliest. So we're trying to get through to our team in Ballyhaunas. Hopefully we will now in a moment, and I'll invite them to take the commercial break and take the news, take the Angelus, take the family notices, etc., and do all of that if at all possible. So that's right.
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1: Munts Mines, Baby Kian McHale, Ballylahan, Strayed, Foxford. Munts Mind Mass in St. Peter and Paul's Church, Strayed, tomorrow at 12 noon. Nancy McCormack, Rockview House, Convent Road, Clare Morris, and formerly of Ardra, Charlestown. Munts Mind Mass in St. Coleman's Church, Clare Morris, tomorrow morning at 11. Seamus Hora, Abbey Quarter, Ballyhaunis. Munts Mind Mass in St. Patrick's Church, Ballyhaunis, on Sunday morning at 10. Anniversaries. Georgie Battle, Enniscrone. First Anniversary Mass in the Church of Our Lady Assumed into Heaven, Enniscrone, this Sunday morning at 10. Mary Breen, Rathoma, Killala. Third Anniversary Mass tomorrow evening at 7 o'clock in the Church of the Holy Rosary, Cooneal. Mary Fenton, Beltra, Glenhest, Newport. Third Anniversary Mass in the Holy Rosary Church, Glen Island, tomorrow evening at 7. John Flynn, Ahalustra, Ballyhadreen. Third Anniversary Mass in St. Nathie's Cathedral, Ballyhadreen, this Sunday morning at 10. Agnes Ginty, Acclare. First Anniversary Mass in the Church of the Holy Rosary, Kilmacteig, tomorrow evening at 8, also remembering her grandson Ben Clark. Stella McDermott, Ní Vahan, Morrison Terrace, Ballina. Second Anniversary Mass in St. Muirdach's Cathedral, Ballina, this Sunday at 12:30. Bridget McCarthy, Hillside, Dooiga West, Ackle. First Anniversary Mass in the Church of the Sacred Heart, Doreen's, Ackle, tomorrow evening at 7:30. Patrick Pat McCran, Sheepwalk, French Park. Second Anniversary Mass in French Park Church this evening at 8:00.
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1: Taoiseach tells Midwest Radio News there will be no cliff edge when it comes to the reintroduction of excise duties on fuel. Met Éireann warns of further thunderstorms as high temperature warning continues. Law Society of Ireland President and Ballina solicitor warns of possible escalation of actions protesting legal aid changes. And in sport, Mayo team named ahead of All-Ireland quarter-final tomorrow. All these stories and more are coming up from 1 o'clock.
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1: Humid today with scattered heavy showers and sunny spells. Showers will develop into thunderstorms in places, bringing a risk of hail, localised flooding and frequent lightning. Highest temperatures of 23 to 26 degrees in the east, with southerly breezes developing.
4: The weather forecast.
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6: Thank you, Scott. Well done. We're back in a gorgeous Mall here in Castlebar, where the official opening of the Children's and Family Day has just begun. Tom Murphy has cut the tape. The official opening has begun. So it's all systems go here now in the lovely Mall in Castlebar with all those many attractions that we've been talking about. And that's going to continue for the next number of hours. 087-900-4141 is how you text or WhatsApp the programme. That's in association with the crew at Riley's Public House in Pyrmont, New York City, where every hour is a happy hour. Up next, a man Ben, along with his band, will be in Tuam, in the Ardrey House Hotel in Tuam tomorrow, Saturday night. Eamon Kelly will be spinning the discs beforehand. We are talking about Michael English.

0: A little bit of wow. You have to have some wow. And we got it today from Michael English. A mobile phone has been found, by the way, here in Castlebar. It's been handed to one of the committee members. So you'll see the committee members go around and the hi-vis is on them. And if you talk to one of them, they're in radio contact and they will get you your mobile phone back if you lost one. Alan Clark has three heads in him today because he's minding three different... You're MC...
1: I sure am.
0: You're a special guest.
1: Am I?
0: Yes, you
1: That's news to me.
0: But I'm telling you now. And you're here with me.
1: I sure am.
0: How are you?
1: I'm good, Jerry. How are you?
0: Do you know something? Isn't it a short year, Alan? Do you remember last year when we did it outside the premises?
1: Yeah.
0: Do you remember that?
1: Yes.
0: And you arrived up in a Hummer or a HMV or one
1: of
0: those.
1: I don't know what I was in, yeah.
0: Yeah, but you arrived up. And that's a year ago.
1: It's hard to believe, isn't it?
0: Now, tell me this. Are you kidding me? Because we were talking off air.
1: Yes.
0: Did you drive that green Lamborghini?
1: I did, but full disclosure, I don't own it. It's Kevin Kennedy Motors in Ballina. It'll be a long time before I have one of them. I couldn't afford the petrol in it.
0: What is it like? It's an animal.
1: Ah, it is.
0: In the best sense
1: of
0: the word.
1: It's, sure, look at it. It's a supercar. Where would you see one of them? You don't see them every day on the road.
0: Would it be frightening? I know for all kinds of reasons you couldn't open the throttle, but if one got to a proper place where one could do these things safely, what kind of mileage are we talking about?
1: Oh, I don't know, Jerry. If you brought it onto a track, you know, I don't know, over 200 miles an hour.
0: My God.
1: Yeah.
0: But it's a spectacle to see it.
1: Isn't it gorgeous?
0: Oh, it's
1: fabulous.
0: Even the colour.
1: Yeah.
0: You know, it's because I've been here since about 9:30 this morning.
1: There's a great...
0: There's
1: a great debate. Is it yellow or green?
0: Is that a debate?
1: Yeah. What do you say?
0: Oh, no, hands down, green.
1: Are you?
0: Oh, hands... Why?
1: The majority of people are saying it's yellow.
0: You're cutting me.
1: No, honestly. Huh? Honestly, yeah.
0: And what colour do you say it is?
1: Yeah, I think it's a bit... It's neither here nor there. Do you know when the dog throws up bile?
0: Oh, hell.
1: And it's a bit in a both. That's what I think it is.
0: Don't bring Cookie into this now. Well, anyway, that's a debate for people.
1: Yes.
0: When you come and see the Lamborghini,
1: let us know.
0: Is it yellow or is it green?
1: Mm-hmm.
0: How are you keeping? You look powerful, in fairness.
1: I'm good, yeah, I'm doing good.
0: Are you a busy man?
1: Tipping away.
0: What are you at? What are you up to?
1: Well,
0: apart from mischief.
1: We still have the podcast, Flying Away with them.
0: Great.
1: I'm doing Garen's shows with them. So we're going to be in the TF next Saturday night.
0: Sold out.
1: We're going to be in Killarney the week after that. Then we've Belfast and Dublin. So. I'm delighted to be hosting those shows for him.
0: And look at here now, as they say, without giving too much away, what happens, because we know what happens at your show.
1: Yeah.
0: What will happen at a Garen Noon show?
1: Well, the thing about a Garen Noon show is anything could happen.
0: Okay.
1: Absolutely anything, but there'll be a bit of crack, there'll be a bit of divilment, there'll be a few songs. What's really interesting about Garen is there's a lot of people that don't even know he's a singer.
0: Oh, well,
1: and then there's
0: really
1: a lot of people. Yeah, there's a lot of people that only know him as being a singer.
0: Yeah,
1: you know, so that's what's really interesting. He has a few videos from his trip to Uganda that haven't even been online yet, so there'll be a few exclusives on the night. And there's a few other surprises. We need a bit of crowd interaction, and we might need to bring somebody up on stage with us as well,
0: who shall remain nameless.
1: Yes,
0: but you have an idea who that person is?
1: Well, it could be a willing participant.
0: Oh, okay.
1: Or three.
0: Should they be nervous?
1: Not one bit. Right.
0: So, look, you're going to be on the home side with it.
1: Yes.
0: Sold out show Saturday night.
1: Kicking off in the TF.
0: Is it a national tour then after that?
1: It's Killarney the week after. I believe there's only a couple of hundred tickets left for Killarney. And then Dublin and Belfast in December.
0: And, Alan, what about your own shows? Because they're usually successful.
1: Yeah, I'm taking a break for the summer.
0: Are you? Okay.
1: Yeah, and then I have Innes Crone in October, the Woodlands in November, and that's it.
0: And what's the story with those? Sold out or are they still?
1: Innes Crone is sold out and the Woodlands hasn't been put on sale yet, so I'll give it a couple of weeks yet.
0: That'll go up though on Alan Clark's social media.
1: Yes.
0: So, today you're MC.
1: I sure am.
0: I'm telling you that now. I'm giving you your order.
1: I was asked to be here at 12 o'clock.
0: And you're here at 12 o'clock.
1: And that's all I know.
0: Well, this is your first duty.
1: Yes.
0: And you have your first duty carried out by coming in and saying a few words with me and you'll be down. Because I think there's live music for the rest of the afternoon.
1: Yeah.
0: And as you can see yourself. And what about the weather, Alan?
1: Isn't this unbelievable, Jerry? Yeah. Like, have you ever seen the Mall like this?
0: It's lovely.
1: What an achievement. Fair play to Pamex and everyone involved. Because, like, and you know what's really lovely as well? That it's all contained here.
0: Yes.
1: Because sometimes events like this can be very spread out.
0: Yeah.
1: And it's lovely that everything is nice and contained
0: and it's safe.
1: Here. And there's absolutely everything.
0: Yeah, absolutely everything.
1: I can't believe it.
0: Absolutely. It's definitely a one-stop shop. How is Cookie?
1: Cookie is grand. She's grand. Yeah, we were in the
0: bed this
1: morning.
0: Because in fairness, she's a big age now.
1: Yeah, she's 16 and you know
0: unbelievable.
1: What? So anyone that follows me online will more than likely follow me for Cookie, not for me. So she's 16 and to be honest with you now, the last couple of days took it out of her. You know, she has a weak heart. So we were in the vet yesterday and today and we're back again tomorrow. So it's just, she's just...
0: But he's happy enough, like, it's
1: yeah,
0: not...
1: look, she's not in any pain or anything. She's a brave age and she's tipping along.
0: And I'll say this low.
1: Yeah.
0: When Cookie goes to...
1: Yes.
0: God...
1: Yes.
0: Which will happen. Will there be a new Cookie?
1: Oh, God almighty, Jerry. Do you know what?
0: We're saying it low now, Anna.
1: No,
0: be careful.
1: Not at the moment, because do you know what? I wouldn't have Cookie if it wasn't for my parents. you know, they do the babysitting. Okay. Granny and granddad does the babysitting.
0: Yes, I see what you mean.
1: And no more than Cookie, you know, it's a lot to ask them.
0: It's a big thing.
1: To bring a new child into the house.
0: I get you. I get you. Especially after 16 years.
1: Yes, yeah, yeah.
0: Well, that's all right, too. And that is fair enough.
1: So down the road, when things settle down a bit.
0: Down the road with help of God, all kinds of things happen. Look, it's a pleasure to talk to you.
1: It's lovely to talk to you,
0: too. Mind yourself.
1: Thanks a million,
0: Jerry. Have a good day. And as we said, we'll catch up with you. TF with Gara Noon, Saturday Night Week.
1: Yes.
0: Sold out show, we know.
1: Yep.
0: But it's going to be a good one.
1: Lovely. Thanks, Jerry.
0: It's going to be a good one. Here's the king, Elvis Presley, some Bossa Nova baby.

0: A sunshiny song for a sunshiny day. Elvis Presley and Bossa Nova Baby. Our O'Hara's Friday winner is in. It's Margaret Mongan from Behe Beg in Carlestrand. Well done to you, Margaret. You've just won yourself a beautiful O'Hara's hamper, and you also now have that 1 in 5 chance of also picking up a €100 Baker 51 voucher. We'll do that draw very shortly. Anyone having problems with the station in Ballyhadrin can't get it at all? No, I don't think so, but I know this high pressure, in fairness, does create some problems here and there for people, so hopefully it'll sort it out for you now very soon. Do any of your listeners know how to stop snails climbing my chairs and tables to eat my flowers? Oh, Pádraig Corcan, if you tune in tomorrow morning between 9 and 10 when Pádraig Corcan is on, he may well be able to help you with that. Can you please wish Ian from Crossmolina and Alison from Ballycastle all the best on their wedding day, from Emily and Frank Healy and Lacken and Katie Nallon all the way from Colorado for the big day. And Patrick Fox has completed a special song about life's journey. It's a piece called Time to Bid Farewell. Well, we wish you well with that, Patrick, in fairness. Listening to Midwest, Jerry talking about shaving. Foam, the gentleman from Pimex, can I have his name, please? You certainly can. The man's name is Tom Murphy. He's the man that started it all off. And it's de facto shaving gel, de facto shaving gel, available all over the place. Hope you're both well and not struggling too much in this heat. Can you please wish my brother Dave all the best for a happy birthday on Sunday? We're looking forward to going out for a family meal. Love from his brother John, Mum Bernadette, and sister-in-law Helen, and maybe Sonny's dream, if that's possible. All the best from Liverpool. Happy birthday to Bridie Staunton and Shraheen. Big birthday last weekend. Keep up the dancing, Bridie, is the message. And congrats and best wishes to Stephanie and Kenny. They get married today in Carrickcastle Church. Wishing you all the best for the future from your family and friends in Carrickcastle and Galway. Time now for a moment of inspiration.
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0: be attending a great start to the summer holidays from Sarah and all in Castlebar Educate Together National School. Kathleen is on and she's delighted to hear Ger talking earlier on. Lots of lovely stalls at Lewisburg Market today. Goat's Cheese, Baked Goods, Craftsman, author Holly Grady with his new book. And pop in to say hello and have a cuppa, and it's open until 4 p.m. And can you please wish Cuiva and Alex all the best for the future today on their wedding day. All celebrations in the Westport Woods Hotel. Many years of happiness to you both. Sorry we can't be with you. Love from your cause and all the gang who say thank you very much. And as we said, Martina Jennings is now with me. Martina.
1: Good morning, Jerry.
0: Good morning.
1: Good afternoon,
0: good
1: I should
0: afternoon
1: say.
0: To you too. We're in time zone, but that's all right. Isn't it a very pleasant sight, Martina, to look out over the mall?
1: It's what? Just fantastic, so yes. It is. And the build-up to this has been brilliant. And I know Mayo County Council have been so good to Pamex getting this organised today. The mall is a brilliant facility in Castlebar, but to see the Sunflower Children's Hospice in lights and all over Castlebar the last few days has been just fantastic.
0: In fairness to you, this particular effort has really captivated the imagination.
1: It really has, but from the minute we went into Pamex, the welcome we got, the engagement and everything, and what they've done, not just to raise incredible funds for the Sunflower Children's Hospice, but also to raise the awareness. The name has been everywhere all week, and we can't say enough thanks to Tom and Mary Murphy and the whole team at Pamex.
0: Am I also right in saying, Martina, that this whole plan, this whole idea has taken a major step forward in the last few days?
1: It has taken a major step forward this week. So we submitted our planning permission last Tuesday morning, which is brilliant. And I suppose the thing we take pride in really is the final design.
0: Yeah.
1: So from when we launched last November, we then engaged with the families that are bereaved parents and parents that are living with children and young adults with life-limiting illnesses. They informed the design and they changed it completely, and there was nothing we couldn't do for them.
0: Wow.
1: It's just incredible. So the final design now has 8 large inpatient rooms with their own gardens, a hydrotherapy pool, sensory rooms, a central courtyard that's an all year round, all weather courtyard, a really lovely family accommodation for end of life, but also extra family accommodation. Okay. So for patients that are in for respite, that their families can stay with them, but they're away from the inpatient area, so they're getting a rest themselves as
0: nice,
1: well.
0: Nice.
1: The whole building is stunning, and I have to say a huge credit to the design team.
0: Even the pictures are stunning. I saw the pictures. And they are very impressive in themselves.
1: Yeah.
0: I know you're a great woman for timelines, in fairness to you. And
1: yes.
0: Once you get something into that head of yours, that's it. It's like a runaway train.
1: There's no movement.
0: No, it's a runaway train.
1: It
0: doesn't come off the tracks.
1: But
0: what's your timeline?
1: You know, there's a great team working on this, and we've had great collaboration with the HSE and the Department of Health. So they're going to fund the service when it's up and running.
0: Yes.
1: But we're funding the build.
0: Yes.
1: And that's why we move at a fast timeline, because costs go up, as you know, Jerry. We can't afford for that to happen. So the planning permission has gone in. All going well with that. And I have to say thanks to Mayo County Council for their engagement in the pre-planning process. They were fantastic. All going well, we intend to turn the sod before the end of the year,
0: subject
1: to planning, and we will go straight ahead with the build. It's a 2-year build, and we hope to have this service open and up and running within 2.5 years.
0: Yeah, well, you've proved that. You did that with the Mayo building, you did it with the Roscommon building, and now this
1: Jerry,
0: is the
1: we part. Couldn't have done it without days like this.
0: Oh, I know,
1: companies
0: and the
1: like
0: people,
1: Panics,
0: the
1: and
0: people,
1: the people of Mayo and Roscommon.
0: Always
1: and
0: ever.
1: Since we launched last November, we launched with 7 million raised. We've now hit 8 million.
0: And what kind of money do you need? Do you think?
1: It's going to cost in the region of 12 to 14 million euro.
0: Oh, so you're
1: to build
0: well
1: it.
0: On your way.
1: So
0: no,
1: we're well
0: not
1: on our way.
0: Taking the foot off the pedal.
1: Oh, no, the foot is going down.
0: On
1: we're
0: the,
1: going.
0: Yeah.
1: You know,
0: but well, things are good.
1: Things are going well. Right. And it's going to service the whole Western Seaboard.
0: Yes, Donegal
1: so
0: to
1: it's
0: Cork.
1: The first children's hospice outside Dublin. It's
0: amazing.
1: The first one to be built in Ireland in 15 years. It's so badly needed.
0: Yeah.
1: It's
0: sad,
1: so badly
0: sad
1: needed.
0: To say.
1: It is sad to say, but it's sadder that it's not
0: correct.
1: There.
0: I know. Yeah, I know what you're saying. Absolutely. Now, look, you were in Dublin on Wednesday and you met Miriam. How did you get on with Miriam?
1: Miriam is a great friend of the foundation and has been so good to us all through the years. And when we rang her to start the walk off for Pamex on Wednesday morning, there was no issue at all. And she was delighted to be there and has given us great publicity since. So she's a great friend of ours and we are so grateful to her.
0: Well done, Miriam.
1: Well done, right. Miriam.
0: Martina, you're going to mingle for a while. I know you're a busy woman. You have a million and one things
1: on. Delighted to be here.
0: But delighted to be here the day, Martina. Look,
1: 9 o'clock
0: this morning.
1: We were blessed. I mean, we were afraid of thunderstorms. They haven't come, and I'm so glad for the team from Pamex because they've put everything into today, and to see the crowds that are here already is just
0: amazing. It's good stuff. It's going to get better and better. Martina Jennings, thanks for popping in.
1: Thank you, Jerry.

0: You're going on the radio is right, Keelan. You are spot on, son. That's new. Did a great job in it too, by the way. It is Nathan Carter and a song called What's Up, What's Going On. Here's Keelan Quinn across the table from me. How are you, Keelan?
1: Good.
0: Good man. Now, when you came through that door, I didn't know your name, but I knew you had to be associated somewhere with the Colemans of Foxford because you are the living down image of your granddad. Do people tell you you look like Granddad Coleman?
1: Yeah.
0: I thought as much. So, Keelan Quinn, how old are you?
1: Seven.
0: Seven. And where do you go to school?
1: Foxford National School.
0: And what class are you in?
1: First class.
0: First class. And tell me who's with you here now, because I know your sister is here. What's your sister's name?
1: Emily.
0: Emily. And your cousins are here.
1: Yeah.
0: So tell me about your cousins. Which cousins? What are their names?
1: Tegan and Devon.
0: Yeah, the twins. And don't forget Saren.
1: And Saren.
0: Oh, yes, because Saren is a performer in her own right. I saw her perform Pink Pony Club lately, what? And she's also joined a football team. And Granny Margaret is here.
1: Yeah.
0: And Mammy is here.
1: Yeah.
0: So who do you support football-wise, then?
1: I support my Davids.
0: Yes.
1: And Liverpool.
0: My Davids and Liverpool. And are you watching the World Cup?
1: Yeah.
0: Which team would you like to see win the World Cup, then?
1: I was in school and I got Argentina and New Zealand, so I have to export them.
0: But if you got Argentina, you got a right good team there. I don't know much about football, but I know Argentina are thumbs up, baby. You could be winning a few.
1: Yeah, Messi scored two goals in the last match.
0: I heard about this. One of the oldest goal scorers ever is our Lionel Messi, and he did the business. So are you are you on summer holidays now, by the way?
1: Yeah.
0: And are you enjoying the holidays?
1: Yeah.
0: That's good to hear. And are you here with all your family for the day? Are you going to go around and see all the things?
1: Yeah.
0: There's a zoo here, you know, where they have a snake and a bearded dragon. Make sure you go to see those things.
1: I was holding the snake. The snake was around my neck and I was holding the dragon.
0: Did you hold the bearded dragon? Did you like them?
1: Yeah.
0: Would you like one of those as a pet?
1: I don't know.
0: Maybe not. Just to hold them and hand them back. Yeah. Now, we have to also mention another very special woman. Let me get this right. Because your great-granny, Mary Coleman, will celebrate a very special birthday on this coming Tuesday.
1: What?
0: Yeah, she will. She'll celebrate a very special birthday on Tuesday. You mightn't have known that, but she's going to celebrate her birthday on Tuesday.
1: Okay.
0: So is there any chance, do you think, Keelan and Saren and all the gang, that we might be able to sing Granny a happy birthday? What do you reckon?
1: Yeah.
0: Will we try it? Will you get involved? Let's do it.
1: Yeah.

0: Hip hip!
1: Hooray!
0: Hip hip!
1: Hooray!
0: Hip hip!
1: Hooray!
0: It's been a pleasure talking to you. Sarah, are you happy? Yeah, Dow, is there any chance...
2: Thank you.
0: You're very welcome. Thank you for coming in. Before we go, Saren, is there any chance to get a couple of lines at the Pink Pony Club from you?
3: No.
0: No, that's fair enough. That's a straight answer to a very straight question. I have a break to take. Thanks for coming in, gang. We'll talk to you again very soon.
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5: Hi, Theresa Mannion here with a road safety alert for bad weather. Your vehicle may be blown off course in strong winds, so slow down. Watch out too for vehicles and cyclists veering across the road and fallen debris like branches. 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
0: I will tell you, there is a massive buzz on here in the Mall in Castlebar at the moment. There's a huge amount of people around the place, which is great to see. It's all in aid, of course. It's been organised by the team at PAMEX, and it's all in aid of the funding and the building of the Children's Hospice in the Sunflower Children's Hospice in Castlebar. A couple of months down the line, all going well when it'll start. You heard Martina lay out the timeline for it all there. Please play a good lively song for everyone in Erris. It's been raining for a while. Well, hopefully it won't rain much longer. I'll guarantee you, it is not raining in Castlebar, and that's a guarantee. Doing a good job, Jerry. Many years ago, I remember meeting Tom Murphy when I was on the road, as they say, a gentleman, and I'm glad his company is doing so well. From Alfie Dehan, Athenry and Lochtalt, a great old friend of ours, good man Alfie. Our Ball Bingo winners are in now too, and our Ball Bingo winners are Maura Conway from Brickens in Clemorris and Kathleen Regan from Midfield in Swinford. So congrats, ladies. Enjoy the bingo books. Please wish the Kane cousins from Kilmina all the best as they take part in the Brave the Drop Abseil on the 2nd of July in Croke Park to mark the 30th birthday of their dear cousin Hannah, who they lost to a brain tumour in 2022. So far, they've raised a phenomenal amount of money for Mayo Cancer Support, to help which they are forever grateful to you all. And they're also inviting everyone to Kilmina Community Centre this Sunday morning, the 28th of June, for a cuppa and a chat. All proceeds going to Mayo Cancer Support. 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Every good wish to Donna and James on their wedding today, wishing you health and happiness as you get married today in Newport, from Eliza and Zara. Esther and Tom, hello to you. Keith and Ballinair tuned in, enjoying what we're doing. And as regards the snails, move the furniture away from the walls as snails climb walls and end up on furniture. They're looking for moisture, so wipe the slime trails and vinegar that stops them plants part away from external doors. Act quickly and do it at a small snail's pace, says Bob. Don't do it at a snail's pace, so move quickly on that one, says Bob. Thank you, Bob, for that. Okay, now let me dig down deep, because the envelope of names are here. Every one of these people are a winner anyway. We're talking about the O'Hara's competition, so every one of those five people have won for themselves a hamper full of all kinds of wonderful goods, which will be delivered to you in the next couple of weeks. But I've closed my eyes, I've dug down deep into the envelope, and I've pulled a name out, and that's Michelle Walsh from Corhay and Eilinady in Castlebar. Because Michelle, on top of winning the hamper, you've now just won for yourself a €150 voucher, and that's for a €100 voucher, should I say, a €100 voucher for Baker 51 in Ballina. It's another little sweetener, so enjoy it, Michelle, and thanks to you all for taking part in that. Back to the music we go. It's 12:49.

0: The music of Declan Ernie and John McNichol together working on my next broken heart. 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
0: Please read out black and white collie sheepdog missing from Facefield Clamoris after the thunder yesterday. If anyone sees Sammy, for that's the name of the little black and white sheepdog, you might call us at the radio station and we'll pass more information on in the hope that we get the doggy back. Please wish Ali and Ian, who are getting married today in Ballycastle, all the best. Sorry we can't be there. And that's in from Michael and Bree Drudy. And would you believe, I think that a pound kind of gets me there. Yeah, I think I've everything done and dusted at this stage of the game, so all is well. There's the bowl, Seamus Moore. Wait, come here for one second, because I'm going. I have to go. Are you playing locally, are you? Where are you playing?
2: I'm doing a party in Punchbowl tonight.
0: In Ballyhane?
2: Yeah.
0: Was that a private...
2: Private, yeah.
0: Okay, but have you any public gig?
2: Next week I have, yeah.
0: Do you know where you are?
2: I do. On Saturday night I'm in Katie's Corner in Ballina, and Sunday night I'm in the Riverbank in Foxford.
0: So that's Saturday week Katie's Corner in Ballina, and Sunday week the Riverbank in Foxford.
2: That's correct.
0: Mighty to see you.
2: Thank you.
0: I'm gone.
2: How did you get on with the song? Do you have any feedback with it?
0: The song? No feedback yet, to be honest with you. No feedback yet. But you know, as we were saying about you yesterday, we played the JCB from you yesterday and we said he's 40 years at it. Because you released this JCB 40 years ago.
2: I know, yeah.
0: Whatever it is about you, you have some kind of an instinct within you to pick a good song. So I have no doubt this will work for you too.
2: No bother.
0: Good luck, lad.
2: Thanks,
0: God bless you. Thanks, Jamie Moore. Thanks to the team for having me here. And thanks to Kieran and James and all the gang for having us here at base. And of course to Jacinta and to Scott and all the team in Ballyhonus for looking after everything. I'm going to go today with Neil Diamond. And I'll tell you why. 15 years ago yesterday, I believe, Neil Diamond did his last public gig in Ireland. What a singer. What a star. So we'll go with him. Have a great weekend, friends. Mind yourselves. Talk to you again on Monday with God's help. In the meantime, I am, I said.

shines most the time, and the feeling is laid back. Palm trees grow and rents are low.

0: and then became one. Well, except for the names and
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12: Taoiseach tells Midwest Radio News there will be no cliff edge when it comes to the reintroduction of excise duties on fuel.
13: Met Éireann warns of further thunderstorms as high temperature warning continues. Acquisition of Castlebar's military barracks confirmed, with site to be redeveloped as FET campus. Law Society of Ireland president and Ballina solicitor warns of possible escalation of actions protesting legal aid changes. And in sport, the Mayo team is named ahead of an All-Ireland quarter-final with Cork tomorrow afternoon.
12: All these stories and more are coming up after this.
14: Quite the unconventional grill setup you got there, Barry. Still, those marinated pork chops smell nice.
15: Thank you, Jack. $2.99 from Aldi.
14: Would have gone for a clockwise rotation system for the glazed chicken kebabs myself.
15: They're lemon pepper flavour. Also $2.99 from Aldi.
14: Oh, watch that airflow on the Piri wings, buddy.
15: Yep, $2.99 from Aldi. Even the burgers.
16: Buddy. Get the upper tongue this summer with selected barbecue meats only €2.99 at Aldi. It's not complicated.
12: And you're very welcome to the main lunchtime news this Friday with Rowan Kelly and Scott Stevens. The Taoiseach has said there will be no cliff edge increase in fuel prices and that government will deliberate on the matter in the coming days. Speaking at the opening of the Grace in Westport, Micheál Martin said that any increase in excise duties will be in tandem with falling prices. The cuts, which were brought in following the fuel protests, are currently due to expire at the end of July. Midwest Radio News editor Teresa O'Malley was at the opening of the Grace this morning and joins me on the line now. Good afternoon, Teresa.
17: Good afternoon, Scott. Well, yes, at 10 o'clock this morning, not in glorious sunshine like the last time the Taoiseach was in Mayo, which of course was when he was here when the Prime Minister of Canada visited Mayo just about 2 weeks ago. This morning there was a little rain, but it was still quite warm, and it was a lovely occasion on which he formally cut the ribbon on the Grace Hotel here in Westport, formerly known as Hotel Westport, extensively refurbished and a wonderful facility for tourism product here in the county. And the Taoiseach spoke of the level of investment and expansion by the Hugheses here at the Grace in Westport. And of course, he said the quality of the product is so important. Now, he then there was an opportunity to speak to the media, and I did ask the Taoiseach about the concerns I suppose many people have, not just locally but nationally, over whether or not we're going to see significant increases in both diesel and petrol by the end of the month due to excise duties.
18: Well, there won't be any cliff edge sort of increase in prices. Government will give consideration to that issue this week. There's been a lot of false flags raised in terms of what is going to happen in terms of, I see some opposition parties saying it's going to go up by 27 cents or 32 cents.
17: Would you say that's inaccurate?
18: That is totally inaccurate. And I made that point in the Dáil during the week Tánaiste to confirm that again. So we've been discussing this as party leaders, so we're very conscious that the situation is still uncertain out there globally, and we've got to make sure that we do this in tandem with falling prices as a result of the cessation and of the war and the deal that has been arrived at, and hopefully the Strait of Hormuz will be free and open to traffic. But we have seen volatility, so we'll be cautious in terms of moves on that front. And in other words, there will not be any cliff edge here, and it's not going to dramatically increase on day one.
12: Taoiseach Micheál Martin speaking there. Teresa, what else have you been speaking to him about?
17: Well, today, of course, is the AGM of Mayo County Council. So one Cathaoirleach of the county goes out and a new Cathaoirleach comes in. So the Taoiseach did wish the new Cathaoirleach of Mayo County Council, John Caulfield, of course, he's a Fianna Fáil councillor, so a colleague, he wished him well as he takes the chain and takes over at the helm of Mayo County Council today, taking it over from another Fianna Fáil councillor, Sean Carey. And he congratulated Sean Carey for the work he has done over the past 12 months. And he also spoke of just the nice positions Cathaoirleach is, or, you know, whoever gets it, they're very glad to get it generally.
18: Just want to take the opportunity of congratulating Sean Carey on his role and his stewardship of the council over the last year. I met him 2 weeks ago when to visit Mark Carney. What a wonderful visit that was, by the way, and Sean was superb. And now John Caulfield will be elected, I understand, today, which is a great day for the Caulfield family. Wonderful gentleman who I've known for quite a long time. So I wish him the very best. I think one of the great positions in public life is to be either the Cathaoirleach of your council or the mayor of your town or city. I've had that experience long before I came into national politics, and it's something I've always cherished. And I wish Sean good respite and a good rest, and John the very best of success, and his family also.
12: And him being a Cork man, Teresa, did you ask the Taoiseach about the big match tomorrow?
17: Well, I asked him, Scott. I said, are you afraid, Taoiseach, of meeting us tomorrow in Croke Park? And his answer was very direct, really.
18: No, not scared. But I mean, I'm looking forward to what will be, I think, a very good game of football, because both teams have an attacking edge to them. And this is knockout. That adds something to a game as well. So it's going to be a great game. Cork Mayo games have always been good games in terms of the quality of the football. Mayo have some excellent players, some class individual players, and Cork have a good organised approach. And so I was listening this morning to Paul Mannion on Morning Ireland, and he's giving it in one direction, actually, towards Cork, but I think we're very cautious about it. It's a 50-50 game, genuinely, and we've seen in this championship that one week you can be flying, the next week not so. So it all depends on the day. I wish the Cork players everything and the very best wishes. They've had a great season so far, but we've a lot more. There's a lot more in the tank yet.
12: And there will be more from the Taoiseach at the opening of the Grace on Monday's Tommy Maron show.
13: ESB crews are working to restore power to around 15,000 homes and businesses after electricity lines were damaged by thunderstorms overnight. However, the company says the yellow thunderstorm warning for 16 counties may prevent some restoration works. Jessica Woodlock reports from Sligo.
19: The yellow thunderstorm warning for Connacht, parts of Leinster, Donegal, Cavan, Monaghan, Tipperary and Clare came into effect at 9 a.m. and will remain in place until 6 o'clock. Met Éireann says the impact will be hit and miss across the counties, but people should prepare for localised flooding and gusty winds. These people in Ross's Point in Sligo have been watching the lightning hit.
20: Oh, you could hear it coming. It was like a train coming into it. I live in Sligo. Mm-hmm. And you could hear it coming for miles around.
21: Mad lightning forks and everything over here. The sky was amazing.
19: Here in Sligo, lifeguards have been stood down at beaches as a safety precaution for staff in the volatile weather. Sligo County Councillor Donal Gilroy says the council is preparing for potential consequences.
22: The mountains on one side are hidden by low cloud, and yet we can clearly see the hills of Donegal on the other side of the bay. So it really is, it can change here very, very quickly, and we're always used to that.
19: Beachgoers are being urged to exercise caution, and the Coast Guard is reminding swimmers that sea temperatures remain low despite the warm weather.
12: Law organisations are calling on the Department of Justice to engage with solicitors over proposed changes to the Criminal Legal Aid Scheme. The reforms include the introduction of a flat fee for solicitors representing defendants, regardless of how many court appearances are required. The change, due to come in next week, has led to solicitors withdrawing from legal aid work as part of a national protest. President of the Law Society of Ireland and Ballina solicitor Rosemary Loftus says engagement is needed.
23: I have every empathy for the courts and the judiciary that are manning the courts. In reality, there's untoward upheaval, but the realities are is that people need to understand the issues, and the issues are fundamental, not to solicitors necessarily, but to the vulnerable in our society.
13: The Irish Congress of Trade Unions is urging workers to make the most of their summer break by leaving work behind. It says employees have a right to ignore work emails and calls while on annual leave under the Workplace Relations Commission's Right to Disconnect Code. ICTU says workers should not feel pressure to check in while on holidays and cannot be penalised for switching off. Ronan Berry, managing partner at HRconsultants.ie, says there can be circumstances where employers need to reach out.
0: Smaller company though, an SME, maybe if you had a company with 50 people in manufacturing and you have an IT manager, there's an expectation there maybe that they might need to be contacted, but in exceptional circumstances, business critical. I suppose, but a lot of companies, it's an accepted norm. Now, I suppose this isn't actually in law. This is based on the Workplace Relations Commission Code of Practice on the right to disconnect.
12: The formal approval of the business case and completion of the site acquisition of Castlebar's military barracks for the Mayo, Sligo and Leitrim Education and Training Board College of the Future project has been announced. The site is now set to be redeveloped into an FET campus, which will cater to over 1,000 students each year in a variety of courses, including agriculture, science and mechanics. The project will now advance to the next stage with the Department of Further and Higher Education, Research, Innovation and Science and Solace progressing the framework for detailed design, pre-tender and construction phases. I'm joined on the line now by Fine Gael TD for Mayo and Junior Minister Alan Dillon. Minister Dillon, I suppose it's just one step in a long process.
2: That's correct, and thanks for having me, Scott. It is an important day for Castlebar and for Mayo because, as you said, this major step now has been taken to deliver the new College of the Future on the military barracks site in Castlebar. So today, and it's great to have the Taoiseach down to officiate, we have received approval of the business case and crucially the site now has been secured. So that means we can move to the detailed design and the next stages of delivery. So what does this project represent? Well, it's one in a generation investment in skills, apprenticeships and lifelong learning. And what we will see is the creation of a modern state-of-the-art campus right in the heart of Castlebar. And that will certainly transform and reinvigorate the historic site into a hub for opportunities for many learners across Mayo, across all ages. And this is about creating pathways into employment, supporting our local industries and making sure that people right across Mayo and the wider region can access future-focused education closer to home.
12: And you mentioned there that the project can now move into detailed design stage. Has some preliminary work already been done in that area?
2: So I suppose today we've cleared two critical hurdles, and that's the business case, which has been approved, and as I said, the site acquisition of the military barracks. So that unlocks the next phase. So that allows the project to move to detailed design, to planning and procurement, and that also includes the appointing of the architectural and design team who will be preparing the project for construction. So this will be part of a national framework being put in place to accelerate the design teams across these projects. So it's moving to from what I would say is a structure to a more coordinated way. So thankfully, it's moving away from just being talked about now into the delivery stage, which is a very significant shift. And indeed, importantly, you know, if you look at the location, you know, it's central, it's accessible, it's strategically important. Many people in Castlebar, you know, were very determined to see that site being utilised to the best of its ability. So it gives real space and flexibility for this new campus to meet both the current and future needs. And indeed, you know, it's a really historic site. It's one that I've worked with the former Minister Simon Harris back in 2021 in identifying the ideal location. And again, just to acknowledge MSLETB, Tom O'Grady and all the team there who have worked so diligently on this in transforming that place and that site into what will be now a real opportunity for the next generation and indeed an investment into the future.
12: So what sort of timelines are we looking at in terms of a fully finished and delivered project?
2: Well, they're unclear yet, but I suppose, as I said today, we're moving firmly into the delivery pipeline, as I said, designing, planning and procurement comes next. So this multi-million euro investment will be part of a national program. So it'll be one of 12 major capital projects that will be moved forward to the delivery stage. So it does position Mayo right in the centre of this transformation for colleges of the future and for further and higher education. So my focus now is very much on maintaining that momentum, working with all partners, MSLETB, SULIS, the Department of Further Higher Education, and indeed the likes of Minister Marion Harkin, who will be part of today's event, and trying to continue that momentum and ensure that this moves swiftly into design and into construction, because I know how important the real benefits of this will be, and the campus itself in terms of helping businesses access trained staff locally, you know, supporting enterprise growth, but also it will be used as a key marker when we're looking at attracting investment into the region. And so since the entire economic ecosystem, because skills and education are the foundation for sustainable jobs. So, the fact now that we have a fully approved project progressing through government's capital process is really important. I'm delighted to see that milestone achieved today. And indeed, my focus, as I said earlier, will be on delivery and, staying very close and engaged to ensure that we can continue that progress with many of the key stakeholders.
12: I understand it can be quite hard to know the exact timelines at this stage of the process, but are we saying maybe less than 5 years, more than 5 years, even sort of a ballpark figure? What could people expect?
2: So I know that the next bundle of projects will be, the minister will make a decision over the next few months. So I would hope that this project itself, within the next 24 months, that we would have moved on to the next stage in terms of planning and detailed design. My aspiration would be that we would have shovels in the ground by 2028. I will be looking firmly at those timelines, working with MSLETB and trying to apply as much pressure as I can within the Department of Further and Higher Education, engaging continuously with the ministers involved. And I suppose as a local Mayo TD and as a Minister of State, that's my responsibility. That's how we will continue to deliver this investment. And again, just to acknowledge Mayo County Council's contribution to this in terms of the site acquisition and allowing MSLETB to proceed with this project, because I know how important it is for the revitalization of Castlebar and its core centre also. So really important day, really positive day for Mayo and for Castlebar, and I look forward to continuing that work.
12: Okay, Minister Alan Dillon, thank you very much for joining us this lunchtime.
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12: And now taking a look at some national and international stories. The Foreign Affairs Minister says Ireland stands ready to help in a global response after two earthquakes hit Venezuela. At least 235 people have been confirmed dead and thousands are injured. Rescuers are searching for survivors in collapsed buildings in the capital, Caracas. Minister Helen McEntee says she remains in close contact with humanitarian partners. Seismologist Dr. Stephen Hicks says it's a large-scale event.
3: Because it's occurred at a shallow depth, close to a capital city, and these sort of geological effects have contributed to this strong shaking. It is really, a big disaster. And also because Venezuela is quite a poor country, it's not so economically developed. That means that people are not so well prepared, the buildings aren't so well prepared.
12: Andrew and Tristan Tate have had a legal action against the Crown Prosecution Service in Britain thrown out by a High Court judge. The controversial influencers had been challenging the decision not to disclose the names of their alleged victims. They're facing extradition to the UK on charges including rape and human trafficking, which they both deny. The Occupied Territories Bill has now passed the committee stage. The legislation, if passed, would see a ban on the import of goods from illegal Israeli settlements in Palestine, a change from the original bill, which also banned services. Opposition TDs and activists have been campaigning for services to be added back into the bill, accusing the government of attempting to water down the legislation. Minister for Foreign Affairs Helen McEntee says she will be advocating for an EU-level ban on services from illegal settlements.
5: Because of the 2024 ruling, there was a very clear focus on public policy and goods. I have been given very clear advice that that does not, on that legal basis, does not exist in the same way when it comes to services. The implementation of it as well, because it crosses over so many different pieces of legislation, so many different customs elements, so many different legal instruments, that the implementation of it would be extremely complex. But on top of that, if we were to do it at a European level, you remove all of those challenges, but you also send a much stronger signal.
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8: with Connolly's Volkswagen Ballina, Sligo and Letterkenny, where ordering your 262 vehicle is easy at connollys.ie.
12: Humid today with scattered heavy showers and sunny spells. Showers will develop into thunderstorms in places, bringing a risk of hail, localised flooding and frequent lightning. Highest temperatures of 23 to 26 degrees in the east, with southerly breezes developing. While tonight, showers will gradually die out with clear spells developing, but then it will become cloudier later in the night with some patchy light rain or drizzle developing overnight. Southerly breezes and lows of 14 to 17 degrees. And a quick look at the weather for tomorrow, becoming overcast early on with scattered showers and southerly breezes. Some of the showers may be heavy for a time too. Cooler than previous days with highest temperatures of 19 to 23 degrees.
6: The weather forecast
8: with Connolly Seat Sligo, where ordering your 262 vehicle is easy at connollys.ie.
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25: Thank you, Scott, and a very good afternoon from the sports desk. Well, the Mayo senior football manager Andy Moran has named his team to face Cork tomorrow at 4 o'clock in the All-Ireland Senior Football Championship quarter-final at Croke Park. Following last weekend's dramatic 3-point win over Meath, Mayo make just one change to the starting lineup, with Stephen Cohen coming into the side for the injured Paddy Durkin. It marks Mayo's first All-Ireland quarter-final appearance since 2023 as they look to book a place in the last four. The game's going to be live in full on Midwest Radio Sport. I'll be joined by Martin Carney, Moran's Pharmacy, New Antrim Street and Castlebar are sponsoring our match coverage. The Mayo team then in full. From Brafey, it is Jack Livingston keeping his position between the sticks. The fullback line sees the captain, Jack Coyne, retain his spot along with Duncan McHugh and Ó McGrail of Gary Moore. No change to the halfback line. Sam Callanan from Ballina, Stephen Knight, Stephen McBrien from Ballahadreen, and the TV coverage man of the match from last week, Enda Hessian of Gary Moore. There's no change in midfield. Bob Toohey of Castlebar and Jack Carney of Kilmina continued their partnership. The aforementioned Stephen Cohen lines out at number 10, the man from the Hollyman Caramore Club. He's joined in the half forward line by the two Cross Malina Deal Rovers men, Conor Loftus and Jordan Flynn, and no change to that inside line. Dara Byrne did go off injured early on in the game last week, but he starts tomorrow alongside Bemullis Ryan O'Donoghue and Colby McDonald of Cross Malina Deal Rovers. The Mayo substitutes bench then: Rob Henley, Jermot Duffy, John McMonagall, Rory Brickenden, Conal Dawson, Aidan O'Shea, Matthew Ruan, Paul Towie, Fergal Boland, Tommy Conroy, Keane McHale come in there, and in on that bench it is Fergal Boland and Rory Brickenden joining it. Dermot O'Connor is the other Mayo player making way along with Paddy Durkin. Galway are in championship action on Sunday in the fourth of the All-Ireland Senior Football Championship quarter-finals. They take on Dublin. It's in Croke Park Sunday, June 28th, this Sunday at 4 o'clock. And as a mark of respect to the late Paul Clancy, who's been laid to rest today, the number 10 jersey previously worn by Clancy with the distinction for many years is not going to be used for Sunday's game. Our Yeshe Gariva Hanam Dillish. Now, the Galway team in full is Conor Gleeson in goal, the man from Dunmore McHales, Jack Lynn of Kerr Galway, Keane Hernan of Barna and Liam Silk of Corrifin are the full-back line. Also of Corrifin is the number 5, Dylan McHugh. The Mount Bellew Moylach centre-half-back is John Daly, and Sean Kelly of Mike Cullen is the other wing-back. Paul Conroy partners the captain John Maher in the middle of the field. Kian Darcy lines out at left-half-forward and will wear the number 22 jersey with the Ballyboden St. Enda's player. Shane McGrath of Dunmore and Killian McDade of Monavay Abbey make up the half-forward line, and another dangerous inside line. Robert Finnerty of Salton Knocknacarra, Matthew Tierney of Uachtarard and Kilmacock Croke's Shane Walsh make up the inside line. line for Galway. Of course, Pádraig Joyce is their manager. And just to run through their bench at the weekend, Conor Flaherty, Brian Cogger, Sean O'Mulciron, Johnny McGrath, Kieran Malloy, Fionn McDonagh, Daniel O'Flaherty, Finian O'Lee, Jack Mullen, Damien Kohler and Liam O'Kanela. In the other two quarterfinals on Saturday, it is Tyrone against Kerry in Croke Park after the Mayo Cork game from a quarter past six. Paddy Nealan of Roscommon, the match referee for that one. And on Sunday at a quarter to two, it is Monaghan against Louth in the other quarterfinal to see who will make it through to the last four. GAA Rounders are putting on a free taster session for teenage girls this Saturday, tomorrow, in Castlebar Mitchell's AstroTurf. That's from 11 until 2. It's been run in conjunction with the Mayo Sports Partnership, and you can get tickets via the Eventbrite or on the Mayo Sports Partnership page. The Mayo Senior ladies footballers are in action next weekend. They'll take on Galway in the All-Ireland quarter-final. That game in Tuam Stadium, it'll be from a quarter to six on Sunday, July the 5th. That is Sunday week. Turning our attention to soccer then, and there was victory last night for Castlebar Celtic in the Elvery Sports Mayo Super League. That game puts them 3 points clear at the top of the table. They defeated Ballyhane by 5 goals to win. A super performance for Celtic following on from their victory in the FAI Junior Cup Round 5 last weekend. In the Elvery Sports Super League tomorrow night, there's 2 games at 7. Ballinrobe Town against Manola and Clare Morris host Conn Rangers. All games across the divisions, in fact, are at 7 tomorrow. In the Castle Court Hotel Premier League, round 11, it's Ballyhane B who entertain Erris Aintithe, and Stratton Foxford United go to Swinford. Killeen Sports Ground League 1, Partrie Athletic make the trip down to face Kilmore, and the McDonald Construction League 2 tomorrow. Ballyvari Blue Bombers against Crossmolina B, and Glenhest Rovers B against Westport United C, again all at 7 o'clock. Cup final action in soccer on Sunday in Umbro Park from 12 o'clock in the Under 17 Shield final, Westport United B against Fahy Rovers. And from half two in the Under 17 Cup final, it's Westport United A against Killala. Elvery Sports Super League then on Sunday, Glenhest against Ballyhane is from 11, and from half past two, the big one between Castlebar Celtic and Westport United. Castlecourt Hotel Premier League round 11 on Sunday from 11 o'clock, it's Snugbury United hosting Ballinat Town B and Castlebar Celtic B and Westport United B, while from half two, Ballyhonus Town host Crossmolina. Killeen Sports Ground League 1 on Sunday, all games are at half two. Bangor Hibs go to Achill Rovers, Castlebar Town host Conn Rangers B and Clare Morris B go to Killala. And finally, in the McDonald Construction League 2 on Sunday, Fahy Rovers B go to Charlestown for an 11 o'clock kickoff, and from 3 o'clock on Sunday, Manulla B host Ballinrobe Town B.
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12: And that's your latest news, weather and sport update on Midwest Radio. Pádraig Walsh is up next, but from myself, Rowan, Stephen and everyone else here in the newsroom, have a good afternoon.
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29: North Connacht Underground Cable Project.
13: Trenching and ducting works will continue on the N5 eastbound at Swinford Culmore and westbound on the N5 at Ballahadreen. A Contraflow traffic management system, including an advisory speed limit of 65 kilometres per hour, will be in place for all the works. Road users are asked to please adhere to the reduced speed limits through the works area. Due to reduced overall road width, the hard shoulder will be closed for both pedestrians and cyclists for the duration of the works. Trenching works will continue on the N26 between Foxford and Swinford and Callow. These works will be completed under a lane closure and temporary traffic lights. Trenching works will continue on the L1321 Church Road in Carrow Corribley. These works will be carried out under a road closure with local diversion in place via Attie Mass. Ballinart to Swinford traffic is advised to use the N26. TMC would like to thank all road users for their continued cooperation with the works.
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Yep, Albert Hammond here on Midwest Radio. I always say it, the nicest interviewee I ever had over the years. I remember having a fascinating chat with him a few years ago. The man that has written songs for everybody from Tina Turner to Whitney Houston. All the greats. Albert Hammond kicks us off. It never rains in Southern California. When it does, man, it pours. We've had a bit of that too, haven't we? Gosh. Such a mixed bag of weather. You just don't know what to expect. I know one thing. Gosh, I wouldn't like to be trying to get work done outdoors today. The humidity. Is it just me? Are you the same? Would have you knackered if you were trying to get work done outside today. So humid, 23 to

26 degrees, mix of sun and some of those very strange scattered showers. Jeepers, last night, the cracks of thunder. And I looked out and it was lashing down rain for about a minute and then it stopped. And I went to sleep at some stage after a lot of tossing and turning, and I think a lot of people were the same. It was a hard night to get to sleep, wasn't it, last night? And it was cracks of thunder as well. Anyway, here we are, Friday. Welcome to the weekend. And last day in school for lots of people as well, so get your schools out for summer requests in. We're open for biz, 087 900 4141. We love to get your Friday shout-outs. And yeah, special day today. We're looking for your schools out for summer mentions. And we've loads coming up on the show. Best years of our lives. That's on the way in just a little while. We're going to give away the barbecue today. So we've had contestants battling it out all week long to try and get on, to try and get in, possibly win that top of the range Weber barbecue. We will be crowning another quiz contestant as our champion for this week after a little bit. And tunes galore for your Friday. It's Midwest at lunchtime. Great to have you with us. Enjoy your Sambo, by the way, or your salad, or whatever you're having yourself.

0: That's Earth, Wind and Fire here on Midwest Radio. September, that's for Manus. Footing the turf he is in Connemara. He says lovely breeze here, so that's helping things for the great work you're getting on in the bog there. Mighty fine sods of turf, I have to say, as well. You'll be happy about that when you get it all done, Manus. Hello to you. Quick hello to Sophie McDermott and Chalisa Walsh. Finished up school for summer. 6 years after 6 years, and they'll be starting a new chapter like so many in August, moving on to big school in David College. So have a great summer, Sophie and Talisa, and all your friends there as well. Quickfire competition, Ball Bingo, is on Sunday evening, 8 o'clock sharp in the Ball Community Centre. You can play online as well. €12,500 in the prize fund. Great prizes on the night as well. So don't forget, buy your books before 6 o'clock on Sunday evening. And we're going to give away a double book right now to two lucky listeners. All you have to do is send the word bingo. All right, bingo is the magic word. Into our WhatsApp 087 900 41 41, if you'd like to be in with a chance of winning there. Can you please mention Noel McDonough Cresham, Climbing Crowpatrick, barefoot? Jeepers. It's a challenge in itself, isn't it, to climb Crowpatrick and get back down again. But Noel is going to do it in the barefoot for Mayo Roscommon Hospice on Sunday. And if you'd like to donate, you can go to idonate.ie and just look for Barefoot Climb of Crowpatrick. If you want to give a few quid, you're supporting the great Mayo Roscommon Hospice charity. Best of luck, Noel McDonough Cresham. And if you're climbing the Reek on Sunday, look out for him and make sure and give him plenty of support along the way as well. Best years of our lives, it's on the way, but can you guess the year? And we'll kick it off next with Call Me Maybe, Carly Rae Jepsen.
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What a pop tune. Carly Rae Jepsen here on Midwest Late Late Lunchbox. It's Power keeping you company for your Friday at lunchtime. And that's Call Me Maybe. Well, what year are we in today? Three songs. That was number three on the chart for the end of June. But what year? 087 900 41 41. We're going to play some Omi for you in just a second. And the entries for the bingo competition still flying in here. So we'll give it a few minutes and we'll announce the winners then very shortly. Darren is in touch. Man, Darren, hope you're good in Castlebar today. And he asked me to wish all the best to Catherine and Sean. It's their first wedding anniversary tomorrow. And Darren says he remembers your big day like it was yesterday. So have a great day tomorrow and a great celebratory weekend to you both, Catherine and Sean. And if you love your quiz nights, well, tonight, later on tonight at Garbo's in Castlebar, quiz night, it's a fundraiser in aid of Gianna Care. It's €40 for a team of four. Loads of fun, loads of prize giveaways as well. If you want to head along there, they'd love to see you. 8 o'clock tonight at Garbo's.

Omi Cheerleader. Great memories of summer from that particular year. Loads of people in with the correct answer so far as well. If you haven't already got it from the likes of Carly Rae Jepsen and Omi, I think the number one might just swing it for you. And the winners of the Bell Bingo books, they're in on my screen here. Congratulations, Una Quinn from Kilmina and Margaret Lina. You've also won a double book from Ballinrobe. We'll be in touch with you over the next few hours or so. Well done, Una Quinn and Margaret Lina. And ladies, I hope you win a few quid. I really do. I hope you win a few quid. Best wishes to Thomas and Melissa. It's their wedding in Kilchimaw today. It's a big wedding day in Kilchimaw. And Mary and Porrick Walsh asked me to give you a big shout out today. Have a fabulous day and a wonderful evening as well. This was number one on the retro chart, One Direction.

0: here it is, number one on this very day, 2012. 2012, that was the year they actually performed One Direction at the closing ceremony of the Summer Olympic Games. And there it is, our number one, One Direction, Omi's Cheerleader and Carly Rae Jepsen from 2012. Well done, everybody that spotted that, got it right as well. We've got to shout out the Mayo Watford gang. No work today. 36.5 degrees Celsius. Yeah, I hear it. London is burning up all week long. And it seems like it's going to continue into the weekend as well. We've just been out to get some food and water for a few of our elderly neighbours. Fair play, lads. And some cold drinks and ice cream as well. They can't get out. It's that hot. Jeepers. And they love the ice lollies. Yeah, well, they cool you down in that kind of weather. Anyway, 36.5 degrees in London. Jeepers. And yeah, don't forget the neighbours. Just pop in if you have any elderly neighbours that might be vulnerable in this kind of weather if they need anything. It's all changed though, is it, for the weekend? We'll have a look at what's coming our way the weekend. I think it could be more of the same. These very heavy, scattered thunder showers and a little bit of sun along with it as well. Loads of tunes on the way, everything from Jason Derulo, Paul Brady, Garth Brooks, David Bowie, all to come after 2 o'clock. Don't go anywhere.
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8: The weather forecast
5: with Connolly's Volkswagen Ballina, Sligo and Letterkenny, where ordering your 262 vehicle is easy at Connolly's.ie.
0: Yeah, it's all about the humidity today, isn't it? Very humid, scattered heavy showers along with sunny spells. Some of the showers will develop into thunderstorms in some places, so you can expect a risk of hail, localised flooding and frequent lightning as well. Temperatures 23 to 26 degrees. Tonight the showers gradually dying out, clear spells developing and then becoming cloudier later on in the night. It won't dip below 15 to 17 degrees tonight, so another very mild night. And for tomorrow, overcast early on, scattered showers, some of the showers heavy. Cooler though than previous days. Highs tomorrow 19 to 23 degrees.
8: The weather forecast
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2: 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On its own, number 2. 3 and 5, 35. 4 and 3, 43. 1 and 7, 17. And all the 8s, 88. 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Thursday's daily prize was shared by Bernie Gibbons from Lewsburg. Bernie purchased a book from Cara Boyle in Lewsburg. And Kathleen Lines from Wimbledon in London. 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Today's numbers are once again 56, 27, 70, 65, 71, 2, 35, 43, 17, and 88.
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Jason Derulo. Let me take you dancing. Friday afternoon, this is Midwest Late Late Lunchbox, our final show of the week. So we mentioned last day in school for lots of people already. Loads of requests coming in. Lots of people ready to move on to big school, as we used to call it, in September. Have a great summer, everybody. School's out for summer requests. We want to hear from you today. If you're heading home for the summer, you've wrapped up in school, give a shout out. If you're in the back of the car, if you're with your mum or your dad, 087-900-4141. Your school's out for summer. Friday shout outs. We're waiting for you. Waiting on you in here in the studio. Our hot studio. We're going to have to open the sunroof, I think, shortly. 087-900-4141. Please, a shout out for all the Tesco gang in Clamorris. They always have us on in the big shopping centre, Silverbridge in Clamorris. Big shout out to everybody in Tesco, all the other shops as well. They always have the Late Late Lunchbox blaring, they do. Let's see, Calvin Harris, please, for all going to the concert tomorrow night in Dublin. He's on the way in just a second. And Brian Feeney has sent me a text to play a request for all his neighbours in Ballintubber that have been helping bring in the bales of hay while I'm here in Spain sunning myself. Good man. Gosh, you've great neighbours, Brian. He's out in Spain sunning himself, and all his obviously extremely helpful neighbours, they're bringing in the bales for him. He says, have a few on me and Corley's the weekend. So now, does that mean there's a tab open for everyone that knows Brian Feeney? If you go in for a pint in Corley's, you mention his name and say, well, they said it on Midwest that he's in Spain, and he said, have a few on me. Brian, that one could get out of hand, I think, a little bit there. We're giving away the barbecue in a little while. About 10 minutes, we'll open the competition lines. So hang on there a second for that. And, World Cup action. You're watching the World Cup. So overnight, Turkey beat the USA at the World Cup. And I think one of the big shocks, Ecuador beat Germany. Now, Germany still go top, don't they? They go through. Germany go top on that. But that must have raised a few eyebrows. It had to have. Are Germany not the powerhouse they once were? I don't know. Congratulations, Ecuador. It's Calvin and Rihanna. Calvin.

0: beautiful day.
1: Beautiful day. It's Michael Bublé and Calvin Harris. Before it, alongside Rihanna, We Found Love. Just two of the artists gracing our fair shores over the weekend. Loads of people going to Calvin Harris. Thanks for playing Calvin Harris. We can't wait to go to the gig. So I was looking earlier on at all the gigs that's happening. This is just this weekend. So Calvin Harris is doing two gigs in Ireland this weekend. I know they're completely sold out. Michael Bublé is in Malahide Castle tomorrow. Have a great time if you're going to Michael Bublé. And also Thomond Park on Sunday. Here's the gigs that are on tonight. Lewis Capaldi is in Thomond Park. Great story to tell you, by the way, about Lewis Capaldi after a little while. Def Leppard playing in Belfast. What a gig that'll be. You have The Cure in Marley Park tonight. And you've got Amble tonight in Virgin Media Park. You have Florence and the Machine in Thomond Park tomorrow, Marley Park Sunday. We mentioned Calvin Harris. There's probably loads more. And there's some other huge festivals going on as well. No recession here, lads. Do you know, my dad always says it. Maybe he's right. He says it all the time when we're talking about all these artists coming to Ireland and the big ticket prices that Irish people seem to have no problem paying. My dad always says, oh, no wonder they're all coming back to Ireland. And they'll keep on coming back as well. He's convinced we just pay anything to go to these gigs. I think he could be right, you know that. All those gigs going on. Have a great time if you're going to them. Did the skies above you sound like this last night? Maybe today as well. Garth Brooks, Thunder Rolls at Midwest.

0: Familiar sounds, very familiar sounds. Thunder Rolls, what a great song from Garth Brooks. Listeners just sent in, gosh, that's pretty stormy there, isn't it? Yeah. Pelting it down on that one. A little notice, thunderstorm warning for pet owners, okay? So if you are a pet owner, with the thunder and lightning that's forecast, particularly, we're told, for Sunday, don't forget, our pets don't like it. Those loud thunderclaps, the flashing skies and the changes and air pressure, all that kind of thing. It causes fear and panic. So make sure, bring your pets indoors if you think a storm is about to strike, and make sure they're in a secure, quiet space to hide as well, and maybe close curtains and windows, that sort of thing. So just keep in mind the little pets, and a little preparation, you know, can prevent a lot of heartbreak. We always get missing pet requests, and please put a shout out, our pet went missing in the storm and the thunder and that kind of thing. So little preparation. How do you fancy winning the barbecue? Weber Barbecue. Somebody's going to win it today on the show. It's worth a fair few quid, this. It's the brand new top of the range barbecue. Archers are even going to throw in the fuel to get you going there as well, so you can have some fab barbecue summer evenings. Get together with family and friends. The big sale started yesterday and it runs right through today and right through tomorrow at Archers. They've loads going on and they've discounted just about everything in the shop there as well. So get into Archers over the weekend for everything you need for the summer. And the lines are open. So all you need to do is send me the message, WhatsApp quiz and your own name. Wherever you're listening, we might be calling you back. It's 087 900 4141.
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0: Paul Brady. Late Late Lunchbox, Friday afternoon. The Hawaiian Way. Still laugh at that jingle every time. All righty, here we go. Second last round of the week then for Beat the Alphabet Quiz. Top of the range barbecue is up for grabs. Catherine Lackey is hoping to win it. Are you getting on today, Catherine?
1: Hello, how are you doing, Porrick? I'm
0: good.
1: Doing grand, thank you.
0: That's the style, very good. Whereabouts are you, first of all, Catherine?
1: I'm in Ballina, Porrick.
0: Well, very good. What's going on with the traffic there today? Have you been in town?
1: I'm on the school bus run. We finished for the summer today and I'm back off for Monday now for the 2 weeks for child provisions. And honestly, trying to get through traffic was unbelievable.
0: I'm getting so many messages from people here. Can you tell us what's happening? Is it just, is there any lights out or anything, Catherine?
1: No, don't think so. But it could have been the fact.

0: and above you?
1: Just slightly, Pádraig. We weren't too bad.
0: Too bad.
1: Yeah, we had the hailstones though, which was really unbelievable to look at.
0: Okay, I haven't seen them, but I saw it in the paper that some of the hailstones forecast were going to be the size of golf balls. Jeepers.
1: Well, they're now pretty, not far off.
0: It nearly cracked the windscreen if you were driving through them, yeah.
1: It was even listening to the bouncing off the ground.
0: Scary. Jeepers. Well, okay, Catherine, good luck, and let's see if we can get you that barbecue for Ballina, or for Red is our letter that's just come out of the computer here, Catherine. All right, so fresh batch of questions, all beginning with or words. We've got 40 seconds, and the time starts now. A draw where you buy tickets to win prizes.
1: Raffle.
0: Popular sport played by two teams using an oval-shaped ball.
1: Rugby.
0: The official that supervises a game or match.
1: Referee.
0: The part of a plant or tree that's under the ground.
1: Route.
0: Money offered to the finder of lost property.
1: Reward.
0: The National Public Service Broadcaster of Ireland.
1: RT.
0: A sharp instrument used for shaving.
1: Razor.
0: A device used to direct the Wi-Fi signal in your home.
1: Router.
0: To wash lightly.
1: Rape.
0: A precious red jewel or a 40th anniversary.
1: Ruby.
0: Cork is known as the what county?
1: Rebel.
0: The upper covering of a house or building.
1: Ruby.
0: Part of the human eye.
1: Retina.
0: Excellent. Yeah, who's with you there, Catherine?
1: That's my son, Richard. He's always here.
0: Come on, Richard. I'd love to be on a table quiz with him, on a table quiz team.
1: You did.
0: I said I'd love to be on his team.
1: Oh,
0: he's quick with the answers. He's quick with the answers.
1: Yes, he is very good.
0: 1, 2, 3, 4, 5, 6, 7, 8, 9, 10, 11, 12, 13 points. Catherine, you're in the lead.
1: Oh, my God.
0: There you listen, 13 points. We had 12. I wasn't sure if anybody was going to match it today. You've just beaten it.
1: Oh, no, I'm excited.
0: We're almost there, Catherine. Almost. We'll see how we get on in the next hour. So don't miss the show, okay? Turn up the radio there. Put your feet up. Have a cup of tea. Take things easy. Take some deep breaths. Thanks, Catherine and Richard.

0: to me.
1: It's still rock and roll to me. Billy Joel and Katy Perry. She was in Ireland this week as well. Is there anybody that didn't come to Ireland this week? Oh, it's gas, isn't it? Yeah. What a great song from Katy Perry. I heard the gig was terrific as well. She's on her world tour. That was called Teenage Dream. Hi, Porrick. We are selling our two tickets. We can't go to the game. Cusack Stand half-line tickets for the Mayo match tomorrow in Croke Park. We can't go. If you want those tickets, give us a call here. We'll swap-a-roo the numbers and all that kind of thing. What a weekend ahead. It's going to be massive. Eight teams are going down to four. You could say a lot of these teams probably are, well, already exceeding some expectations. But now it's all about travelling to Croker for the weekend. Thinking about reaching that semi-final, the prize, it's so big. So Mayo Cork, 4 o'clock tomorrow, fully live here on Midwest Radio Sport. We hope the Mayo lads will get that momentum going early. They're one of the hardest teams to stop, aren't they, when they do. And the forwards, Ryan and Kobe and Tommy Conroy, they're up for it. They're playing mighty. They're direct. They've got the scoring power. It's going to be a real clash, a clash of styles. So that's tomorrow, 4 o'clock. And then Galway in action against the Dubs, 4 o'clock. There's so much talk about Conor Callaghan, and the Dubs are clinging on to any hope that Conor Callaghan will be fit for the Dubs. But fair play, Galway have avoided the spotlight. They're performing great. They get better and better and better. And from what I can gather, they're without any major injury problems as well. So we're wishing our friends in Galway the best of luck. 4 o'clock Sunday. Massive weekend ahead.
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1: That's Kingfisher here on Midwest, and that's their brand new song, and that's called The Sun Will Never Settle. I've had a very strange 2 minutes while Kingfisher was playing there. Let me tell you about my strange 2 minutes. I was in complete darkness. So we obviously have lightning around about by the studios here. Thankfully, our backup systems for the on-air computer stayed on. All the lights went off. Everything went very dark and eerie for a couple of minutes. Thankfully, it's come back. I think that's our main backup system that's kicked in. So there's a lot of lightning floating about. And I know it's hitting a lot of areas. And it's also affecting some of our transmission sites, by the way. Some people are saying that the radio sounds a little bit crackly and it's coming and going. It's the high pressure and the lightning, I know, caused a few problems for our technicians last night as well. So bear with us. They are working on it. It's that kind of weather, isn't it? And actually, a lot of very strange radio stations are breaking in on different frequencies. People talking all sorts of language and playing techno music. Don't ask me how it all happens. But when this weird pressure system comes over the airwaves, some strange goings on happens. So anyway, that was my 2 minutes here. It was a little bit strange in the studio and every other place black. Anyway, we're up and running. We're doing all right. We're doing all right. Give a shout out, please, for the Castlereagh crew. They are finished day 5 of the Portuguese part of the Camino. Well done. I'm told it's a life-changing experience, so I hope you're enjoying it all. It's been wet today, but we're docked in the digs. All right, put the feet up. And that's Deirdre and all the Castlereagh crew. Lovely, out enjoying the Camino. And I played Garth Brooks' Thunder Rolls just a while ago, and it's for all the crew heading to London. He's performing in London tomorrow. That's right, Hyde Park in London. Hope you have an amazing time and enjoy Garth Brooks. Duran Duran, it's Midwest for your Friday.

0: That's for Breda this afternoon. What a lovely call into the show, Breda. Thank you very much. You've made my days, you know that, with all those lovely comments. Thank you indeed, Breda. See, we get given out to quite a bit, so when I see a little message like this coming up, it puts a smile on my face. It does, honestly. Have a lovely weekend, Breda. Enjoy yourself. Take care if you're driving, by the way, outside Castlebar, just around Cosgrove's garage area. We're told there's three horses and they're running wild on the Westport Road, and it's very, very dangerous. So if you're driving anywhere around that area, around Cosgrove's garage area, watch out, those horses running wild on the road there. And best of luck, Jack Coyne and the Mayo team tomorrow against Cork from, it says here, Quinn Quacks in Ballyhonus. So you know who you are, and they're going to be cheering on Mayo in the big game tomorrow. It's 8 minutes to three now. Time check just ahead of Stella Lefty's new song, Boston.
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0: By the way, Tricia was in touch with us as well, just regarding the extremely heavy traffic and delays in Ballina. Apparently there's a big funeral also taking place there, along with the schools closing that little bit early, so you had all that extra traffic all amalgamating together in Ballina. So maybe that's another reason why, yeah, a lot of people experiencing delays, stuck in cars for quite a long time. And by the way, Catherine, you played a blinder on the quiz. Tricia says, go, Catherine, and we'll give you one more chance at the barbecue. And loads of tunes coming up right after three. Let's get there with this all great new one.

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12: Good afternoon, I'm Rowan Kelly. The number of people accessing homeless services in the country has fallen by just over 100. The Department of Housing has today published May's monthly homelessness report. Last month, 17,447 people accessed emergency accommodation. 5,583 children are now without a home in the state. In the western region of Mayo, Galway and Roscommon, 420 adults and over 190 children are now registered as homeless. The West now makes up for just over 3.5% of the total homeless population in Ireland. Mayo has 195 homeless adult individuals. Galway has 215, while there are 18 in Roscommon. 103 adults are now accessing emergency accommodation across Sligo. Out of the over 18s now homeless in the western region, 239 are male, 189 are female. The department's data does not include rough sleepers, women in refuge centres, asylum seekers, refugees, or the so-called hidden homeless. Fianna Fáil's John Caulfield has been elected Cathaoirleach of Mayo County Council for the next 12 months. The Kilkelly-based representative was voted in today at the local authority's annual general meeting. Councillor Caulfield, part of the Claremorris-Swinford Municipal District, takes over the role from party colleague Sean Carey. A gathering to welcome home the new Cathaoirleach will take place this evening on the square in Kilkelly from 5 o'clock. And still to come, the Taoiseach tells Midwest News there will be no cliff edge increase in fuel prices.
13: Tán saoire atacu, am iontach le tánamh aintas áilleacht na tíre, ach le sin, gáin freagracht. 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
12: The Taoiseach has said there will be no cliff edge increase in fuel prices and that government will deliberate on the matter in the coming days. Speaking at the opening of the Grace in Westport today, Micheál Martin said that any increase in excise duties will be in tandem with falling prices. The cuts, which were brought in following the fuel protests, are currently due to expire at the end of July. Midwest Radio News editor Teresa O'Malley has been speaking with the Taoiseach.
14: There won't be any cliff edge sort of increase in prices. Government will give consideration to that issue this week. There's been a lot of false flags raised in terms of what is going to happen in terms of, I see some opposition parties saying it's going to go up by 27 cents or 32 cents.
15: Would you say that's inaccurate?
14: That is totally inaccurate. When I made that point in the Dáil during the week, Tánaiste to confirm that again. So we've been discussing this as party leaders, so we're very conscious that the situation is still uncertain out there globally.
9: The weather forecast
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12: Humid today with scattered heavy showers and sunny spells. Thunderstorms will develop in places, bringing a risk of hail, localised flooding and frequent lightning. Highest temperatures of 23 to 26 degrees with southerly breezes developing.
9: The weather forecast
16: with Connolly's Seat Sligo, where ordering your 262 vehicle is easy at connollys.ie.
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12: Starting off with soccer, Manchester City have reportedly agreed a deal to sign Nottingham Forest midfielder Elliot Anderson. It's understood the England international, who's currently at the World Cup, will undergo his medical in New York before a deal is confirmed. He'll join the FA Cup winners for a fee of around £116 million. Elsewhere in tennis, Serena Williams will face Maya Joint in her first singles match in almost 4 years. The seven-time Wimbledon champion returns to the All England Club next Tuesday and will also partner with her sister Venus on Thursday in the doubles. Reigning champion Iga Swiatek meets Taylor Townsend in the first round, while in the men's draw, title holder Jannik Sinner takes on Mimar Kamengovic. And on to motorsport, Formula One Championship leader Kimi Antonelli has set the fastest time in the first practice session for this weekend's Austrian Grand Prix. Max Verstappen found himself in fourth at his team's home race, with his colleague Isaac Hadjar in 12th. Qualifying for this weekend's Formula 2 race is just underway, with Offaly's Alex Dunn among those in action. And that's all your sport for now.
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0: As the Underdog Project. Sounding great on Midwest. Sounding great on a Friday afternoon. Hope you're looking forward to the weekend. The big match tomorrow. Maybe you're making plans. Maybe you're going to those one of those many, many gigs that's happening. I know a lot of people travelling here, there and everywhere. And we hope the weather is not going to be too bad. I'm hearing about those hailstones. I didn't see them myself, but apparently they sting. Like, they're really sore, half the size of golf balls. Those hailstones when they come with the thunderstorms. Crazy stuff. So we can expect more of those over the weekend, and hopefully we'll get a bit of sunshine along with it anyway. So then we got some birthdays to share with you, and let's see who we got today. Ariana Grande is 33. Chris Isaak, the singer, is 71. And Chris O'Donnell, he was once Batman to Hugh Jackman's Batman. But we always remember as well, do you remember the movie Circle of Friends? Based on the Maeve Binchy novel, Circle of Friends. So Chris O'Donnell starred in this. If you don't remember his horrific Irish accent, let me remind you. Is this the worst Irish accent that we heard on the big screen?
1: Look for you. You ready for a dance now?
2: You took your time, didn't you?
1: Honey, I'm sorry. Don't be upset. I was saving you to last. Always save the best to last. It's true. Don't be angry. Please. Come and dance.
2: You mustn't mess me about.
0: There was a few of them. Tom Cruise was another one, wasn't he? He tried to put on an Irish accent. Didn't work out. Cringy. And it was also on this day 30 years ago, Veronica Guerin was assassinated. 30 years ago today. If you were alive then, it's one of those things I'm sure you remember where you were when you heard the news. I think it was actually a Friday when Veronica was assassinated 30 years ago. And it was also on this day the Spice Girls released Wannabe. It turns 30 today. I don't want to make you feel old. Wannabe was released on this day 30 years ago. And sure, it launched them into global stardom, and it was all about girl power. And this song clocked up 1.4 billion plays on Spotify. Let's play it for the crack. 30 today, Spice Girls, Midwest Wannabe. Yo!

Bruce Springsteen, that's the girls in their summer clothes. And Wannabe, 30 years old this very day, I know. Just to mention, Sunday, it's a big day at Bell Cara Gun Club. Everybody's invited along, by the way. They're hosting a barbecue and a clay shoot, and it's open to all, and the events all kick off at 11 o'clock in the morning. That's at the Bell Cara Shooting Grounds. You'll get all the information on Bell Cara Gun Club's Facebook page. It's the fourth annual Patsy Horkin Memorial, and it's aid of a great cause in aid of the Daisy Lodge in Cong. And they've loads of different events going on, and everybody's welcome along. So maybe you've never watched the clay pigeon shooters in action before. It'd be something different. And lovely grub too, barbecue all going on. So big day out, all in aid of charity. So Lewis Capaldi, he's in Ireland this week. He's playing Limerick tonight, Thomond Park in Limerick tonight. But what a great surprise he gave to two young fellas. I know it was last December, but if you remember back to the Late Late Toy Show, so these two lads came on, best friends Keelan Tiernan and Dylan Bowe, and they were on the show and they were huge fans of Lewis Capaldi. I think they even sang one of Lewis's songs. But Lewis sent a video into the show explaining he was in Australia, otherwise he would have been there to surprise the lads in studio. But he promised them, when he did the video, a big surprise when he came back to Ireland. So he's in Ireland this week. And fair play to the man. He seems like such a decent guy, Lewis Capaldi. He was at Marley Park in Dublin and he invited the lads to a VIP experience at his show. That was on Wednesday night, and then brought them backstage and had a chat with them. And the pictures are all over social media. So the two lads were, when you hear this, imagine being treated to this, going to your favourite gig, collected and chauffeured to the concert, Garda escort into the venue and given fast track and VIP access. Then they were brought to the artist area and Lewis surprised them and took the photos with them and brought them all the way down to the front row for the show. And he spotted them in the crowd, pointed them out and dedicated a song to the two young Irish lads. What a gent. He came good on his promise. Lewis didn't forget. Daisy.

0: Western.
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2: Alrighty, the question is, who's going to be brave enough to have a go at Beat the Alphabet? You never know, there could be a Friday steal lurking minutes away. The barbecue's going to be won. It's the top of the range Weber barbecue, and that's not all. Archer's Ballinar even going to throw in the fuel for you, so all you need are some juicy sausages and maybe a few chicken wings and a couple of nice tasty burgers. Getting you going now, getting myself going here. Oh, nothing like the barbecue. We're giving it away shortly. If you want to try Beat the Alphabet Quiz with us, WhatsApp or text 087 900 4141. So we got a message in from Connemara Bob. He's in Potter's Bar in Hertfordshire, and the Watford lads, are you listening? Bob, Connemara Bob is wondering, where are you going to be watching the Mayo game, lads, tomorrow? Give a shout out to the Watford crew. We could do with more Mayo support in the Railways Tavern, New Barnet. And this is a call out to anybody supporting Mayo. If you're anywhere around that area tomorrow, Railways Tavern, New Barnet, they want to see you there. And Bob says, last week, I don't know who was more exhausted, me or the Mayo team. We're urging them on, but we need more support over here to get them over the line. And then hopefully for Galway on Sunday. Connemara Bob. So lads, Watford lads, get yourself down. I'd love to meet you in Railway Tavern, New Barnet. Or indeed, for that matter, anybody supporting Mayo tomorrow or Galway on Sunday. I'd say he'd buy a pint. I reckon he will.
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0: liking that. That is Paramore on Midwest. It's called The Only Exception.
1: It's the Beat the Alphabet Quiz.
0: This is it then. After battling and battling away all week, our contestants have been flat out trying to win the barbecue. Bernie Conlon is our final contestant. Hello, Bernie.
2: Hello, Porrick.
0: How are you getting on? Are you good?
2: I'm good, thank you.
0: How's everything in Swin for today?
2: Oh, hot.
0: I know. It's so kind of clammy, isn't it, and humid, Bernie?
2: Very humid, yes.
0: I wouldn't like to be trying to get work done outdoors today. You'd have you knackered. Get anything done. Did you get any of those crazy hailstones?
2: No, we didn't. We had the thunder, rain and lightning last night, but no hailstones.
0: I was talking to a few people earlier on. I'm getting messages here. They were half the size of a golf ball.
2: Really?
0: Honest to God. Crazy stuff, crazy stuff. So you're looking forward to the matches over the weekend, Bernie? You'll be listening in?
2: Very much so, yes.
0: Up Mayo, up Galway.
2: Absolutely.
0: All the way. All right, Bernie. Only you can stop our current leader, Catherine Lackey, from winning the prize, the barbecue. Now you'll have
2: How
0: to be
2: points?
0: On song. You ready for this? She got 13.
2: Oh, wow.
0: It's a great score, but it's manageable. We've had more. We've had people score more than 13. We'll give it a lash, Bernie, anyway. Your letter is R for red, and we give you 40 seconds. Show pass if you don't know them. And Bernie, lots of luck. Here we go. To cook food in an oven.
2: Roast.
0: Small bird with a distinctive red colouring on its breast.
2: Robin.
0: Enclosed area for skating. All right, skating.
2: Rink.
0: A gathering for classmates who haven't seen each other for a long time.
2: Reunion.
0: This is what Americans call a large farm where animals are bred.
2: Ranch.
0: Installed for heating most rooms in a house.
2: Radiator.
0: One of the cross pieces that form the steps of a ladder.
2: Wrong.
0: A machine that resembles a human and does mechanical routine
2: Robot.
0: Tasks. Clio and Megane are models of car produced by what manufacturer?
2: Pass.
0: To save a person from a dangerous situation.
2: Rescue.
0: A destroyed or decayed building.
2: Ruin.
0: He sung Angels and Let Me Entertain You.
2: Robbie Williams.
0: Robbie, we played Let Me Entertain You yesterday. Fair play to you, Bernie. You gave it your best. You gave it your best shot. And the Renault.
2: Not enough, though.

0: I don't think so, but we'll count in a second. Clio and Megane were models of car produced by Renault. The Renault Megane, the Renault Clio. 1, 2, 3, 4, 5, 6, 7, 8, 9, 10, 11. Bernie, you did very well. That often wins your score, but it was particularly high from Catherine earlier on. Listen, thanks anyway, Bernie.
1: Okay, thank you.
0: Have a nice weekend. Enjoy the games. See you, Bernie. Good luck.
1: Thank you. Bye-bye.
0: Congratulations, Catherine. I know we kept you waiting for about an hour, but you can celebrate your win. You've won the top of the range barbecue, and the Archers are even throwing in the fuel. We're coming around to yours later.

0: That's Enrique Iglesias, and that's Escape here on Midwest. We just love when we get messages in like this. Thank you, Midwest, so much for the announcements yesterday. Our dog came home last night, safe and sound. So we were putting out some call-outs for a missing dog with the thunder and lightning that went on a little trek for itself around the Cashel area near Tubbercurry. And all's well that ends well. And they were thrilled, I'm sure, to have their doggy back home again. While we're talking about it, please can you read out that a black and white collie sheepdog is missing from Facefield, Clamaris, after the thunder yesterday. Sammy is the dog's name, all right? So anywhere on Facefield, Clamaris area, if you spot the black and white collie straying, please give us a call straight away. Deirdre had a Clio and loved it, a Renault Clio. And I'll try and get that song in for you. We're kind of squeezed on time a little bit, Deirdre. And please wish my good friends Michael, Bernie, Breda and all the staff all the best on their 20th year celebrations in the Angler's Rest in Glenamoy this weekend. Unfortunately, we won't be able to make it, but thank you for everything. From Paul Dean, originally from Glenamoy and listening over in London. So congratulations, congrats to all at the Angler's Rest. They'll be celebrating in style their 20th anniversary celebrations, and enjoy it all.
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0: been rocking Wembley Stadium all week at this stage. Harry Styles, You're So Golden.
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0: Final one of the week. It's the Midwest Radio Brain Buzz. By the way, James in for Brendan just after 4 o'clock on the live drive. John Ryan with you then, the best in country, Midwest country, all evening just after six. John is in. We are going back to the 80s. A little bit of nostalgia to wrap up the show. Big, big movie song from 1985. And you could bag yourself invites for a movie night. Bring a friend along with you. Thanks to Mayo Movie World. They've loads of great new releases. Big new releases on the big screen. And Toy Story 5, Ireland's favourite movie. That's still showing at Mayo Movie World as well. Here it is. What's the song? You don't need money. Don't take fame. Don't need no credit card to ride this train. And it's cruel sometimes. So we need the WhatsApp or the text. Alrighty, 087-941-41. While we're playing an amazing all-time classic for you. You don't need money. Don't take fame. Don't need no credit card to ride this train. And it's cruel sometimes. Of course you know it. Drop me a message. We'll pick a winner after Bagatelle.
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Bagatelle, Summer in Dublin, our all-time classic on the show this evening. Just before I go, Small Brown Dog is straying at the moment on the Bonnyconlon to Carra Road. It's very dangerous with the traffic. So anybody in the area missing your doggy with that description, get down there straight away. And we had Connemara Bob on, you'll remember, and he was hunting down the Mayo Watford lads and any other Mayo supporters to come join them to watch the match in the Railway Tavern, New Barnet. Well, Bob, the lads have come back to me here. They have arranged a big barbecue party for tomorrow, but the Watford crew, they ain't going to let you down. They're going to pop to the Railway Tavern for a couple next Saturday. And they'll also be there for Mayo when they get to the final as well. I love it. Up Mayo. That's me. That's my lot done for this week. Have a lovely weekend. Come on, Mayo. Come on, Galway, for the matches. And I'll be back Monday lunchtime, as always, just at 1:30. Keep it here, James. There's loads of great tunes to kickstart your Friday evening on the way next. This, of course, was our Brain Buzz song. By the way, hi to Denise Scollard in Chicago. Hiya, Denise. Our winner is Keith Keegan from Ball. You've won the invites for Mayo Movie World, Keith. And let's enjoy it from Back to the Future. Huey Lewis and the News.

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9: Good afternoon, I'm Rowan Kelly. The number of people killed in double earthquakes in Venezuela has risen to nearly 600 people. Around 3,000 others are injured, with the country's interim leader Delcy Rodriguez warning the number could rise substantially. Search teams are continuing to hunt for survivors. Anthony is still holding out hope for his family.
10: This is my family, my wife and my three kids. I haven't been able to contact them. He knows they're trapped in there.
11: En vez de estar saqueando, por favor, vengan a ayudarnos.
10: Yeah, we're still in the 48 hours window and I really believe that they are still alive. What we do need now is help.
9: Meanwhile here, the health minister says the possession of drugs for personal use will not be decriminalised. Earlier this week, TDs and senators on the Joint Committee on Drugs Use recommended changing the law. Minister Jennifer Carol McNeill says people need to be made aware of the implications of drug use.
12: They need to be aware of the risks to their mental health, to their brain health, to their body health, but they also need to be aware of the societal implications of that, of sustaining addiction, the social impacts of that, the impacts in terms of gangland crime, the impacts in terms of pressure on communities. I can't overstate it. That is not something that we will be supporting in terms of legalisation of drugs, and I think it's really important for the broader community to be aware of the impact of the choice that they make if they buy drugs.
9: And still to come, National Emergency Coordination Group meets again to discuss the weather.
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9: The National Emergency Coordination Group met again this morning to discuss the current hot spell and last night's thunderstorms. Temperatures are expected to fall from tomorrow, but a status yellow warning for thunderstorms remains in place in 12 counties until 6 o'clock this evening. An alert for high temperatures is also in place for the entire country until 9 a.m. tomorrow. Sligo County Councillor Donal Gilroy says swimmers and surfers have been making the most of the weather.
14: The sea has been flat calm for the last 2 weeks or so. It's been like a swimming pool. And today there was a little bit of waves, as you can hear in the background. I suppose when there's weather warnings in the rest of Ireland, Sligo just says the surf is up.
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9: Well, in business news this afternoon, crude prices plunged by about 3% today, on course for steep weekly losses as more oil tankers exited the Strait of Hormuz, easing supply concerns, even though a cargo vessel was hit near Oman yesterday. Brent crude futures fell $2.42 or 3.2% to $72.84 a barrel this afternoon, while US West Texas Intermediate lost $1.97 or 2.7% to $69.95. The Brent benchmark was heading for a weekly decline of about 9.7%. Meanwhile here, new research has found that almost €1 out of every five collected in income tax, USC, PRSI and VAT comes from foreign-owned firms in manufacturing, tech and financial services. The research from the Irish Fiscal Advisory Council shows that Ireland's reliance on foreign-owned multinationals extends far beyond corporation tax. Foreign-owned multinationals here pay the bulk of the country's corporation tax receipts and paid 87% of them last year. Onto the currency markets, the euro is trading for $1.14, while it will also buy you 86 pence sterling, and the Dublin ISIC is down 91 points to stand at €13,950.
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7: The weather forecast.
6: With Connolly's Mercedes-Benz Galway and Sligo, where ordering your 262 vehicle is easy at connollys.ie.
9: Humid today with scattered heavy showers and sunny spells. Thunderstorms will develop in places, bringing a risk of hail, localised flooding and frequent lightning. Highest temperatures of 23 to 26 degrees with southerly breezes developing. Meanwhile, tonight, showers will gradually die out with clear spells developing, but then it will become cloudier later in the night with some patchy light rain or drizzle developing overnight. Southerly breezes and lows of 14 to 17 degrees.
7: The weather forecast
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The sound of Coldplay and Viva La Vida on Midwest Radio, and that kickstarts the live drive for this Friday afternoon. So how are you keeping? It is James King here with you on for Brendan until 5:30. Hope you're keeping well. Hope your Friday is going okay for you. Didn't that just turn out to be such a beautiful day in the end? When I got into the car this morning and I was driving to Castlebar, I was on the way to the Mall, and I was driving from in around about, let me see, from about 7 o'clock this morning, I was on the road until about 8:30, and I saw the clouds and I thought, what kind of day are we going to have here? And then when I got to Charlestown, it started raining and continued all the way into Castlebar, and around about 11 o'clock it just brightened up and we just had a glorious afternoon. We were in Castlebar earlier on. We were there as part of the Sunflower Festival, which was organised by Pamex. We were there with the Tommy Maron Show and the Mid-Morning Show. I was there with the camera. I was on the old social media side of things down there earlier on. It was just a wonderful morning, wonderful afternoon there. And hello to everyone that we met and everyone that we spoke to down at the event today. It was just a great old bit of crack there in the afternoon. I stuck around a little bit after the broadcast to see who was going to get dunked there, because there were dunking politicians and all sorts of stuff. The big, not a big bucket, like a pool. And you just had to sit on the edge, and if someone hit a target at the side of it. So the kids were there and throwing stuff at the target, and there was politicians sitting up on it. And when someone hit the target, then they fell into the water. It was a great old bit of crack. Loads of great music there as well throughout the afternoon. Loads of entertainment. So well done to all of Pamex and all there that was involved in organising the event. It was a great afternoon there at the Mall in Castlebar. So tell me, how are you keeping? How are the plans for the weekend? What are you getting up to over the next couple of days? Are you going to the match tomorrow? How are you feeling about it? Mayo and Cork, the All-Ireland quarter-final. How do you feel? Are you feeling good? Do you think it'll go Mayo's way? And remember, we'll have every kick of the ball here on Midwest Radio if you're not travelling to Croke Park tomorrow. All right, we'll have every kick of the ball on Midwest with Stephen Grealis and Martin Carney. And loads of concerts, loads of gigs going on over the weekend as well. So you may well be going to the Capital, but not going to the game tomorrow. But let us know what you're getting up to on 087 900 4141. That's our text and WhatsApp number. Thanks to everybody's favourite Irish pub in New York City, Connolly's Pub and Restaurant, just off Times Square. This man is playing in Malahide Castle tomorrow night, I believe. It's Michael Bublé. This is Hollywood on Midwest Radio.

0: Yeah, Mullingar's Niall Horan. That is Dinner Party on Midwest Radio. I see where Lewis Capaldi was playing in. Where was he this week? Was he in Malahide, Lewis Capaldi, or was he in Marley Park this week? Anyway, Lewis Capaldi's gig earlier this week. He opened. One of the early things he said at the gig was, Niall Horan isn't here. He's not here, because everyone's just expecting Niall to just show up at the gig. Like, surely he's going to make a surprise appearance, because the two of them are known to be great friends, Lewis Capaldi and Niall Horan. I don't think Niall made an appearance in the end, but anyway. Okay, so with the temperatures this week, you know, it was great and everything yesterday, where it was so warm. It was just, you know what, it was so hot. I just stayed in the shade. I made sure to stay well away from the actual sunshine itself. Just kind of just sat near the kitchen double doors, the French doors as they call it, and just took in some of the heat from there. That night time, that's where the problem is. It's all great going to the beach and enjoying the sunshine and all that, but at night, unless you've got aircon, it's really difficult to sleep. And so you tend to leave a door open, a window open, at nighttime to try and just cool it down. But I see the experts say that the current warm weather has led to the perfect conditions for insects to get in through open windows. Window specialists My Home Improvement say creepy crawlies are becoming more active and find windows at night an easy entry point. Open windows are attracting spiders, moths, mosquitoes and midges. And the experts say, despite the myth, the likelihood of spiders crawling into your mouth while you sleep is very slim, as they are put off by the vibrations made by humans when sleeping. Well, I guarantee it, there wouldn't be anywhere near me, because I'd be snoring. Yes, I have to be. And I also see today that people going to festivals apparently want a luxury experience these days. So, you know, it is festival season. I can't say I've gone to many festivals where I've had to camp or anything like that. I haven't really, because I just don't think I'm going to get on well. I think I'd go there, I wouldn't sleep, wouldn't enjoy it. I just think about the queues, the toilet and all that kind of thing. But I see that a new survey shows that more than half of those attending music events this summer are paying extra. So now you can pay extra for things like glamping sites, posh toilets and VIP bars. And the research by the Spring app found that access to nicer loos is the number one luxury touch people want. I don't blame them whatsoever. That's probably one of the things that puts me off going along to the queues and all of that for it. But some festivals are offering gold packages where you can buy a pass for showers, lockers and a USB charging point, while others have private luxury flushing toilets and pampering items like mirrors, hair dryers and straighteners. But some would say going to the festivals and having the normal experience is what it's all about. But it isn't for me, I have to say. 087-900-4141 if you want to get in touch with the show today. We'd love to hear from you. This is Midwest Radio on the way. We got music from a lady who is also playing in Dublin this week. She plays next.
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Yes, Sinead also played in Dublin this week. I saw a video on social media of her in like some form of a giant bottle crowd surfing. If you're at the gig, let me know. How was Katy Perry? That is California Girls on Midwest Radio's Live Drive. It's James King in for Brendan Newton today. How are you? I hope you're keeping well. I hope your Friday has gone okay. And it's a great, you know, you're just counting down the minutes now to the weekend. And hopefully the weather is going to be all right for the weekend as well. Let us know what your plans are over the next couple of days. And I see some messages coming into us. Hi there to Dan, Alfie and Arthur. They're on their way to Ackle for the weekend. Oh, wow. Enjoy Ackle. Hopefully you get the sunshine on lovely Ackle Island. Also, message in that says, keep an extra eye on the dogs. They can get very ill in the heat and they can hear thunder and get scared from 15 to 25 miles away. And if you want it in kilometres, this listener is putting in 24 to 40 kilometres. So that is important as well with the thunderstorms that we've been having. Just to keep an extra eye on the dogs as well. And of course, with the heat, make sure they're hydrated. That's very important. Can you please play Prince Raspberry Beret for the Mayo boys? They're on the road back from Donegal for the weekend. Up Mayo is the message. Yes, indeed. We've got Prince Raspberry Beret on the radio for you very, very soon. Also, hi Mayo, Watford gang here. Could you please play The Green and Red of Mayo by the Saw Doctors and Up Mayo for tomorrow? Says the listener. And also want to say good luck to all involved with the Carra Castle 4th Annual Tractor and Vintage Run this Sunday, the 28th of June in Carra Castle. And that's in aid of Cree and Skell Isa National School as well. It's going to be a pet farm, face painting and some characters there as well.

And also, indeed, hello to Oliver Keller and all the family and all the staff there that are working in Castlebar as well. We were down there over a week ago there for their 50th anniversary, 50 years in business. We had a great morning down there for the celebrations as well. Ella Langley, as requested on Midwest Radio, this is Choosing Texas.

0: Sam Fender and Olivia Dean, that is Rain Me In on Midwest Radio. It is the live drive. It's James here with you until 5:30. Hope you're keeping well today as we take you home for the weekend. Speaking of taking you home, just a quick look at some of the traffic and travel news around the region. There's heavy traffic reported on the R311 Lanna Road in Castlebar at the moment. Staying in Castlebar. Spencer Street in Castlebar, also currently busy. Bumper to bumper traffic there. And also all around the Mall there in Castlebar, traffic quite busy. And that is, I'm sure, due to the festivities that's been there throughout the afternoon. Also the N60, Brayfrey Road in Castlebar, bumper to bumper traffic there as well. So just be wary of those delays at the moment. Elsewhere, quick look at Ballina. And there's some delays on Kevin Barry Street in Ballina. Quite heavy traffic there, and also on the N26 as well. If there's something you'd like to report to us on traffic and travel today, it's 087-900-4141 for your text and WhatsApps. 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
0: Well, the Mayo boys that are on the road back from Donegal for the weekend were in touch earlier looking for this, and I think it's a fantastic suggestion for an all-time classic. From Prince, this is Raspberry Beret on the live drive.

0: Prince, by request, our all-time classic for today. That is Raspberry Beret. Inspire times quarter to five.
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1: The best of Irish on Midwest. Amble, Socrates, Smiles. Gavin Wigglesworth, known as Gavin James. Of course, before that, Greatest Hits. With more great music after five, we'll also check on the bingo numbers shortly as well. But we've got a news update with Rowan next.
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14: A very good evening, I'm Rowan Kelly. A look at the local headlines very shortly, but a look now to the latest weather forecast for Connacht. For the rest of this afternoon and evening, thunderstorms will develop in places, bringing a risk of hail, localised flooding and frequent lightning. Highest temperatures still of 23 to 26 degrees with southerly breezes developing. Meanwhile tonight, showers will gradually die out with clear spells developing, but then it will become cloudier later in the night with some patchy light rain or drizzle developing overnight. Southerly breezes and lows of 14 to 17 degrees. A quick look to tomorrow, Saturday, becoming overcast early on with scattered showers and southerly breezes. Some of the showers may be heavy for a time as well. Cooler than previous days with highest temperatures of 19 to 23 degrees. And coming up on Evening Edition from 5:30. Nearly 430 adults now homeless in the West as Department publishes the latest homelessness figures for May. Fianna Fáil's John Caulfield elected Cathaoirleach of Mayo County Council at today's local authority annual general meeting. Taoiseach speaks in Castlebar today as acquisition of town's military barracks confirmed, with site to be redeveloped as further education training campus. And Ballina's solicitor and president of Law Society says engagement is needed as proposed criminal legal aid changes take effect next week. All these stories and more are on the way from 5:30.
0: Quite the unconventional grill setup you got there, Barry. 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
10: 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Thursday's daily prize was shared by Bernie Gibbons from Lewsburg. Bernie purchased a book from Cara Boyle in Lewsburg. And Kathleen Lines from Wimbledon in London. 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Today's numbers are once again 56, 27, 70, 65, 71, 2, 35, 43, 17, and 88.
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0: The Coors and Breathless on Midwest Radio's Live Drive. James King in for Brendan Nugent. It's 5:30. How are you? Hope your Friday's going okay for you. 087-900-4141 if you want to say hi. If you want to say hello to someone, a friend or loved one, someone celebrating a special occasion today, or indeed across the weekend, or if you want to let us know what you're getting up to over the next couple of days, or if there's a song that we could try and squeeze in for you, you can get in touch on that number. And also on 0818 3055, Patsy, taking your calls today. By the way, a mobile phone was lost near the County Council offices in Castlebar. If you happen to find a mobile phone in that area, give us a call here at the station. The owner that owns the phone that lost it has been in touch with the station, all right? So just give us a call and we'll sort that out. Also want to say hi to Sarah, who's been in touch with the show. Hiya there, Sarah. We're looking for Sabrina Carpenter, so we'll do our best to get that on the radio for you in just a little bit. Right now, though, just want to have a look at a couple of the sporting headlines. I haven't been watching much of the World Cup. I've only watched a couple of games. You see, the hours, you know, there's games on in the middle of the night and there's only a couple of games on in the evening, so I haven't really watched too much of it. Plus, it doesn't help that when we did our little bit of a draw here in the station, that I got two teams that probably aren't going to win it. I think I've lost my tenor. What did I get? Switzerland and... is it Curacao? Curacao? Anyway, looking at some of the sports news today, I see that there are more round of 32 spots up for grabs at the World Cup this evening. The teams in Group 1 will play out... Group I will play out first... of tonight's games. France face Norway, while Senegal are up against Iraq. Overnight, Roberto Lopez, part of the Cape Verde team, as they look to make the knockout stages when they take on Saudi Arabia in Group H. Spain can also top that group with a win over Uruguay, while in Group G, Belgium take on New Zealand and Egypt face Iran. All three qualification spots are still up for grabs in that one. I see also that a venue has been confirmed for Ireland's Nations League fixture away to Israel as well. The two sides will play at the Nagyerde Stadion in Hungary on the 27th of September. The FAI have also proposed a neutral venue for the reverse fixture, but details are yet to be confirmed. And also, Derry City, they return to the Brandywell for the first time since March this evening. They face Drogheda United at 7:45 upon their return after a stint at Celtic Park. At the same time, Waterford head to Dundalk and league leaders Shamrock Rovers are in action against Galway United from 7:30. While at 8 p.m. there's a Dublin derby as St. Pat's make the trip to Phibsborough to face Bohemians. So there's some of the sporting headlines this evening, and Rowan will have more as part of evening edition a little bit later on. Right, as promised on Midwest Radio, it is Sabrina Carpenter. This is Taste.
1: Oh, I leave quite an impression. 5 feet to

0: Sabrina Carpenter by request. That is Taste on Midwest Radio. On the way, we will have a check on traffic and travel. I've got music from Chapel Roan coming up as well.
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3: For the first time since 2023, Mayo are back in the All-Ireland Senior Football Quarterfinal and back in Croke Park. After an incredible second-half display last weekend against Meath, Mayo make the trip to the capital this Saturday to take on Cork. The Rebels will be well-rested following their away victory against Donegal a fortnight ago. The game throws in at 4 o'clock on Saturday afternoon, with Stephen Grealis and Martin Carney describing the action. 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
12: North Connacht Underground Cable Project. Trenching and ducting works will continue on the N5 eastbound at Swinford Culmore and westbound on the N5 at Ballyhadreen. A contraflow traffic management system, including an advisory speed limit of 65 kilometres per hour, will be in place for all the works. Road users are asked to please adhere to the reduced speed limits through the works area. Due to reduced overall road width, the hard shoulder will be closed for both pedestrians and cyclists for the duration of the works. Trenching works will continue on the N26 between Foxford and Swinford and Callow. These works will be completed under a lane closure and temporary traffic lights. Trenching works will continue on the L1321 Church Road in Carrow Corribley. These works will be carried out under a road closure with local diversion in place via Atty Mass. Ballinart to Swinford traffic is advised to use the N26. TMC would like to thank all road users for their continued cooperation with the works.
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0: Taking a look at some traffic and travel news for your Friday evening in Castlebar. Delays on the Lana Road in Castlebar, the R311. Currently heavy traffic being reported there. Also on the N60, the Station Road in Castlebar, also reporting some delays this evening. Elsewhere around the region in Ballina, currently delays on the N26 Kevin Barry Street. Bumper-to-bumper traffic reported there at the moment. Also delays on James Connolly Street in Ballina as well, and also some heavy traffic on Tone Street in Ballina as well. And also in, where are we off to next? In Sligo, and there's also some delays being reported on Markovich Road, the R870, heavy traffic there at the moment, and also on Ballas Quay in Sligo too, heavy traffic there too. If there's something you've come across on your journey this evening, let us know about it. 087 900 41 41.
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0: And that is where I have to leave it for today. Thank you so much for your company since 4 o'clock, and thanks for all those calls, texts and emails that came in over the last couple of hours. Thanks to Patsy for her help on the show today. Have yourself a wonderful weekend and up Mayo. We'll talk to you soon. 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
15: Nearly 430 adults are now homeless in the west as department publishes latest homelessness figures for May. Fianna Fáil's John Caulfield elected Cathaoirleach of Mayo County Council at today's local authority annual general meeting. Taoiseach speaks in Castlebar today as acquisition of town's military barracks confirmed, with site to be redeveloped as FET campus. Ballina's solicitor and president of law society says engagement is needed as proposed criminal legal aid changes take effect next week. While in sport, Galway team named for Sunday's All-Ireland quarter-final with Dublin. All these stories and more coming up now on Evening Edition. And as I say, all those stories and more on the way very shortly. But first, it's time for this evening's death and funeral notices. The death has occurred of Eamon Barrett, Derry Corrib, Barna Traw in Ballina, peacefully at Mayo University Hospital. Reposing at Healy's funeral home in Barna Traw tomorrow from 2 o'clock until 5, arriving at Our Lady of Lourdes Church in Glencastle at 9 o'clock. Funeral mass on Sunday at 12 noon, with burial afterwards in the Glencastle New Cemetery, and house private pleas. Margaret Gibney, Karen Tubber, Kilkerran, Ballinasloe in County Galway, and formerly of Dereran in Killawalla, peacefully at the Central Park Nursing Home in Clonburn. Reposing at Dively's funeral home in Glenamandy tomorrow evening from 6:30, with removal at 8:00 to St Joseph's Church in Kilkerrin. Funeral mass on Sunday morning at 11:00, with burial afterwards in the Kilkerrin Cemetery. Julia Judy Grimes, ní Chana Boy, Fotish, Cross Malina and formerly of Cashel in Ailineady. Peacefully at Mayo University Hospital in Castlebar. Reposing at Heine's funeral home in Cross Malina on Saturday evening tomorrow from 5:30 until 7:00. Requiem Mass on Sunday at 12:30 in St Tiernan's Church in Cross Malina with

Bunalty Glenamoy in Ballina. Reposing at McDonald's Funeral Home in Belmullet on Monday evening from 5 o'clock until 7. Funeral will arrive at St Paul's Church in Glenamoy on Tuesday for funeral mass at 2 o'clock, followed by burial in Glenamoy Cemetery. House strictly private, please. John Johnny Carney, Clagna Ballyhaunis and formerly of Corrafin, County Clare, and Milltown Mulbey, County Clare. Suddenly at Mayo University Hospital. Reposing at Donlin's Funeral Home in Ballyhaunis on Sunday evening from 5 o'clock until 7. Funeral arriving at St Patrick's Church in Ballyhaunis on Monday morning for funeral mass at 11 o'clock, followed by a private cremation. Thomas James McManaman, better known as TJ. Birmingham and formerly of Glenturk Lodge in Banner Eris. Suddenly. Funeral mass in St Anne's Church, Alcester Street, Digbeth in Birmingham on Tuesday at 1 o'clock, followed by a committal service in the Yardley Crematorium at 2:30. Christina Chris Mahan, Ní Shevlin. Kappa in Ballycastle and formerly of Briska in Banner Eris. Reposing at Lynn's Funeral Home in Killala this evening from 5:30, with removal at 7:30 to St Bridget's Church in Ballycastle. Funeral mass on Saturday at 12 noon, followed by burial in the Ballycastle Cemetery. Kathleen Moffat, Ní Nyland. Hazel Fort House, Currahog Hill, Lishakul, Castlereagh, County Roscommon. Peacefully at home. Reposing in the Sharkey Funeral Home in Ballyhadrine this evening until 7 o'clock. Removal from her home tomorrow morning to Christ the King Church in Lishakul, arriving for Mass of the Resurrection at 11 o'clock. Interment afterwards in Lishakul Cemetery. Kathleen Morgan, Ballyglass in Ballymoe, County Galway. Reposing at Flanagan's Funeral Home in Ballymoe this evening from 6 o'clock until 8. Funeral Mass in St. Croan's Church in Ballymoe tomorrow at 1 o'clock, followed by burial in St. Croan's Cemetery, and house private, please. Kevin Murta, Chapel Street in Swinford. Reposing at Campbell's Funeral Home in Swinford on Sunday evening from 3 o'clock until 7. Funeral Mass on Monday at 12 noon in Our Lady Help of Christians Church in Swinford, followed by burial in Kilcanduff Cemetery. Sister Mary Brendan, also known as Kathleen O'Donnell. Incarnate Word and Blessed Sacrament Sisters, Houston, Texas, USA, and formerly of Carabeg, Kilmina in Westport, in her 97th year. Funeral will take place in the Houston Memorial Mass in St. Brendan's Church in Mina in Kilmina this evening at 8 o'clock. John Francis Riley, Milton Keynes and formerly of Ratnacreeva in Ballyglass, peacefully at home. Funeral will take place on Tuesday at 12:30 in the St. Mary Magdalene Church, Stony Stratford, Milton Keynes, in England. John Sherlock, Cross in Edmundstown, Ballyhadrine, County Roscommon, peacefully at the Sligo University Hospital. Reposing at the Kilgariff Funeral Home in Ballyhadrine on Sunday evening from 5 o'clock, with removal at 7 to the Cathedral of the Annunciation and St. Nathie in Ballyhadrine, arriving at 7:30. Mass of the Resurrection on Monday at 12 noon with burial afterwards in Kilcolman Cemetery. And Jerry Loftus, St. Enda's Villas, Ballina and formerly of Ballylobon in Cross Malina, peacefully at home. Reposing at McGowan's Funeral Home in Ballina on Sunday evening from 3 o'clock until, on Sunday afternoon from 3 o'clock until 4:30. Requiem Mass in St. Muirdeck's Cathedral in Ballina on Monday morning at 11 o'clock, followed by burial in League Cemetery in Ballina. And house strictly private, please. And that concludes this evening's funeral notices. Midwest Radio extends sympathy to the family and friends of the deceased. May the souls of the departed rest in peace. All funeral arrangements are available to view on midwestradio.ie, where you can also leave a message of condolence.

And you're very welcome back to Evening Edition. The number of people accessing homeless services in the country has fallen by just over 100. The Department of Housing has today published May's monthly homelessness report. Last month, 17,447 people accessed emergency accommodation. 5,508

0: 83 children are now without a home in the state. In the western region of Mayo, Galway and Roscommon, 428 adults and over 190 children are registered as homeless. The West now makes up for just over 3.5% of the total homeless population in Ireland. Mayo has 195 homeless adult individuals. Galway has 215, while there are now 18 in Roscommon. 103 adults are now accessing emergency accommodation across Sligo. Out of the over 18s now homeless in the western region, 239 are male, while 189 are female. The department's data does not include rough sleepers, women in refuge centres, asylum seekers, refugees, or the so-called hidden homeless. Fianna Fáil's John Caulfield has been elected Cathaoirleach of Mayo County Council for the next 12 months. The Kilkelly-based representative was voted in today at the local authority's annual general meeting. Councillor Caulfield, part of the Claremorris-Swinford Municipal District, takes over the role from party colleague Sean Carey. A gathering to welcome home the new Cathaoirleach took place this evening on the square in Kilkelly from 5 o'clock. Another status orange thunderstorm warning has been issued, this time for Galway, Mayo and Roscommon. Met Éireann says clusters of thunderstorms may arise, but not all areas in those three counties will experience them. Earlier, the forecaster said the storms have a hit-and-miss nature, although bright lightning strikes and long rolling thunder were experienced in Donegal and Sligo overnight. Meanwhile, a high temperature warning remains in place until 9 a.m. tomorrow. Cathal Nolan from Ireland's Weather Channel says today marks the end of the heat wave.
1: This spell of good weather is coming to an end. Today is the last day of the heat, which has been with us for the past 5 days now. In fact, we've seen temperatures reaching 25 degrees Celsius and above for the last 5 days officially, making it a classified heat wave that we've had. It is coming to an end. Today is the last day that we will see those temperatures breaching that 25 degree mark. Tomorrow, the best values up to about 22 or 23, but more likely to be in around 21-22 degrees Celsius.
0: The formal approval of the business case and completion of the site acquisition for the Castlebar Military Barracks for the Mayo, Sligo and Leitrim Education and Training Board College of the Future project has been announced. The site is now set to be redeveloped into a further education and training campus, which will cater to over 1,000 students each year in a variety of courses, including agriculture, science and mechanics. The project will now advance to the next stage with the Department of Further and Higher Education, Research, Innovation and Science and SULIS progressing the framework for detailed design, pre-tender and construction phases. Taoiseach Micheál Martin spoke at an event in Castlebar today at the barracks following the announcement.
2: So this historic site will be the permanent foundation upon which a modern, high-quality education campus will be developed to serve current and future generations of learners. And when I was preparing for today, I was intrigued to learn that this will not be the first the town will be educated on this site. Almost 70 years ago, in 1957, the original St. Patrick's School at Chapel Street was destroyed by fire and children were taught here for several years. So it's a nice moment to reflect on the fact that the site has now been returned to the positive mission of education. 5 years ago in 2020, the government took a decision, and it's an issue I had sort of established a separate Department of Further and Higher Education, Research, Innovation and Science, to give a more singular focus to the area of skills and further education and training and research. Because the future is in investment in human capital. It's about making sure that every person in our society has opportunity. Irrespective of background ability, they seek to create opportunities. And in being selected as the FET of the year, I think that reflects very strongly on the experience that you're giving so many students. Last evening, I attended the launch of a book by the late... Well, the book was written by the late Luke Murta. He died just shortly before the book was completed. And it's the... And Rob Mark, both of... the former CEO of North Tipperary VEC. And so he wrote a history going back nearly two centuries of further education and training in Ireland. And what was very interesting is if you leaf through the book, every region has a specific imprint on the educational offerings, particularly in further education and training. Very often it's connected to local industry, local businesses, local culture, local... More it gives a distinctive character to a region. And so further education and training has always had that flexibility. that conventional sort of education never had. And we must retain that flexibility. And there are times when, in terms of the professionalisation of teaching, and don't want to get into any controversies here, but in terms of the teaching council and so on like that, we need to be flexible in terms of who can teach in further education, the breadth of the disciplines that are taught.
0: Meanwhile, the Taoiseach also had some words to offer on tomorrow's clash between Mayo and Cork in Croke Park in the All-Ireland Senior Football Championship quarter-finals.
2: Now you'll be meeting and engaging with another group of rebels tomorrow in Croke Park. Right? I can tell you they're a fairly robust group of rebels also. But we look forward to a sporting encounter where football will be the winner. And I do wish you the very best of luck. Obviously, I wish my own team the very, very best of luck tomorrow.
0: Meanwhile, local Fianna Fáil Minister Dara Cillery says it will allow us to keep the best within the region.
3: Today is a really significant day because it marries our aims for urban regeneration and recreating towns. Towns are not what they were maybe in our age. We have to give people different reasons to come in and use them. And this is a perfect example, coming in to redo opportunities in their own lives. And by marrying physical regeneration with personal regeneration, this is a fantastic example of renewal. We couldn't do this without physical investment. I want to thank Minister Harkin and Minister Lawless. But without the Taoiseach's leadership in terms of establishing the department and its pursuance of education, as you got a sense of ethos in education today, it's liberation. And from a building where our liberation was denied, we now can go and liberate a whole year. And as Tom has said, and without them, we wouldn't be here either, along with Pat and Regina, in terms of their drive. This will allow us to keep our best here, keep our best in the region, allow them to flourish in the region, and continue to keep them and their dreams here present. The Cathaoirleach has laid out a very, very detailed ambition for Castlebar. It's not ambition, it's projects that are happening. And sometimes that gets forgotten. These projects are complex. Regeneration is complex. And as I look out of that building, but the desire is there, the funding is there, the wish is there. Because ultimately, it's not about the building, it's about the people that will use it. And it's about giving the team that we have in the Mayo College the best possible facilities, the best possible stage on which to bring the people with them.
0: Law organisations are calling on the Department of Justice to engage with solicitors over proposed changes to the Criminal Legal Aid Scheme. The reforms include the introduction of a flat fee for solicitors representing defendants, regardless of how many court appearances are required. The change, due to come in next week, has led to solicitors withdrawing from legal aid work as part of a national protest. President of the Law Society of Ireland and Ballina solicitor Rosemary Loftus says engagement is needed.
4: For the courts and the judiciary that are manning the courts, in reality, there's untoward upheaval. But the realities are is that people need to understand the issues, and the issues are fundamental, not to solicitors necessarily, but to the vulnerable in our society.
0: And the people of Strade have said enough is enough when it comes to a lack of bus stop for Galway in their area. The Strade bus stop campaign has written to a number of local representatives seeking to have the bus travelling to Galway pull in at their stop. For a number of years, the bus air in Route 52, Ballina to Galway, served the village of Strade. Earlier this year, that route ceased, with CityLink assuming responsibility for the transport connection with Galway. However, due to current licensing agreements, Strade was not designated as an official stop. Now CityLink have written to the NTA formally applying for the reinstatement of the Strade bus stop on their new 430 route. Castlebar Fine Gael councillor Donna Sheridan has been telling Midwest Radio News the current setup is really disappointing for the people of Strade.
5: I suppose on Sunday, myself and Senator Mark Duffy, we went to the bus stop in Strade and we did a video there watching as the bus drove past us heading from Foxford into Castlebar. And it's just really disappointing for the people of Strade and the surrounding areas that we have two bus stops there, we have perfect pull-in areas, and they cannot get on the bus in Strade. We talk about the environment and climate change and what we need to do to assist this, and we have perfectly fantastic public transport going through Strade, which the people of Strade cannot access. So I suppose in regards to this, myself and Senator Duffy, we looked at this and we put up a video calling on, firstly, the NTA to deal with this as a matter of urgency. Our understanding is that CityLink, as you quite rightly said, have requested the stop in Strait on this route 4:30, but and I have wrote to the NTA to ask them what's the current status of the application, if a reference number has been assigned to it, and the time frame. Looking on the information they give on their site, usual time frames seem to be 4 to 8 weeks. So I would hope, given the information we have, that we'll have a positive result in the next few weeks.
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0: Well, in business news this evening, crude prices plunged by about 3% today, on course for steep weekly losses as more oil tankers exited the Strait of Hormuz, easing supply concerns, even though a cargo vessel was hit near Oman yesterday. Brent crude futures fell $2.42 to $72.84 a barrel today, while US West Texas Intermediate lost $1.97 or 2.7% to $69.95. The Brent benchmark was heading for a weekly decline of about 9.7%. Meanwhile, new research has found that almost €1 out of every five collected in income tax, USC, PRSI and VAT comes from foreign-owned firms in manufacturing, tech and financial services. The research from the Irish Fiscal Advisory Council shows that Ireland's reliance on foreign-owned multinationals extends far beyond corporation tax. Foreign-owned multinationals here paid the bulk of the country's corporation tax receipts and paid 87% of them last year. Onto the currency markets, the euro was trading for $1.14, while it will also buy you 86 pence sterling, and the Dublin ISAC is down 0.65% to stand at €13,950.
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6: The weather forecast
9: with Connolly's Mercedes-Benz Galway and Sligo, where ordering your 262 vehicle is easy at connollys.ie.
0: Well, scattered thunderstorms moving northwards over the province this evening, bringing frequent lightning and a risk of hail and localised flooding. Moderate southerly winds developing. Meanwhile, tonight, the last of the thunderstorms will die out early on. Clear spells developing, then turning cloudier later in the night, with some patchy light rain or drizzle possible. Lows of 14 to 17 degrees in moderate southerly winds.
6: The weather forecast
9: with Connolly's Cupra Sligo, where ordering your 262 vehicle is easy at connollys.ie.
0: And now we cross over to the sports desk and say good evening to Stephen Grealis.
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10: Thank you, Ron, and a very good evening from the sports desk. Galway are in championship action on Sunday in the fourth of the All-Ireland Senior Football Championship quarter-finals. They take on Dublin. It's in Croke Park Sunday, June 28th, this Sunday at 4 o'clock. And as a mark of respect to the late Paul Clancy, who's been laid to rest today, the number 10 jersey previously worn by Clancy with the distinction for many years is not going to be used for Sunday's game. Arieshe Gariva Hanam Gillish. Now, the Galway team in full is Conor Gleeson in goal, the man from Dunmore McHales, Jack Lynn of Kerr Galway, Keane Hearn and Abarna, and Liam Silk of Curraghfinn at the full back line. Also of Curraghfinn is the number 5 Dylan McHugh, the Mount Bellew Moylach centre half back is John Daly, and Sean Kelly of Mike Cullen is the other wing back. Paul Conroy partners the captain John Marr in the middle of the field. Cian Darcy lines out at left half forward and will wear the number 22 jersey with the Ballyboden St Enda's player. Shane McGrath of Dunmore and Killian McDade of Monavay Abbey make up the half forward line, and another dangerous inside line. Robert Finnerty of Salton Knocknacarra, Matthew Tierney of Uachtarard and Kilmacha Croke's Shane Walsh make up the inside line for Galway. Pádraig Joyce is their manager, and just to run through their bench at the weekend: Conor Flaherty, Brian Cogger, Sean O'Mulciron, Johnny McGrath, Kieran Malloy, Phil McDonough, Daniel O'Flaherty, Finian O'Lee, Jack Mullen, Damien Kohler and Liam O'Connella. Well, the Mayo senior football manager Andy Moran has named his team to face Cork tomorrow at 4 o'clock in the All-Ireland Senior Football Championship quarter-final at Croke Park. Following last weekend's dramatic 3-point win over Meath, Mayo make just one change to the starting lineup, with Stephen Cohen coming into the side for the injured Paddy Durkin. It marks Mayo's first last All-Ireland quarter-final appearance since 2023 as they look to book a place in the last four. The game's going to be live in full on Midwest Radio Sport. I'll be joined by Martin Carney, Moran's Pharmacy, New Antrim Street and Castlebar are sponsoring our match coverage. The Mayo team then in full. From Brafe, it is Jack Livingston keeping his position between the sticks. The full-back line sees the captain, Jack Coyne, retain his spot along with Dunica McHugh and Omar Grail of Gary Moore. No change to the half-back line. Sam Callanan from Ballina Stephenites, David McBrien from Ballahadreen, and the TV coverage man of the match from last week, Enda Hessian of Gary Moore. There's no change in midfield. Bob Toohey of Castlebar and Jack Carney of Kilmina continued their partnership. The aforementioned Stephen Cohen lines out at number 10, the man from the Hollymount Carrimore Club. He's joined in the half-forward line by the two Cross Malina Deal Rovers men, Conor Loftus and Jordan Flynn, and no change to that inside line. Dara Byrne did go off injured early on in the game last week, but he starts tomorrow alongside Bemullis Ryan O'Donoghue and Kobe McDonald of Cross Malina Deal Rovers. The male substitutes bench then, Rob Henley, Jeremy Duffy, John McMonagall, Rory Brickenden, Conal Dawson, Aidan O'Shea, Matthew Ruan, Paul Towie, Fergal Boland, Tommy Conroy, Keane McHale come in there, and in on that bench it is Fergal Boland and Rory Brickenden joining it. Dermot O'Connor is the other Mayo player making way along with Paddy Durkin. In LGFA action tomorrow, the Mayo under 20s, they take on Cork and Swinford Amenity Park at 2 o'clock in the final game of their round robin All-Ireland series. The manager Rory O'Hara has named his team for the game. Roisin Dyer is in goal. Aisling Cummins, Alana McDonald and Carla Palaz are the full back line. Sienna Kelly, Ava Carney and Annie Mae Regan are the half back line. The captain Siobhan McNulty and Maeve Callanan are in midfield. Louise Cassidy, Amy Cummins and Hannah Sheehy are the half forward line, and Sarah Carell, Sarah Carney and Ashley Salmon make up the full forward line. Grace Filan, Jessica Cummins, Helen Murray, Abby Conway, Aoife Gannon and Leah McHugh are the substitutes for Mayo. Also at 2 o'clock tomorrow afternoon, the Glen Dimplex All-Ireland Junior Camogie Championship semi-final. 2 o'clock thrown in Edwardstown, it's Mayo taking on Louth for a place in the All-Ireland decider. There's soccer action tomorrow in the Elvery Sports Super League round 10 from 7 o'clock, Ballinrobe Town against Manulla, while Conn Rangers go to Clare Morris. Castlecourt Hotel Premier League tomorrow night, 7 o'clock, Eris Aintithe go to Ballyhame B, and Swinford host Stradon Foxford United. The Killeen Sports Ground League 1, round 11, Kilmore against Partrie Athletic, that's at 7, as are the two games in the McDonald Construction League 2, the Ballyvary Blue Bombers against Cross Malina B, and Glenhest Rovers B against Westport United C. On Sunday then, the under 17 Cup Final, from 2:30, the Cup Final between Killala and Westport United. From 12 o'clock then, the Shield Final is Fahy Rovers against Westport United B, both those games in Umbro Park and Milebush. Elvery Sports Super League round 10 on Sunday, Glenhest Rovers against Ballyhane and Castlebar Celtic against Westport. Glenhest is at 11 o'clock while Celtic and Westport is from 2:30. Celtic B and Westport B meet in the Cascade Hotel Premier League, that is at 11 o'clock, the same time Snugbury take on Ballinatown B while Ballyhonestown face Cross Malina. Finally, GAA Ramblers are putting on a free taster session tomorrow in Castlebar Mitchell's Astro from 11am to 2pm. It's for teenage age girls and it's been run in conjunction with the Mayo Sports Partnership and can be booked via Eventbrite on the Mayo Sports Partnership page.
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0: And thank you very much, Stephen. And that's all from Friday's evening edition here on Midwest Radio. Nice and Easy is up next. All your favourite Irish and American country hits. That's after this evening's Family Notices. But from all of us here on the news team, have a great evening and take care.
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1: Once Mind Masses, Nancy McCormick, Rockview House, Convent Road, Claremorris, and formerly of Ardara in Charlestown. Once Mind Mass in St. Coleman's Church in Claremorris on Saturday morning tomorrow at 11 o'clock. Baby Kian McHale, Ballylahan Strayed in Foxford. Once Mind Mass in St. Peter and Paul's Church in Strayed tomorrow at 12 noon. Seamus O'Hora, Abbey Quarter in Ballyhaunis. Once Mind Mass in St. Patrick's Church in Ballyhaunis on Sunday morning at 10 o'clock. Anniversary Masses. Georgie Battle, Enniscrone. First Anniversary Mass in the Church of Our Lady Assumed into Heaven in Enniscrone this Sunday morning at 10 o'clock. Mary Breen, Rathoma in Killala. Third Anniversary Mass tomorrow evening at 7 o'clock in the Church of the Holy Rosary in Cuneil. Mary Fenton, Beltra, Glenhest in Newport. Third Anniversary Mass in the Holy Rosary Church in Glen Island tomorrow evening at 7 o'clock. John Flynn, Ochalushta in Ballyhadreen. Third Anniversary Mass in St. Nathie's Cathedral in Ballyhadreen on Sunday morning at 10 o'clock. Agnes Ginty, Eclair. First Anniversary Mass in the Church of the Holy Rosary in Kilmacteig tomorrow at 8 o'clock. Also remembering her grandson, Ben Clark. Stella McDermott, Niamhóin, Morrison Terrace in Ballina. Second Anniversary Mass in St. Muirdeck's Cathedral in Ballina on Sunday at 12:30. Bridget McCarthy, Hillside, Duiga West in Achill. First Anniversary Mass in the Church of the Sacred Heart in Derrines, Achill on Saturday, tomorrow evening at 7:30. And Patrick Pat McCran, Sheepwalk in French Park. Second Anniversary Mass in French Park Church this evening at 8 o'clock. And that concludes this evening's Family Notices.
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0: Midwest Radio, hello there, you're very welcome along. The Murphys, The House with the Yellow Door, kicking off the show. Nice and easy for Friday. It's John Ryan checking in until 9 o'clock this evening, playing all your favourite country music, Irish and American all the way. And as always, you can reach us on 087 940 141 in association with Megan's Bar and Kitchen, nestled in the heart of Manhattan. Food and crack over there 7 days a week in New York City. And you can give Patsy a call as well, 0818 3055. Just coming in on the text, loads of debris on the N17 between Milltown and Tuam. Flash flooding and very hard driving conditions. Yeah, it's absolutely buckling down out there at the moment. So if you are driving this evening, do just take care and heed your speed as well. Here's a broadband tip.
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0: Keith Urban with Straight Line on Midwest Radio. Nice and easy for Friday. A song from Eunice Moran for Pat Doherty. She's on the way in just a few minutes, Pat. A John Denver song for Raymond in Clarenbridge. And a small gold-coloured dog strayed into a house in the Bunny Conlon area. If he's yours, contact Patsy here, 0818 3055.
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0: Eunice Bourne and her brand new single Home Is Where the Heart Is, and Jack Keogh before that. I'll Never Let You Down here on Midwest Radio. Friday evening's Nice and Easy, John Ryan, till 9 o'clock tonight. And it's good to have you along with us as well. 087-940-141. Patsy taking your calls as well on 0818-3055. 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

0: The late, great Toby Keith on Midwest Radio's Nice and Easy, and I love this bar. And now a listener would like to warn drivers in the Arras area that the Carrowmore Lake Road has severe flash flooding in areas, and just advise people to avoid that area if you can at all possibly. Happy birthday to Ellen, looking for Dingle Shore by Teresa Marie Canavan. We'll get that on during the course of the programme. 25 to 7.
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0: Had a request for this on a couple of occasions since we came on at 6 o'clock from Derek Ryan. Plough on, Paddy.

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2: The countdown is on for Paul Claffey's October music trips to sunny Spain. 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

The late Glen Campbell, of course, and Good Riddance, The Time of Your Life here on Midwest Radio. 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Little memory from the late, great Gene Stewart. Here he is with Old Love Letters.

Kieran McGilligan, Pinto the Wonder Horse on Midwest Radio's Nice and Easy for this Friday evening, 5 minutes away from 7 o'clock. We've got news on the way and a look at this evening's bingo numbers at 7 o'clock. We're going closer there with Kieran Lundy.

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12: Midwest Radio's top of the hour with Faddens for Men, Brafey Road, Castle Bar, where fashion never sleeps. Stockist of Sixth Sense, Columbia, Farah, Superdry and Rivet and Denim, Faddens.ie.
13: It's 7 o'clock. I'm Lindsay Dolan. Good evening. The government will make a decision on possibly extending or altering cuts to excise duties on fuel at Cabinet next Tuesday. The Taoiseach today didn't indicate what the options on the table are, but did admit there won't be a cliff edge. The measures have been in place since just after the nationwide fuel protests earlier this year and are currently due to expire at the end of July. Micheál Martin admits the situation is still quite volatile.
14: We're mindful, as I said earlier, of the volatility that has been ever present, and hopefully it's on a downward trajectory and that the agreement that has been arrived at between the United States and Iran will hold and will sustain over the next while, because that will free up resources for the budget.
13: Donald Trump has threatened European countries with 100% tariffs if they press ahead with the digital services tax on US companies. He said it would be implemented on any and all goods sent to the United States. Donald Trump said the tariff will supersede trade deals with the country, whether implemented, signed or not. He made the threat on social media with his customary thanks for your attention to this matter. The search for survivors is continuing in Venezuela after two powerful earthquakes devastated parts of the country. Almost 600 people have been confirmed dead and around 50,000 remain unaccounted for. One survivor, Graciela Mora, was pulled from the rubble of her home.
15: When the earthquake started, I clung as tightly as I could to the doorframe, so tightly that I broke my finger. I held on tight, really tight, to the doorframe until all the floors collapsed. And then I saw her hand and grabbed it.
13: Another state's orange thunderstorm warning has been issued, this time for Galway, Mayo and Roscommon. Met Aaron said clusters of thunderstorms may arise, but not all areas in those counties will experience them. Earlier, the forecaster said the storms have a hit-and-miss nature, although bright lightning strikes and long-rolling thunder were experienced in Donegal and Sligo overnight. A high temperature warning remains in place until 9 o'clock tomorrow morning. Cathal Nolan from Ireland's Weather Channel said today marks the end of the heatwave.
6: This spell of good weather is coming to an end. Today is the last day of the heat, which has been with us for the past 5 days now. In fact, we've seen temperatures reaching 25 degrees Celsius and above for the last 5 days officially, making it a classified heatwave that we've had. It is coming to an end. Today is the last day that we will see those temperatures breaching that 25 degree mark. Tomorrow, the best values up to about 22 or 23, but more likely to be in around 21, 22 degrees Celsius.
13: The Housing Minister has been accused of giving up on tackling homelessness. There was a marginal decline in the number of people accessing emergency accommodation in May. There is a reduction of 101 people to 17,447. It's the first decrease since December. However, Labour's housing spokesperson Conor Sheehan said there's been an increase in the number of rough sleepers.
16: And I am concerned about the very slight reduction in the homeless numbers, because if you look as well at the homeless figures, you have the Dublin rough sleeping count, which shows that there was a 19.8% increase in people rough sleeping in Dublin in 2025.
13: Parents are being encouraged to switch from disposable nappies to reusable cloth nappies to reduce waste. Over 400 million nappies are disposed of every year, with each one taking around 500 years to fully decompose. The new Dublin City Council initiative will see participating families receive a voucher for a cloth nappy starter kit. Manager of the local authority's recycling and waste services, Sid Daly, explains how new parents can avail of the scheme.
17: We're doing this in the Rotunda and Hollis Street, so there'll be a scan code. They're going to be posted up in all the waiting rooms and all the hospitals. You just go onto the Voice Ireland website, and then if you satisfy some criteria, which namely you live within the administrative area of Dublin City Council for this. Now it's in 9 different local authorities across the country, and then you have to be expecting a child, or you have to have a child less than 12 months old.
13: It's 7:04.
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18: With Connolly's Audi, Ballina, Sligo and Galway, where ordering your 262 vehicle is easy at connollys.ie.
19: Now a look at this evening and tonight's weather, and indeed tomorrow as well. Tonight's going to be showers will mostly die, but will still affect some western areas. It's going to become cooler overnight, with showery rain developing in the west and south, continuing mild with moderate southerly breezes. Overnight temperatures 14 to 17 degrees. Tomorrow, Saturday, June 27th, is going to be cloudier, with showery rain spreading eastwards throughout the morning and turning heavier thundery at times in the Midlands and east during the afternoon and evening. Cooler than previous days. Tomorrow's top temperature is 19 to 23 degrees. More details on 5-day forecast is available from met.ie.
11: The weather forecast.
18: With Connolly's Volvo Cars Galway, where ordering your 262 vehicle is easy at connollys.ie.
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22: 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On its own, number 2. 3 and 5, 35. 4 and 3, 43. 1 and 7, 17. And all the 8, 88. 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Thursday's daily prize was shared by Bernie Gibbons from Lewsburg. Bernie purchased a book from Cara Boyle in Lewsburg. And Kathleen Lyons from Wimbledon in London. Kathleen purchased a book from Midwest Radio's Postal Service. 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Next week's snowball game is worth at least €7,200. 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Today's numbers are once again 56, 27, 70, 65, 71, 2, 35, 43, 17, and 88.
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0: Amarillo by morning, King George Strait kicking off hour number two on Friday evenings. Nice and easy here on Midwest Radio, and it's nice to have you along with us indeed as well. And you can reach us 087-941-41. That's our text and WhatsApp. And that is in association with Riley's Plates and Pours in New York City, where an Irish welcome always awaits you. Patsy's with us taking your calls as well on 0818-3055. Good evening. I would like to hear Pat Mulcrone's new song, Homeward Bound. It's a beautiful song. Leave that with me, Anne. We'll get that on for you. RA time, 10 past 7.
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The late great Chuck Owens, and I've got the Used to Be's here on Midwest Radio. Friday evening's nice and easy. A golden colour Charlie Heffer is missing from land in the Kerry area of Sligo since last night. If you can solve that for us, if you've seen him or come across him, please contact us here at Midwest. And a small black mixed breed dog is gone missing from the Kilmaine Road area in Ballinrobe. Again, if you see him or come across him, give us a call here at Midwest. Brendan Shine is requested for Paul Gibbons at Claremorris. How you doing, Paul? And a small gold-coloured dog strayed into a house in the Bunny Conlon area. Again, if you know when, if you have any information on that, if he's yours, give us a call here. Patsy has all the details on 0818 3000 55. This is Jason Travers.

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0: Nice song, a recent single indeed for Luke Combs, Giving Her Away here on Midwest Radio. Friday evening's nice and easy, John Ryan, until 9 o'clock tonight. 0818 3055. Patsy is taking your calls on that number. And of course, you can reach us as well on 087 900 4141. That's our text and WhatsApp in association with Megan's Bar and Kitchen, nestled in the heart of Manhattan. Food and crack there 7 days a week in the heart of New York City. Mace time tells me now it's 28 minutes after 7.
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Great tune, brand new from Pat Mulcrone, Homeward Bound, requested a little earlier by Anne. I'm glad you enjoyed that, Anne, indeed, as well. It's Friday evening's Nice and Easy, John Ryan, until 9 o'clock this evening, playing all your favourite country tunes. And here's another one for you right now from Michael English with Lily White.

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1: For the first time since 2023, Mayo are back in the All-Ireland Senior Football Quarterfinal and back in Croke Park. After an incredible second-half display last weekend against Meath, Mayo make the trip to the capital this Saturday to take on Cork. The Rebels will be well-rested following their away victory against Donegal a fortnight ago. The game throws in at 4 o'clock on Saturday afternoon, with Stephen Grealis and Martin Carney describing the action. 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

0: Chris Stapleton, the traveller here on Midwest Radio Friday evenings, nice and easy. Now, a small terrier beige dog has strayed into a house in Kilshamaw wearing a collar. Contact us here at Midwest. We've got details of that. If that's your dog, a small terrier beige dog strayed into a house in Kilshamaw, we've got the dog, obviously. And you can contact Patsy 0818 3055. She has all the details there as well. And a large brown and dark brown and white dog wearing a faded blue and pink collar straight into a house in the Maharaboy area in Kilmovie. Again, contact Patsy here. She's got all the details. And a beautiful male black Labrador is on the road between Westport and Clonie. And a lady has picked up the dog and is taking it to her home. Again, contact us here if any of those dogs seem to be yours. And a golden colour Sharpley heifer is missing from land in the Curry area of Sligo since last night. If you know any details on that, call us here at Midwest. It's almost 10 minutes to 8.
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Beautiful. That is Zach Bryan with Casey Musgraves. And I remember everything. We're heading towards news at the top of the hour. And we'll have a look at this evening's Community Pulse for you as well. We're going there with Foster and Allen.

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11: It's 8 o'clock, a very good night from the newsroom. The number of people killed in Venezuela's devastating earthquakes has now risen to above 900, with around 50,000 people still missing. International teams have joined the search for survivors. Hospitals in some of the worst-hit areas are struggling to cope with the scale of the disaster. Many families are still waiting for news of loved ones. Beatrice Ochoa from the Norwegian Refugee Council is in Caracas.
12: This is the most scary thing I have ever gone through, and I am from a place in Mexico where there are a lot of earthquakes in the Pacific coast. There's a lot of people in the street. Many buildings have collapsed, and so many people cannot go back, and they have to sleep on the streets.
11: The government will make a decision on possibly extending or altering cuts to excise duties on fuel at Cabinet on Tuesday. The Taoiseach today didn't indicate what the options on the table are, but did say there won't be a cliff edge. The measures have been in place since after the nationwide fuel protests earlier this year. They're currently due to expire at the end of July. Micheál Martin says the situation is still quite volatile.
13: We're mindful, as I said earlier, of the volatility that has been ever present, and hopefully it's on a downward trajectory, and that the agreement that has been arrived at between the United States and Iran will hold and will sustain over the next while, because that will free up resources for the budget.
11: Sligo has been added to the orange thunderstorm warning, which lasts until 9 o'clock tonight. Galway, Mayo and Roscommon are no longer under the alert from now. The status yellow heat advisory for the entire country ends at 9 o'clock in the morning. Advice from Met Éireann warns of temperatures exceeding 27 degrees and a risk of heat stress. Cathal Nolan from Ireland's Weather Channel said this is the end of the warm weather for now.
14: So we could see this pattern repeat itself for the next week or so. That's not going to be the case. We will see cooler than average conditions. Cooler conditions than what we've seen of late. But there is the possibility that as we go in towards the middle or the end of the first week of July, that we see high pressure returning. That's already been hinted at by the model. So perhaps a quick enough return.
11: Donald Trump's threatened European countries with 100% tariffs if they press ahead with the digital services tax on US companies. He said it would be implemented on any and all goods sent to the United States. President Trump said the tariff would supersede trade deals with the country, whether implemented or signed or not. The health minister wants to allow more time for families to engage with the facilitator involved in the planned inquiry into Children's Health Ireland. Independent facilitator Remy Farrell was appointed in March when the scoping investigation started. He's contacted a number of patient advocate groups and the Department of Health. Since then, two groups have said the process is flawed and they can't support it amid concerns that the process will not be transparent or based on the needs of the families involved. Jennifer Carroll McNeill said some groups may still want to engage.
0: I have suggested to Remy Farrell in a discussion with him this week where he was updating me on his progress, I have suggested to him that we leave more time for facilitation of engagement for anybody who wants to do that, recognising that there are some groups who may wish to at some point engage, but also that there are people contacting him independently who want to engage, and I think that it's really important to allow time to really facilitate that.
11: The housing minister has been accused of giving up on tackling homelessness. There was a marginal decline in the number of people accessing emergency accommodation in May. There was a reduction of 101 people to 17,477. However, Labour's housing spokesperson Conor Sheehan said there's been an increase in the number of rough sleepers.
3: And I am concerned about the very slight reduction in the homeless numbers, because if you look as well at the homeless figures, you have the Dublin rough sleeping count, which shows that there was a 19.8% increase in people rough sleeping in Dublin in 2025.
11: It's 4 minutes past eight.
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16: Showers mostly dying out tonight, but will still affect some western areas. It'll become cloudier overnight with showery rain developing in the west and south. Overnight temperatures 14 to 17 degrees overnight. Tomorrow, Saturday, the 27th of June, is going to be cloudier with showery rain spreading eastwards throughout the morning, turning heavier thundery at times in the Midlands and east during the afternoon and evening. Tomorrow's high temperatures 19 to 23.
7: The weather forecast
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0: Yeah, Jim Devine and You Belong to Me here on Midwest Radio's Nice and Easy for this Friday night. It's John Rindle, 9 o'clock tonight. You can reach us as always, text or WhatsApp 087-940-141. Thanks to everyone's favourite Irish pub in New York City, Connolly's Pub and Restaurant, just off Times Square. We say hello and good evening, or good afternoon at this stage over there, to Bernie and all the Dream Team in Connolly's Pub and Restaurant, just off Times Square in New York City, serving the best Irish breakfast indeed as well. 12 minutes after 8 o'clock. Let's give you a broadband tip.
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Yes, the gentle giant, Mick Flavin, Echoes of My Mind. Now, just a message from a Meath fan with Mayo Connection. Best of luck to Mayo tomorrow. There'll be a lot of support up there in up here in Meath for Mayo and up the west. We thank you for that, listener. And a listener is looking for 4 tickets to the Manchester United Leeds match on Wednesday, the 12th of August in Croke Park. If you can help us out, give us a text and we'll put you in contact with that listener that is looking for 4 tickets for the Manchester United versus Leeds match. 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This is Florida Georgia Line with BB Rexha, Meant to Be on Nice and Easy on a Friday.

0: Nice little memory from Nathan Carter on this Friday evening here on Midwest Radio. Nice and easy, a song called Precious Time.
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Dominic Kerwin, and Lord, I hope this day is good here on Midwest Radio. Could you please play Noel Glynn with the song My Connemara Shore from his recent CD? And thank you for that, Rosemary. I appreciate your kind compliments as well. We'll do our very best on that. And what a brilliant singer, Chuck Owens. We played Chuck a little earlier on, the late great Chuck Owens indeed, and his music and legacy still lives on. Don't Tell Mama I Was Drinking is requested by Gary Allen. And could you please say hello to Mary, who's enjoying the show, and Mary wants to hear a song by Frank McCaffrey. Here he is. This is called All My Love.

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Nice song from our good friend from County Offaly, John Hogan, on Midwest Radio and Morning Sun and Memories here. It's John Ryan with you for another 10 minutes or so. We've got our Irish pop programme on the way just after the news and farming scene at 9 o'clock. And all your favourites. And Eamon McPhillamy will be in for Shane McHugh a little later on. You've got two helpings this weekend of Max Country Store. Eamon coming your way from 10 o'clock this evening. And indeed, tomorrow night at the same time, indeed, as well. Right now, Lisa McHugh.

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6: Midwest Radio's top of the hour with Faddens for Men, Brafey Road, Castle Bar, where fashion never sleeps. Stockist of Sixth Sense, Columbia, Farah, Superdry and Rivet and Denim, Faddens.ie.
7: It's 9 o'clock. A very good evening from the newsroom. The number of people killed in Venezuela's devastating earthquakes has now risen to above 900, with around 50,000 people still missing. International teams have joined the search for survivors. Hospitals in some of the worst-hit areas are struggling to cope with the scale of the disaster. Many families are still waiting for news of loved ones. Beatriz Ocachoa from the Norwegian Refugee Council is in Caracas.
8: This is the most scary thing I have ever gone through, and I am from a place in Mexico where there are a lot of earthquakes in the Pacific coast. There's a lot of people in the streets. Many buildings have collapsed, and so many people cannot go back, and they have to sleep on the streets.
7: The Taoiseach said there won't be a cliff edge to the current cuts to excise duty on fuels. Those measures have been in place since just after the national fuel protests earlier this year. However, they are due to expire at the end of July. Micheál Martin says ministers will make a decision on Tuesday, but he believes companies also have a role.
9: Global prices are coming down, and we'd like to see that reflected also in terms of companies and how they respond to the changing scenario, the better scenario that is in front of us. But that volatility will mean that government won't be taking a one decision type approach to this.
7: An orange thunderstorm warning for Sligo has just come to an end, while a yellow thunderstorm alert for Cavan, Donegal, Monaghan, Connacht and Longford is in place until 10 o'clock tonight. The status yellow heat advisory for the entire country ends at 9 o'clock tomorrow morning. Advice from Met Éireann warns of temperatures exceeding 27 degrees and a risk of heat stress. Cathal Nolan from Ireland's Weather Channel said this is the end of the warm weather. For now.
10: So we could see this pattern repeat itself for the next week or so. That's not going to be the case. We will see cooler conditions than what we've seen of late. But there is the possibility that as we go in towards the middle or the end of the first week of July, that we see high pressure returning. That's already been hinted at by the model. So perhaps a quick enough return.
7: A new Dublin City Council scheme is encouraging parents to replace disposable nappies with reusable cloth ones. A starter kit will be given to eligible applicants to the scheme and includes 10 modern cloth nappies, reusable wipes and a carrier bag. The carbon footprint of these reusable nappies is 25% lower than that of disposable ones, and they can last for around 3 years. AB O'Callaghan Platt from the environmental group of Voice Ireland hopes to expand the scheme nationally.
11: Oh, it's amazing. It allows the scheme to exist. Without the support of the local authorities, we wouldn't be able to continue the scheme. But what we would love to push for is national funding so that it's available to people all over the country, wherever they live.
7: The Lonely Planet Travel Guide has called Dublin's main street a troubled street due to visible drug use. The review says the city is struggling with visible decline, vacant buildings and neglectful long-stalled redevelopments. Although this week the government has announced the €500 million redevelopment of the GPO, which the author believes could breathe new life into the city centre, Fionn Davenport, Lonely Planet author, said the review is a reflection of the Dublin city that Dubliners live in.
12: I'm reporting on the city, on my city. And I think it's important to say is that in no sense am I trying to do Dublin down. I'm not. It's busy, it's full of energy, it's a vital commercial and transport artery for the city. But then it's also worth noting something that we Dubliners recognise, and that things change over the course of a day, and O'Connell Street just isn't an exception. At night, it can feel like a very different place.
7: And singer Deltra Goodrum said she's honoured to be joining Strictly Come Dancing in the UK. The Australian star said she's unsure about her dancing abilities, but is excited to give it a go. She's one of the first contestants to announce for the latest series of Strictly. It's 4 minutes past nine.
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3: With Connolly's, Mercedes-Benz, Galway and Sligo, where ordering your 262 vehicle is easy at connollys.ie.
13: Now, tonight, showers will mostly die out, but it will still affect some western areas. It's going to become cloudier overnight with showery rain developing in the west. Overnight temperatures 14 to 17. Tomorrow, Saturday, June 27th, it's going to be cloudier with showery rain spreading eastwards throughout the morning and turning heavier thundery at times in the Midlands and east. Tomorrow's temperatures 19 to 23.
5: The weather forecast
3: with Connolly's Cupra Sligo, where ordering your 262 vehicle is easy at connollys.ie.
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0: Sin Nelly Furtado, I'm Like a Bird, agus an Quivin Lat on Cool Intuk Show. O Jason McAteer, I gwine an Ishil Tear.
1: And a little cross in there, and it's come through here. McAteer! Amsterdam revisited. There has been agony this afternoon. Now there is ecstasy. Jason McAteer, Mick McCarthy's big gamble, gets the goal. Ireland hit the front. Holland have to score twice.
0: Lihe on the topic tucker fa the Vianni Boher Lansdowne Savlini Gesht Augusera Lakusawan Sicamortas Kern down the Teresh on Clehe Shinok vi Boher Fos Lidol August Thuris Fos Egon Ferrin Och on Quivin Lat on Vleen on Bua Egera Iguina on Ishil Tir August Codfween Power on Shaw of Fun Loving Criminals. Here's Lo.

0: Ceol Éireannach Jin Scott an Chino Samantha Mumba agus Savlín Shaw Honic an Galler Krub agus Bale Higuera.
1: Minister for Agriculture has insisted that foot and mouth disease restrictions must remain in force. Mr. Walsh said if the disease wasn't contained in County Louth, the tourism industry here could be wiped out and permanent damage done to the agriculture sector. In Britain, the government has reversed a decision to use vaccination to curb the spread of the disease, while the Prime Minister, Tony Blair, today finally announced the deferment of the general election for a month.

Brendan J-Lo, Ain't It Funny, and this might give it away for you on Ur Derenuk, a wooey Galliv on Clay Canish. Sinon Vlina to Agam Anok, the V Sheed Cinnamonio, Freshen, a Kal Sheed, a Gwynna Tipper Doran, Kane Vlina.

Sibillum an tunesin is quivenlum gama na leihinta semianskol hikeistuk leish an kianchin. Alien and Firm, Smooth Criminal, Augusty Glaim, O Pisa Kjol, Kusul Le Shin, Gucci Pisa Kjol, Kusul Le Shok, Kasus on Radio, Ian Van Dahl. Here's Castles in the Sky, Midwest.

O'Kayla or Kylie Minogue, Can't Get You Out of My Head, agus inis. Thought you know I'm doing all about Kane and Vlean at Aga Minogue. Gá Vila is a Hain, agus Sean Cian, a V Egiver Hain, O'Kayla, up you too. Here's Elevation.

Shane McHugh or Amalika. Do you want to dance? Be Mr. Rash Reach. I get on Ken on Chocolate Johogan. But on Salt Dustin Derry Shocking and Gaspog Miston at Lesh on Can Show. Oh, Texas, it's Inner Smile. Slán.

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1: Did you know your Wi-Fi router works a bit like a radiator? 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
2: Hello and welcome to Farming Scene in association with Teagasc. Shane Geraghty from the Westport Teagasc office with you all this evening. Firstly this evening, I would just like to draw farmers' attention to the Beef 2026 event, which will be happening in Teagasc Grange next Wednesday, the 1st of July. The event will run from 9 a.m. to 4 p.m. So held every 2 years, Beef 2026 promises to be one of the most important events in the farming calendar for beef farmers. The event will showcase the latest research, technologies and practical management advice that can help beef farmers improve profitability, efficiency and sustainability. It will be done through visual demonstrations, live displays and interactive discussions. Visitors will have the opportunity to engage directly with Teagasc researchers, advisors, specialists and education staff. A major focus of the event will be identifying practical, achievable improvements that farmers can implement on their farms. Topics such as increasing daily live weight gain, breeding a balanced cow, improving nutrient management and enhancing overall farm efficiency will be explored. New research from the Teagasc Grange on potential of breeding indexes will demonstrate the improvement in profitability that can be achieved through improved genetic and animal selection. Current results from the Dairy Patrick herd will also be highlighted, showing cow-calf pairs produced from the functional limousine crossbred suckler herd and the benefits of grass clover swards. Research to date has shown significant performance improvements, including heavier weaning weights, increased carcass weights and reducing nitrogen fertilizer requirements. Grassland management will be another central theme throughout the event, and grazed grass is the lowest cost and highest quality feed available to Irish farmers. The most profitable farmers are also expert grassland managers. Visitors will learn how these farmers are extending the grazing season, improving grass quality and grazing at the correct growth stage to drive animal performance and farm profitability. Members of the Grass 10 team, along with Teagasc researchers and advisors, will be able to discuss the latest findings and practical solutions. For farmers seeking to improve profitability, efficiency and sustainability, Beef 2026 is an event not to be missed. One idea gained on the day could make a significant difference to your farm performance for years to come. This is a free event, open to everyone to attend, on Wednesday the 1st of July, and Teagasc Grange is easily accessed on the Dublin to Trim R154 road, 20 kilometres from Navan and 40 kilometres from Kinnegad, located at air code C15PW93. And the event will start at 9 a.m. So next this evening, just a reminder for farmers of the upcoming farm plastic collection points that will be taking place across the region over the coming weeks. On Wednesday the 8th of July from 9 a.m. to 12 p.m. there will be a collection point in Belmullet at McGrath's Yard in Cairn. On Friday the 10th of July from 9 a.m. to 12 p.m. there will be a collection point in Newport in the Derry Newmarle landfill, and also on Friday the 10th of July from 3 p.m. to 5 p.m. there will be a collection point in the Ahagower recreation area opposite the hall. So that's all from me for tonight. Join us again on Monday night at 9, just after the news. I'm Shane Geraghty from the Westport Teagasc office. Bye for now.

definitely walk around so miserable without you. It's like having you around. Hello and a very good night, everyone. This is Mike Fillon with you tonight, sitting in for Shane, who's a very, very busy man indeed. So I hope that you all want to keep me company up until the hour of 12 o'clock, when we'll be trying to play all the best in country music. What a lovely spot of weather we had, and I hope there's a bit more to come. This time it's Brenton Quinn, A Little More Country.

wasn't only Brenton Quinn. I'm a little more country than that. I remember when Brenton was on the road with the band many years ago. Brendan Quinn and the Bluebird. Now you can text or WhatsApp to 087-900-4141. Thanks to everybody's favourite Irish pub in New York City. That's Connolly's Pub and Restaurant, just off Times Square. And I have to say hello to a couple of people tonight. We're out and about this week. We're down in my Denver's country, down in Port Tumnel. We met a lovely couple there from Mayo called Jerry and Maureen. So I'd like to say hello and a very good evening to Jerry and to Maureen. I hope that you're enjoying the good weather and enjoying the lovely atmosphere and friendly people down around Port Tumnel. This is Brian Hall, where the willow gently sways. This one's especially for Mick in Australia, tuned in tonight.

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Mike, then we're moving the tempo up a gear or two. My Oklahoma home had blown away. Mike from Australia has been in touch today. Mike Denver, one of the best. You'll get no argument from me on that one, Mike. And a very, very nice gentleman into the bargain. This is Ricky Van Shelton. You would do the same for me.

Kathy has been in touch as well. They say she's looking forward to the show. As always, Kathy, good to have you on board. And a listener has been in touch to say, have you any updates on the power outages in Kilkelly, Georgetown area? There's no updates from the ESB. If anybody has any information on that, if you want to send it into us, I'd gladly pass it on. This is the Murphys, the Streets of Promise.

The Morphys on Street, Sir Promise. I believe they hailed from County Kerry, if memory serves me right, and I know that they toured for a while with the legendary Brian Call. A very good night, Eamon. Love you to play Norman Wade for Patricia Dunning and Mick Walsh, and say hello to all the Walshes and Reuben, John and Rita Kennedy, and my good friend Noreen Connolly. We'll have a look for that, certainly, to see what we can do on that. Any Dawn Williams tonight would be nice. I have Dawn Williams actually queued at the moment, a song entitled Then It's Love.

Don Williams, then It's Love. And Liam said, could you please play Noel Cassidy and Daughter of the Vine? We'll do that certainly. And you can send us a text or WhatsApp to 087-900-4141. 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

is a good version of the Vernon Oxford classic, Noel Castillion, Daughter of the Vine. Now back to Crestline once again, and Galway John has been in touch to say, could you please play something by Tony here? We'll have a look to see what I've got with me by Tony, certainly. This is Dylan Johnson, he hails from County Donegal, Donegal Town, I think, in fact. One more Cathy's Cloud.

young man, a lovely quality to his voice, the one and only Dylan Johnson. One more Cathy's clown. Now let me see back to the question once again. And I was reading something there, just let me finish it off. A very good night, Damon, from a very hot, humid Edgeware. Please play the Gallon John Joe by Noel Cassidy. And best wishes to Anne and Liam Rossman in Longford. Thank you, safe home later, says Des and Margaret. Well, I'm sure if you were tuned or whether you heard Noel Cassidy, the daughter of the vines, perhaps we could maybe dedicate that one to for this Saturday or this Friday night. Sorry, I'm getting mixed up in the days. And it's good to hear from you as always. This is Rory Daniels, a picture of me. Without you, helped out by Dean Riley.

Two voices that blend well together, Rory Daniels and Dee Riley. Emma, can you please play Con My 20 if you're mine to lose? For Nicola and Charlie, we'll have a look, but certainly Roy Clark and The Last Word in Jesus is us.

written by the late John Duggan. That's Brenton Shine, the Rose of Castlereagh. Now we had a request from Call Me John there for Tony Kerr. This is two for the price of one. Do you remember Just Out of Reach of My Two Open Arms? Well, this is Tony Kerr and Leona Williams. I hope that you enjoy it.

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1: 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Stockist of Sixth Sense, Columbia, Farah, Superdry, and Rivet and Denim, Faddins.ie.
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3: Showers will gradually die out with clear spells developing, but then it will become more cloudy later in the night, with some patchy light rain or drizzle developing overnight. Southerly breezes and lows of 14 to 17 degrees. Looking ahead at tomorrow, Saturday the 27th of June, becoming overcast early on with scattered showers and southerly breezes. Some of the showers may be heavy for a time too. Cooler than previous days with highest temperatures of 19 to 23 degrees. As always, when you log on to met.ie, you can be updated with all the latest weather forecast.
0: The weather forecast
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written by Corley Putman, and that's Mick Flavin, The Rarest Flowers. Back to Crestline once again. How are you keeping us, the message? They tuned in here again. Camping out on the beach, what a great night for it. It is very, very good weather for that indeed. Loving the tunes as always, and appreciate the company, says Mikey. Mikey, I hope that you have a good night ahead of you, because there was thunder showers and that a little bit earlier on, but perhaps it's changed and settled down a bit now. This time it's Sean Lawry and On the Own, Chisholm Trail.

The Unmistakable Hound, the one and only Sean Lochry on the old Chisholm Trail. Our text and WhatsApp number is 087-900-4141 in association with the crew at Riley's Public House in Pyrmont, New York City, where every hour is happy hour. Don't forget, Shane will be back with you next Friday night as well from 10 until 12. This is Bobby Bear, the streets of Baltimore.

0: one, only Lisa McHugh, I'll believe here. Now, let me see back to requesting once again. Could you please play something by Norman Wade tonight? I mean, I have already played Norman Wade there, but it must be about half an hour ago or so. But I'm on tomorrow night, so I can give him a spin again tomorrow night if you wish. This is Larry Cunningham with his tribute to the late Jim Reeves.
1: In Nashville, down in Tennessee, a plane crashed through the trees. And in that fatal air crash was a scene star named Reeves. Now Gentleman Jim was her idol, with a sweet voice soft and low. And one of his first big hits was the tune, He'll Have to Go.

Now, Jim, we like your love song, which we listened to for so long. For we know you live the past in each sentimental song. You give great feeling to the words in your smooth and dreamy way. Love's message of understanding you left above the play. I'll forget many things in my lifetime, but my darling, I won't forget you. You didn't forget the lonely ones who seldom have much to say. You made their lives more cheerful in your quiet, compelling way. Memories you rekindled of our dear ones out of sight, when you sang with deep emotion of the friend you missed that night.

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But when that tragic night was over, tears fell from many an eye. 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

0: A fine composition indeed, that Larry Cunningham, of course. Could you please play the jukebox one more time from all the McGinley gang in Minnanary in County Donegal? We'll do that certainly, and good to hear from you as always. This is Anthony McBrien. Look, but don't touch.
1: Well, the bar.

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Now this time I'm going way back in time. I wonder who remembers this one. This is a song called The Dying Ranger by a gentleman called Paddy Cullen.

I'm going to tell a story ere my spirit flies away. Way back in Northwest Texas, that good old Lone Star State, there's one who

Jordan Morgan, that's why I love Trains. I believe that's penned by Jordan as well. This time it's Red Jenkins and play the jukebox one more time for all the McGinley gang and Minnanary in County Donegal.

Red Jenkins, Jake Hooker and Rachel Swan play the jukebox one more time, singing a spicy brawl, the McGinley Gang and Mean and Aries. And folks, I hope that you enjoyed that. Now, a few weeks back, we lost the one and only Henry McMahon. And Henry, of course, was famous for his songwriting, and he was attached to the Mainliners band for many, many years as well. And he had a great sense of humour. He was, what would you call it, responsible, I suppose, for some great songs, like The Nearest Perfect and Your Wedding Day and The Trucker's Wallet. The list is endless. But Henry, I knew my lifetime, and Henry also had a great sense of humour. So I'm going to give a spin to a song now that Henry wrote. He might not have owned up to it at the time, but this is one that he wrote. John Glenn recorded it. Have a listen to it. Let me know what you think. 087-900-4141. This one entitled The Pet Calf.

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1: Robbie Pearsmith, it's tribute to Brian Call and the Buckaroos. This singer Brian Call is the name, but Robbie, of course, hails from, I think it's up there in the county of Fermanagh. And Mick has been in touch again from Australia, sad to say, the old girls, I believe. You're in reference there to Henry McMahon's legendary pet calf. I'm glad that you enjoyed it. This is Jimmy Buckley, and somebody's calling.

the busiest artist in the business, as the legendary Jimmy Buckley. Now you can text or WhatsApp to 087-900-4141, thanks to the Marion Row Hotel and Public House, New York City, located just off Times Square and home to the finest Irish hospitality in the Big Apple. This time's a gentleman from the fair county of Mayo, Frank McCaffrey. I'm a fool.

Claudia Buckland. She's going to throw a party out the door. Now, let me see this time. Another request in there for Norman Wade once again. But there's numerous requests tonight, in fact, for Norman Wade. But I played Norman Wade about an hour or so back. But I'm on again tomorrow night, so I can give him a spin tomorrow night as well. And don't forget that Shane will be back with you next Friday night in the hot seat. Now, there's a Gary Stewart Bedroom Battleground, also recorded, I believe, by Gene Watson in days gone by.

A fine singer indeed, the one only Gary Stewart. Galway Jonas being in touch to say that what a band the Mainliners was, had to see that there are only two members of that particular band left. That's the way it is all right now, I think. Ronnie Duffy is one of them. This other one escapes me at the moment, but nevertheless, they were a fantastic band indeed. And Mick from Australia, thank you very much indeed for your comments. They're always much appreciated. Shelley Wright, and why do I still want you?

Christ, what's there on the fiddle, shall I write? Of course, why do I still want you? Now, our text and WhatsApp number is 087-900-4141. All thanks to Sean's Bar and Kitchen, next to the Rockefeller Center in New York City, where Irish hospitality is always on the menu. And back to the question, but another moment of time to get this fitted in. Another great blend of music. Could you please play the song Country Music by Kieran Lundy for the gang tuned in Colonia? Very good night to you all. Just about to wrap it up here, but I'll be with you tomorrow night, and Shane, of course, back next Friday night at 10 o'clock. This is Alicia Nugent. Too bad you're no good.

0: Well, Shin Gerald Atlaric and Lenu, o Radio Midwest. Ta sulagam go winshif tanabas na Tlarica, agus go maishif linarish majin amarach. Baimisharash ar an air aga shakta clug ar majin lacoon of che.
1: That brings us to the end of live broadcasting for another day here on Midwest Radio. Coming up, some nice music to take you through the night. We hope you enjoyed our programmes and you'll join us again tomorrow. We'll be back on air, please God, at 7 a.m.
2: At the end of the day, we praise you, Lord. We thank you for all the graces that have come to us from your hands. For bringing us safely through this day, we thank you, Lord. For the work you have given us to do, we thank you, Lord. For the food you have given us to eat, we thank you, Lord. For all we have learned and received from others, we thank you, Lord. Forgive us our faults we have committed this day, for our laziness, our neglect of others, forgive us, Lord. Pour down your blessings on our family. May we all be one as you are one in generosity and love. We forgive and ask forgiveness this night for any sharp word we spoke today, or anything we did in anger or in haste. We pray for the whole world, the sick, the lonely, and all who suffer injustice. Lord, help us to help them. Bless the people of our parish. Keep us always in your love. We pray tonight, too, that peace will prevail over the whole world, and that leaders and people of all persuasions will grow to love and respect each other, recognizing that we are all members of God's family. And may we be reconciled under the banner of dignity and peace with justice for all. Visit our homes, O Lord, and keep them safe from all harm and danger. Protect our property and stock. May your holy angels keep us in peace, and may your blessing be always upon us through Christ our Lord, who lives and reigns with you in the unity of the Holy Spirit, one God forever and ever. Amen. Have a peaceful and restful night. Bianach Deilidh.

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1: It's Friday morning. Good morning to you. The 26th day of June. It's Tommy Barrett here. Hello, good morning. Hope you're keeping well today. Okay, we had a lot of thunderstorms overnight. We are live here in the Ireland West Airport satellite cruiser in the Mall in Castlebar. We're here today ahead of what's going to be a special family fun day to raise funds for the Sunflower Children's Hospice. Now, in fairness, we've got to be honest, at the moment it's raining here in the Mall in Castlebar, but I think it might just improve during the course of the late morning and hopefully into the afternoon, because this big family fun day starts at 12, runs until 4 in association with Pamex. So I think the best thing to do is to find out what the weather is going to be like in the West this afternoon and right through the weekend. Let's go to Met Aaron, who've been very busy, I know, over the last number of days, giving us all updates on the heat wave and what went with it. So good morning to Holly O'Neill. Holly, what's the weather going to be like across the West for the weekend?
2: Good morning, Tommy. Yes, so like you said, there is indeed showers across the West this morning, and we should be seeing a breakup later on at some point today. Now, today it is going to have another high warm day in store. We'll have highest temperatures of 23 to 29 degrees, maybe even 30 degrees in some places, but it will be that feeling that little bit cooler along the coast as well. Now, like you said, there are indeed some scattered showers around, some of which will be heavy and possibly thundery at times, with the chance of lightning possible. But we are going to be seeing some sunshine in between those showers as well. Now, there is that two yellow warnings still in operation for today. The first being that high temperature warning that's across the country. That's in operation until tomorrow morning. And then we also have that thunderstorm warning that's going to be in effect until 6 p.m. this evening. So we'll possibly see impacts, including localized flooding as a result of any heavy showers, maybe some hail damage and difficult travelling conditions as well at times. But hopefully there will be some sunny breaks in between for the day.
1: And throughout the weekend and into next week, Holly, what can we expect?
2: Yeah, so over the weekend, we are going to be seeing a gradual change to cooler and less humid temperatures as an Atlantic influence starts to take hold. So some people might be happier with the change in temperatures a small bit. But Saturday is going to be looking quite overcast in general. Again, some scattered showers moving in from the west, some of which will be heavy at times and noticeably feeling that little bit cooler, with highs of 17 to 19 degrees in light to moderate southerly winds. And really that continues for into Sunday, and indeed Monday we're just going to see a continuation of that mix of sunny spells and scattered showers. Temperatures gradually falling back, but still in the high teens to low 20s, so still quite mild, just not as hot as we've been seeing the last few days.
1: Very good. Well, we live in hope here in Castlebar that these showers will move away and that we'll have a nice afternoon here in Castlebar. Holly, thank you very much indeed. Have a great weekend. And don't forget met.ie for a 7-day weather forecast, because that's where you'll get the most up-to-date, reliable weather updates. Is the Mayo game on telly? Have you had your head buried in sand? No, unfortunately, it's not. It's behind, as they say, the paywall. So you won't see the Mayo match on telly unless you pay for it. But of course, you do get it free of charge on Midwest. So make sure to tune in just after 4 o'clock tomorrow evening with Martin Carney and Stephen Grealis, giving you blow by blow, kick by kick, every fraction of the action from Croke Park tomorrow in association with Moran's Pharmacy. So we're looking forward to that. Big day today for Ali and Ian from Cross Malina. They're getting married today. Congratulations, Ali and Ian. Hope the sun shines for you and hope you have a wonderful life together, with best wishes from all the gang in Derry Cooch. They hope that you have a great day. I'm sure they're heading. Few birthdays hanging around this morning. Happy birthday to Kristen Gallagher in Killala. Good morning, Kristen. And a happy birthday from your gran and your granddad Gallagher. I'm sure it'll be a celebration in Killala for you. And speaking of celebrations, Eamon Hennigan, good morning to you. Or is it Heenahan? You see, that one's always one of those anomalies, isn't it? Is it Hennigan or Hennigan or Heenahan? Anyway, I think this might be Heenahan. I'll go with Eamon Heenahan from Turmacady, because it's his birthday today and he's a day off from the tractors. He's killed all week with the baling and the wrapping and the carrying in of bales. So it's a day off for you today, Eamon. Have a wonderful birthday. And none of that birthday cake and ice cream until later on, until all the helpers are around to join in the celebrations. So all the very best to you from all your helpers and Tourma Katie, by the way, Eamon. They want to wish you the very best on your celebration. It's Midwest. Good morning. It's 9:10.
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0: That is music there from Kool and the Gang. And that is Celebration. And we played that one also for Margaret Lavelle in Snugborough, who's delighted she got her turf home before the rain. Well, fair dues. And that's from your son. So, Margaret, you're a happy camper with your turf safely secured in the turf shed for 2026. So, we're here in Castlebar today in the Mall. And it's here for a very, very special reason. It's a big fundraising day for the Sunflower Children's Hospice, organised by PAMEX, which is an amazing company based here in Castlebar. And just to explain a little bit about what's happening today and the association between PAMEX and the Sunflower Children's Hospice, I'm joined first of all by the CEO. I get very nervous when I have to talk to CEOs, but he's the CEO of PAMEX, but he's tired today, so I don't think he'll give me a hard time. His name is Cormac Kearney. Good morning, Cormac.
1: Good morning, Tommy.
0: Thank you for joining us. So you did something very interesting yesterday. Tell me what you were at.
1: Yes, sure. So as you mentioned, we're partnered up with the Sunflower Children's Hospice, which is the proposed new children's hospice development out in Monaghan in Castlebar. And again, there is no children's hospice outside of Dublin. So a badly, badly needed resource. So terrific help all those families going to Dublin. So what we've done, we've a two-step fundraising process. The first was to mark the journey that those families had to do to get up at 4 a.m. and try and get kids into cars and everything for, ironically, respite. We decided we'd do it in reverse. So the whole company started in Dublin on Wednesday morning early, bright and early, weather with us, thankfully, and we kicked off it with Miriam O'Callaghan. My heart went a bit of flutter now, but anyway.
0: You're over it.
1: Yeah. Maybe we'll be pen pals. Yeah. Maybe we'll be pen pals. So with the whole team, we did a relay walk and run all the way from Dublin, finishing up yesterday evening at the site of the proposed new children's hospice, Sunflower Hospice in Castlebar.
0: So how many miles did you run and walk over the 2 days?
1: So it's over nearly 250 kilometres in total. I know we're in the new measurements these days, still adjusting, but so across the team, there was nearly 28 of us in total that did it. And then the whole team came together out in Brafey Church there and walked it in. We also met the Dunford family there who lost a child and had been using the services, and they said a few words and everything. It was lovely. And great to see the site, you know.
0: So that leg of the fundraising is over, and now for today, you're saying that this rain is just to keep the dust down.
1: Absolutely. So, I mean, you'll see in a lot of Augusta and a lot of the big golf courses, obviously, there's, you know, they have to give the sprinkling of rain and everything. So again, that was even trickier than the sunshine, but we've that sorted now as well. So 10:30, we're hoping to get to the sunshine and get it right.
0: Yeah, and that's what Matt Aaron are saying, that by 10 or 11 it'll have cleared off, which means we're going to have a nice day, a definitely warm day. What's going to happen here on the Mall?
1: So there'll be something for absolutely everybody here. So it's a family fun day, and I suppose PAMEX is a family company, and ironically, obviously, the Children's Hospice is to support families as well, so it's all about families for us today. So there is any amount of excitement here. So we're going to obviously have yourselves here for the day, Midwest, so delighted and thanks for the support. The famous Alan Clark is going to MC. We're having dog shows. We have a vintage car display. There's all sorts of really cool cars coming. Candy floss, tattoos. We're having a dog show.
0: And this exotic zoo, what's that?
1: Yes, yes. I'm not too sure. It's going to be very exotic though, we're promised. That's going to be really exciting.
0: Will be revealed in due course.
1: All sorts of exotica across here. We're promised a Lamborghini as well to come. That's how we're rolling these.
0: Well, there's great activity on the Mall as we speak, and I think you want to particularly pay tribute to the County Council because they've really rolled in here.
1: Absolutely. We were just blown away by the support. Joe and the team here have been phenomenal. They've marquees set up for us. They were just so accommodating. Stage for all the music events later on. They've just been phenomenal. We can't thank them enough. Couldn't have done it. And the scale we have it at now is just next level. And it's great to use the Mall, a local resource like this, again, for families.
0: The Sunflower Children's Hospice is your designated charity of the year.
1: Yes.
0: Is this one of the landmark weeks of your fundraising?
1: Yes, so we're going to support them obviously for the full year, but we went all in on this week, and I said between the Linking Little Lives, the walk we did across the team, and today we're hoping, and we've had huge support from people, and I just want to say genuine thanks for that. Customers, we've had pharmacies, dental practices, a lot of people we engage with have really, really supported, and individuals, so it's just terrific.
0: Genuinely, you know, you can never plan for an outdoor event in Ireland without it being risky in some ways, rain or not. And I genuinely do believe we're going to have a nice afternoon weather-wise. You know, just for families to come along to this, the location is ideal.
1: Yeah, absolutely terrific. There's ample car parking just down in Castle Street there, or the local car parks. You can walk up, you can come on. Again, anyone can come up and take a walk around. And then we've paid events, we'll say the dunk tank with some of the local politicians and stuff. And we've some local celebrity in brackets coming as well. So there'll just be loads and loads to see and do. And again, dog show, exotic zoos, yeah, et cetera, et cetera.
0: Okay, what does a celebrity in brackets look like?
1: Yeah, well, that's open to personal opinion. I'm probably a little bit in the
0: you could be one of them yourself.
1: Well, I could. The social media, I don't know, will it catch on though?
0: It might. On the Pamex success story, and yes, we're going to be talking to Tom in a few minutes' time. But you employ how many people? Where are you based? And what do you do?
1: Sure. So we're a pharmaceutical company. We distribute a range of dental products, Kin Dental. So you'll see them in the dental practices and the pharmacies around the country. We do all sorts of female health products. We have UT Pro is one for UTIs, Alfrex. We've over 60 products. And again, we as a company, we're so grateful for the support we've got over the years from dentists, pharmacists, doctors, consultants. That's why we're so anxious to give back. And Tom and Mary, who own the company, facilitate that, and it's such a priority for them. And you know, it's just so special to be able to do this, you know.
0: Yeah, many moons ago, you know, I remember when Tom launched De Facto.
1: Yes.
0: This was the shaving solution. And we thought that was the only thing that Pamex do. But yes, boy, have you extended the product range.
1: Yeah. We've over 60 products across female health, across probiotics, dental. We're number one in a lot of categories, and we've just a super, super team over and moaning there, and we've sales reps on the road and educators. It's a terrific success story.
0: Sure is.
1: As I look over at Tom's actual home house here where he grew up on the mat. So it's a lovely closing of the circle, you know.
0: Are you a Mayo man yourself?
1: Yeah, I'm a proud Castlebar man. Okay. Living in Galway now, the falling in love can be tricky, anyway, we might get her back here someday.
0: You never know. Listen, lovely to talk to you, and because I know, Cormac, you have to be tired.
1: A little bit. The few grey ribs are showing now. Yeah.
0: But, well, never mind. You'll get through the rest of the day, and then you have the weekend to
1: relax.
0: Recuperate.
1: Yeah. The dishwasher will still be waiting for me.
0: Right. Okay. I hope you get your dinner when you get home this evening. Listen, thanks for talking to
1: Not
0: us.
1: Not at all. So again, Tommy, if I can say in summary, if you have a child, a grandchild, a great-grandchild, a poodle, or a Great Dane, or you want to come down and just have a bit of fun or a bit of candy floss or listen to a bit of super music with her, please come on down.
0: Yeah.
1: And if you can give a little bit of donation, that'd be terrific.
0: Or if you have a husband or a wife or a partner who likes to be looked after with a bit of
1: fun.
0: Bring them too.
1: Yeah, absolutely. Pampered, I think.
0: Pampered is the word. Yeah. Okay, listen. Super. Thanks a lot, Cormac.
1: Thanks, Tommy. Great,
0: great guy. That's Cormac Kearney there, the CEO of Pamex, ahead of their big, big family fun day here on the Mall in Castlebar. Starts at 12 noon, runs until 4 this afternoon. Get down here, I promise you. A day you will not forget. Thank you very much indeed, Scott. Just a quick mention to a lady who's retiring today from Kilchamah Library, Bridie Whimsey. Now, Bridie, I want to wish you a very happy retirement and all the health and success in retirement that you deserve. And your former colleague, Maureen Gallagher, Maureen's from Cross Malina, has called in and asked us to give you a special, special mention today. And I'm sure for many people in Kilchamah, this is a landmark day in many ways, because Bridie Whimsey has been working in the library there, I assume, for many, many years. So happy retirement to you, Bridie, from all the people of Kilchamah, but especially your former colleague, Maureen Gallagher in Cross Malina. Thanks, Maureen, for getting in touch. It's almost 9:30.
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0: the Beach Boys. Actually, we're playing some lovely songs today, kind of happy songs, just to keep all of the people getting ready for the big day here in Castlebar at the Mall, in the atmosphere and in the mode of what is going to be a big celebration. 12 to 4, the biggest family fun day you'll see in Mayo for a long, long time. And I can say that hand on heart. I'm watching all of the various exhibitors setting up here on the Mall, and it's going to be a really special day. We mentioned Tom and Mary Murphy, the owners of Pamex, in business now for over 30 years, and I'm delighted to have Tom with us in studio. Fair juicy, you've got the high-vis jacket on, so you're willing to roll up the sleeves and do a bit of work.
1: Absolutely, we all have to do that today, yeah. Tommy, and we're delighted to do it.
0: You never shied away from work, Tom?
1: No, I don't think so.
0: Yeah.
1: I don't think so.
0: It's ironic, you know, and Cormac mentioned this already. You, from where we are in the Ireland West Airport satellite cruiser to the front door of where you grew up is literally, is it a couple of hundred yards at most?
1: Oh, 50, max.
0: 50 yards.
1: Yeah.
0: So isn't it incredible?
1: It is. It is. And it's great to be back home.
0: Yeah.
1: Isn't it great to be back home?
0: You loved living on the Mall.
1: Absolutely, absolutely. And this area around here, from the courthouse around to the county council offices, that actually is the green. That's the official address, the green. Mm. And the nameplate of the green is still up at the side of the courthouse. This is all the green area. Mm. And we were the only family, when we were living here, there were five boys in our family, and we were the only family here with children. All of the others, like the kids would have grown up and left or whatever, but we had the Mall to ourselves.
0: So you were the young guns on the Mall.
1: We were the young guns, and we had the Reynoldses up on Mountain View, and the Fahys in Ellison Street, and all our pals on Spencer Street, Sean Lyons and the Dolans and everybody like that, and the Kellys, which was fantastic, and we all assembled here on the Mall.
0: Good. So how are you doing?
1: I'm absolutely fantastic. Good. And it's a great and exciting day to be here today. And it's great to be able to, you know, unfortunately, if we could put, I don't know, whoever it was said before, talked about putting a roof over the main street in Castlebar. If we could put a roof over Ireland, it'd be wonderful. But over the Mall today. But I don't think we'll need it, because I think the rain is easing off now.
0: Well, Cormac reckons he prayed for rain earlier on just to keep the dust down. And then from, you see, as we speak, I can see sunshine somewhere.
1: Yes.
0: Rays of sunshine starting to develop. So it is going to be a lovely afternoon, and a great afternoon, not just for Pamex, because you're the main organisers of this event, but also for the Sunflower Children's Hospice, because that's your dedicated charity this year.
1: That's our dedicated charity this year, and it's wonderful to be in a position that we have, you know, we're a local family firm in Castlebar, but it's great to be able to give something back. And all that we're doing is, this isn't a day about Pamex, this is a day about the hospice and what we can do for them, for the children's hospice particularly. And to think that there is only, you know, there is no children's hospice outside of Dublin. So for anybody in the West Coast that unfortunately has a child who is terminally ill, they may need to use the facilities of the hospice, but they have to get into the car early in the morning, drive to Dublin. And as somebody said to me yesterday evening, actually, by the time you drive to Dublin, you nearly need respite care yourself. You know, because you have the whole lot brief to bring family with you and everything like that. And it's a big undertaking. And if we can help them in any way to try and have that hospice in Castlebar, well, it's nice to be able to give something back.
0: When we met many, many moons ago, you know, you were promoting and I said this to Cormac earlier on, the shaving solution. Mm. And then we thought this was kind of a one stop
1: trick
0: shop
1: pony.
0: One trick pony for a shaving solution. Mm. But as Cormac says, you've got such a range of products now. You're selling predominantly to the pharmaceutical industry, not really on the shelves as such, or are you?
1: We're principally through pharmacies. Principally, and a little bit online as well, but principally through pharmacies. And that was my background, and indeed it was Cormac's background as well. You know, both of us were in the pharmaceutical industry big time. And so that's where we had the contacts, we had the channels for distribution there. And we have a fantastic range of products. I actually counted all of the different presentations of the products we have at the moment. And while we are associated very much in the public's eye with the likes of De Facto Shaving Oil and things like that, right, we have actually 106 products that we promote in Ireland. You know, right from dental to female health to probiotics for irritable bowel syndrome and that, you know. So we have a great range of products. And the nice thing about it is every single product can be of benefit to a particular patient.
0: You have over 30 people employed now.
1: We have, yep. which is absolutely terrific. So it means that, you know, from a local firm, we're able to help those people at least have a quality of life, perhaps pay their mortgage, you know. And look, that's what we're there for. We have great products. We have wonderful people working for us, and we wouldn't be as successful as we are today without our staff. It's as simple as that. We have wonderful people working for us, and the products that we have are unique in their own right. And that's what we seek out always. We seek out niche products, but those products must have commercial opportunities so that we can sell them, so that we can make money on them, and so that we can bring in more products.
0: That's what it's all about. Are you as energetic and as enthusiastic today as you were when you set this company up? Because to me, every time I meet you, you just emanate positivity and excitement about what you do.
1: Well, I think I am. Maybe not 100%, you know, because I'm not getting any younger, let's put it that way. But I think I am, because I think there are wonderful opportunities out there. When I think of the people who came to us and say, look, is there any possibility of a job? Could you get us a job? Is there anything we can do? You know, and if we see an opportunity and if it suits us and it suits them and it works out, terrific. It doesn't always work out, but in most cases it does. And the nice thing about it is we have so many manufacturers, particularly in the European market, who want to get into the Irish market. And they know now that the one company that they have to go to make sure their product is a success is Pamex. And when we've reached that area of business, that's wonderful. It's a great achievement, and I'm very proud of it. And, you know, Mary and all our family behind it as well, which is great.
0: Well, listen, long may it continue. I know you'll be chatting to Jerry later on again, Tom. Thanks for having us here today. And I'm adamant that the weather is already picking up, and I'm genuine about that.
1: Yep.
0: So you've got to get your children, your grandchildren here this afternoon. 4 hours of incredible family fun here on the Mall in Castlebar. Tom Murphy of Pamex, thank you so much. The owner of Pamex, thank you for coming in, Tom.
1: Thank you very much, Tommy.
0: Lovely to talk to you. Now, just a few quick more mentions here. Let's go to say good morning to James Denning in Ballinrobe, who celebrates a special birthday today. Congratulations to you, James. Your brother, Sean, and your good friend, Michael Irwin, and all the crew in Dunn's in Castlebar want to wish you the happiest of birthdays today. So enjoy your day today. That is the message going out there loud and clear to James Denning on his birthday today. It is a special one as well. Lots of calls in as well from the people of Strade, who are delighted that this good news of CityLink contemplating stopping in Strade. We were talking of this on the radio for the last number of weeks. They have this incredible state-of-the-art sheltered bus shelter in Strade, but all the buses pass by, they don't stop. But now the good news from CityLink yesterday, they issued us with a statement to say that they have applied now for through the Transport for Ireland for a stop in Strade and in Brafey. So really good news there. So fingers crossed that will happen sooner rather than later. And because we're celebrating today something incredible on the Mall in Castlebar, all our music is kind of uplifting. Here's the Shawadi Wadi.

0: to Waddy Waddy back from the 70s. And that is called the Dancing Party Tonight. Well, it's not going to be a dancing party tonight. It's going to be a party today. The Mall Castle Bar for this amazing family fun day starting at 12, running right through until 4 o'clock. By the way, do you have scrap gold and silver jewellery to sell? Well, you can turn your unwanted gold and silver jewellery into cash. Tomorrow, Saturday, Dalton Inn Hotel in Claremorris from 1 o'clock until 6. There are going to be people there who want your scrap gold and silver jewellery, and they will give you cash in return. So that's the Dalton Inn Claremorris tomorrow, 1 o'clock until 6. Next on the programme, we are going to be asking you if you might be able to help us here. One of our listeners who's got vertigo, and anybody who suffers from vertigo knows that heights aren't something that is recommended when you've got vertigo. Anyway, the texter has been in touch with us to say that the only tickets available now for the match in Croke Park, or the matches in Croke Park tomorrow, the Mayo game against Cork, and of course Tyrone are playing afterwards. But anyway, the Mayo supporter can only get tickets now on the upper sections of Croke Park. They have vertigo and they need two tickets on any of the lower stands. And they were just wondering if anybody out there might be able to help. So they're looking for two tickets for the lower stands tomorrow in Croke Park. If you can help, you may or you may not be able to. You might call us here, Jacinta, on 0818 3000. 55, that is our number. Our text and WhatsApp, by the way, courtesy of our friends at Connolly's Pub and Restaurant just off Times Square in New York City. When I was speaking to Tom Murphy just a few minutes ago here in the Outside Broadcast Ireland West satellite cruiser, I just glanced out the window and there was this young lady fighting with bunting, putting it up on a tree here in the Mall in Castlebar. And now here she is in front of me, Jeanette Maguire, Medical Sales Manager and one member of the Pamex Culture Club. And the Culture Club, by the way, are the ones responsible for organising today's event. How are you?
1: I'm good.
0: Did you ever hear of a ladder?
1: I did, but when you don't have one available, you just use what you have.
0: Needs must.
1: That's it.
0: A fine Foxford lady.
1: That's it.
0: Irrespective of the situation, you'll get the job done.
1: That's it, absolutely.
0: How are you?
1: I'm good. And you?
0: I'm good. You took part in this walk and run from Dublin along with the other Pamex staff members. How are the joints?
1: They're good. It was tough in the heat yesterday, I'm not going to lie.
0: Yeah, it had to be.
1: It was. And I think for everybody, when you're planning something like this, you don't expect the event to be you wouldn't think today now with the rain, but over two of the hottest days. So, everyone did so well. They did all the relay went fantastically. And yeah, I think there's a few sore joints today now.
0: There has to be. But look, it's all for a good cause. So today, as I keep telling listeners, it's starting to brighten up. And very shortly, we hope within the next 3 hours, this place is going to be full of people.
1: Yeah, hopefully. Yeah, we put a lot of effort into it and I think it's for a fantastic cause. Look, the weather, it's kind of shower earlier, but like it's not going to dampen the spirits.
0: No.
1: It's for a really good cause and the more people that could come out today, the better. And there's so many fun things to do here as well. So, yeah.
0: So you are the Pamex sales manager. So
1: yes.
0: Targets.
1: KPIs. So that uh-huh. old buzzword, KPIs, absolutely.
0: Are you enjoying the job?
1: Yes, I have to say I love it. It's really nice. I joined Pamex about 4 years ago. Really, really nice company to work for. You've heard Tom earlier on. It's a family-run company and very much family Irish orientated as well, which is really, really good. And yeah, it's just off the road from where I live, so it's good.
0: Things like this also help in gelling staff and camaraderie.

0: Some politicians are coming along.
1: Yes, so anybody who wants to dunk a local politician, be on the mall today, and you can have, I think it's €5 a shot to dunk your politician.
0: Pick your politician.
1: Pick your politician, yes, absolutely, and dunk them. And there's Ferraris have just turned up there as well now, and some really nice cars and everything as well, so yeah.
0: Is there live music, listeners are asking, during the day?
1: Yeah, so we have a stage here as well, so there's going to be different acts throughout the day. So yeah, it'll be absolutely, yourselves are here until 1 o'clock, and then from 1 o'clock on there'll be music on the stage. Yeah.
0: Great, okay. Alan Clark will be a compere for the day. He'll be here shortly. So it's going to be action-packed. There's no doubt about it.
1: Yeah.
0: I'm looking forward to it. Are you?
1: I know, I can't wait. Yeah, I'm super excited, okay.
0: We shall see who wants to dunk what politician later on.
1: Yes.
0: Thanks for joining us.
1: Thank you so
0: much. All the very best and good luck and continued success, Karen. I think as sales manager, Pamix are in fairly safe hands.
1: Good, thank you.
0: But look, get somebody else to put the bunting up.
1: That's it, yeah. I'll get a ladder at least.
0: Get a ladder, exactly. Thanks so much.
1: Thank you.
0: Karen Flynn. Sorry, beg your pardon. Not just Karen Flynn. You see, that's my notes getting all mixed up. Janet. That's Jeanette. Is it Janet or Jeanette?
1: Yeah, Jeanette McGuire.
0: Jeanette McGuire. Thanks so much, Jeanette, for joining us. Okay, what time is it? It's coming up to 9 minutes to 10. I've been asked, listeners asking if we could keep an eye out, please, for a little collie dog that is missing. The children devastated at home because the dog is missing, as you can appreciate. It's a family pet. And this little beautiful collie dog is missing from the Recess lean-on area that's near Westport. So if you've seen that dog on your travels, would you give us a call here, please? Michelle's been in touch. She says, well done to Pamex today. Hope the day brightens up. It certainly will. And Michelle goes on to say, they are very generous to us. This is Pamex at Family Carers Ireland when we're putting our goodie bags together for National Carers Week. And we would like to acknowledge that contribution. Sorry we can't be there in person today, but we want to wish all at Pamex all the very best from all the family carers. So I'm done. Jeanette, I know you'll pass that message on. Billy Rice from Knockmore. Good morning, Billy. He asked me to mention the newly formed Foxford Table Tennis Club are now, if you'll pardon the pun, in full swing. A training and coaching for adults only is held on Tuesdays and Thursdays, 7 to 9, and training and coaching for the under-18s are going to start in the near future. So if you like, maybe in the past you played a little bit of table tennis. It's a great game, actually. Great for your reflexes. Anyway, you can contact Billy Rice or any member of the newly formed Foxford Table Tennis Club. Now there, Jeanette, that's something you might just get into.
1: Absolutely, Foxford woman.
0: Yeah, exactly. So we have a contact number for Billy. So if you give us a call here, we will pass on that to you. Thanks, Billy, for getting in touch. As I say, we're giving you lots of lively music.

0: Them there's the Tumbling Paddies and Just the Way I Am. Live here from the Mall in Castlebar ahead of this incredible Family Fun Day starting at 12 noon today and running right through until 4 o'clock. We've got a news update next.
1: This is Midwest Radio. You're listening to Rewind, a repeat of the Tommy Marin Show. 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
0: You're very welcome back to the second hour of the programme. Tommy Marin here, live at the Mall in Castlebar, ahead of the biggest family fun day ever in Castlebar. It starts at 12 today, runs until 4. There's food trucks, games, exotic zoos, dunk tanks. There's vintage car displays, lots of exciting activity, live music, and there's even a dog show thrown in for good measure. So if you're in Castlebar today, make sure to pop up here to the Mall. All of the various exhibitors are busy preparing for what should be a really special 4 hours in Castlebar, 12 noon until 4 today. Want to say a happy birthday to the one and only Terry McGowan, who celebrates his birthday today. Terry, good morning, and a very, very happy birthday to you today. I hope you have a really, really great day today, and all the very best from all your family and all your friends. Terry, well done. But Pauline has been in touch particularly to wish you a happy birthday today. So Terry McGowan, enjoy your birthday. Happy birthday. It's a retirement day today for two people. I mentioned Bridie Whimsy. Bridie is retiring from Kilchima Library today, and I was asked to wish you all the very best, Bridie, from your sister-in-law and brother-in-law. That's Pat and Bernice in Ballinrobe. So big day for Bridie Whimsy in Kilchima Library. And also celebrating a retirement today after 35 years of service working with Northern Gas Network in Yorkshire is John Cafferkey. Good morning, John, and we want to wish you a happy retirement to you and your wife Patricia, and many years of health and happiness. They live in Yorkshire, but they are obviously very proud West of Ireland people. Anyway, all the very best to John on his retirement from Michael and Geraldine Nocton. They live in Convent Hill Crescent in Ballinrobe, and they're thinking of both John and Patricia today. So, sad day for John, after all those years of service, 35 years to be precise, working with Northern Gas Network in Yorkshire. But I'm sure Patricia, John, is going to be looking forward to more TLC and time together. Have a wonderful retirement.

0: Have You Ever Seen the Rain? That is music from Smokey on Midwest Live here. Now, if you missed celebrating Bonfire Night, which was the other night, a bit of good news for you, because the crew at the Marion Hall in Gurthagany are having a Bonfire Night celebration tomorrow evening, 8 o'clock, at Gurthagany's Marion Hall. They'll have music and barbecues galore, so all are welcome. That's 8 o'clock tomorrow night. A bit of crack and a bit of fire down in Gurthagany at the Marion Hall. Next, here in Castlebar at the Mall, and I genuinely can tell you the sun is starting to break through the clouds, I have Gerard Murphy. He's commercial manager with Pamex, and has been for about 13 or 14 years. Would that be right?
1: That's about right, yeah. Yeah. After 10, you kind of you lose track, but 13 or 14 very happy years.
0: Thanks for coming in. You're from Moor Hall.
1: From gorgeous Moor Hall, absolutely.
0: And happy to be living over there.
1: Delighted. Beautiful part of the world. Yeah. Beautiful part of the world.
0: So, commercial manager, so what's your role in Pamex?
1: So, my job is to try and take in more money than we spend. That's the long and the short of it. But I look after a lot of our national accounts with the pharmacy groups here and in the UK, and trying to make as much business as we can, and having a little fun along the way as well.
0: You were telling me before you joined Pamex, Gerard, you did arts in, was it in Galway?
1: In Galway. Yeah, yeah.
0: And then you did a year selling door to door.
1: Did surely. Was that nice work?
0: I loved it.
1: We had a great group of friends, I think around the same age, that were probably trying to find their niche, and the door to door came upon us, and we loved it. It was probably the best learning I think I've ever had. Every door was different, every person's story was different, and I suppose you had to adapt on your feet. And it made it, I suppose it was great training for me coming into the pharmaceutical side of things.
0: And what were you selling?
1: We were selling electricity discounts.
0: Right.
1: So we were trying to make it a little bit cheaper every time you boiled the kettle, and that's the way I said it.
0: So how did the role in Pamex come about?
1: So after about a year of the door-to-door sales, I said, right, maybe there's something a little more in this, and I like that. I cut me teeth at sales, and said, I'll get in touch with Tom Murphy, see how that progresses. And thankfully, a role came up, interviewed, and I've never looked back.
0: So your day-to-day is office-based, is it?
1: A couple of days in the office. I'm out with the pharmacy team throughout the year as well, and then I have a lot of meetings in Dublin and throughout the country, really, with some of our customers.
0: I often think that companies like Pamex, you know, you kind of operate so successfully, a bit under the radar.
1: Mm-hmm. Yeah, absolutely. Even this morning, talking to some of our neighbours here, saying, geez, I can't believe you do this product or that product. I've used that a couple of years ago, or my child has used that, or my parents have used that. And I think we've done things quietly but quite successfully. And that's I suppose it's a real proud moment for us here today for people to be saying, Jesus, wow, you're doing so well.
0: Do things like cost of living crises affect business like Pamex?
1: It can do. I suppose it affects every line of work nearly is affected by it. However, I suppose the products that we have, we always say we try and source products with purpose that make life more comfortable for people. And I suppose with products like that, people do need them. And I suppose for us, we try and keep the cost of our products at as affordable level as we possibly can. But we are seeing with suppliers, price increases on cost of goods are increasing all the time. But look, that's part and parcel. Everyone, no one is different, and we're not immune to that either.
0: There's a lot of products in your range, but what are the most popular ones? I mean, I know De Facto Shaving Solution. Yeah. Lots of listeners know about that. Mm-hmm. But what other type of products that listeners are probably using day to day, made and manufactured by Pamex, that we don't know about?
1: Well, what we do, Tommy, is we source products from around Europe. So some of the biggest ones we have, we're doing an awful lot in the probiotic space. So we're one of the market leaders in Ireland with Alflorex. We do an awful lot in female health as well. So we have UT Pro Plus for UTIs, and then we do the Kin Dental range, to name a few. We do a lot in diabetes health as well, with glucose shots and chews and things. So to name just a few, we do a lot in foot care as well. But female health, probiotics, dentistry are where we really, really excel.
0: And are you always trying to extend the range?
1: Always trying to see if there's a niche for a product in Ireland that we can tackle and sell effectively here, we will try and do that too. Yeah.
0: Okay, do a little sell now for today. As we look out the broadcast unit, the Ireland West Airport satellite cruiser, all of the vendors and the people who are going to be displaying their wares today are setting up, and I know Mayo County Council has been a big source of support. What can people expect between 12 and 4 on the Mall today?
1: Well, they can expect an absolutely jam-packed fun day for all the family. I'm just looking out here, and between crepe vans, ice cream vans, we've exotic zoos, we have games, there's dunk tanks that I think a couple of local celebrities have volunteered for. It's and a lot of music that'll be going on as well, and vintage cars. We have something for everybody. We'd urge everyone to get down. The cause that we're supporting, the Sunflower Children's Hospice, is is one of the most worthy causes we could have chosen, and we're delighted to partner. We also have a sensory area as well, so if there's young ones that would prefer that type of a scenario, we have that available as well, which is exciting.
0: Well, listen, thanks a lot for popping in, because I know you're busy. Anyone with a high-vis jacket on is busy. So listen, thanks a lot, Gerard.
1: Thanks so much, Tom.
0: And continued success. Thank you very much. That's so Gerard Murphy, the commercial manager with Pamex for quite a number of years now. Next, we're going to, as I said, the music today is all about celebration and happiness. Here's the Carpenters.

0: Hee-haw, there it is. The Carpenters and Jambalaya. Happy anniversary. We play that one for Anne and Paddy Grimes. They live in Ballyhane. Good morning, Anne and Paddy. 63 years married today and still going strong. Congratulations. Great day today for Paddy and for Anne. They're the Grimeses in Ballyhane. Well done. All the family, needless to say, want to wish you the happiest of birthdays today. Lots of retirements today too. Good wishes and best wishes on retirement from Baxter after 47 years of dedicated service to Kathleen Joyce. Kathleen's from Castlebar. Good morning, Kathleen, and a happy, happy retirement. John, Bernie, Avery, Zara and Logan, they're all there wishing you a happy anniversary, sorry, a happy retirement from Baxter after 47 years. That's a terrific achievement, Kathleen. Enjoy the retirement. And next, we head to St. Attractus Nursing Home in Charlestown to wish a very happy birthday today to Pauline MacDonald. Pauline is celebrating her 96th birthday today. Congratulations, Pauline. Love from Helen and James. They're in Galway and they want to wish you all the very best. Isn't that brilliant? Pauline MacDonald in St. Attractus, Charlestown, 96 today. And hello to all the residents there in St. Attractus. A great, great place. Hello to Anne and Chris Clark in Ballina. They're 43 years married today. Fantastic achievement again to Chris and Anne. All the very best from all your colleagues in United Drug. They want to wish you the happiest of wedding anniversaries today. So we raise a glass on the programme today. Anne and Chris Clark in Ballina, 43 years married. It's Midwest at almost 25 to 11.
1: 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For Insomnia Coffee, full grocery offering and hot and cold deli departments, Delaney's Mace Tomb, from the community, serving the community.